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20: 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All right, start. Hold up. This is...
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22: Let's go.
0: I was just doing some Googling, you know, after the RBA lifted interest rates, just to see what it was in the 90s. The highest it ever got was 17.5%. That's a lot. But also, median house prices were like $130,000. So, yeah, let's play some tunes. Red Hot Chili Peppers. Shania Twain, If You're Not In It For Love. Oh, what a tune. I'm going to vomit from excitement. It is playing...

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1: 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It's a fresh hit on Nova 100, the home of Jace, Lauren and Clint. Now let's go to 13, 24, 10 for this.
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1: Hello, Amy.
9: Hello, hello, hello.
1: Goodbye, goodbye, goodbye.
9: No!
1: Do you want to get in the running?
9: Yes, please.
1: You strike me as someone who has, like, studied the lineup.
9: I have, and the minute I saw Bebe Rexha, I was like, nah, that's it.
1: She's
9: I literally
1: go.
9: Said to myself, when I was younger, I was like, there's only two people I will pay, like, $1,000+ just to see, and that's Louis Tomlinson and Bebe Rexha. They're the only two I'll pay that price
1: for. No way!
9: So the minute I saw her on the lineup, I was like, I've got to do everything I can to win.
1: Well, in this lineup, you get Bebe Rexha, and instead of Louis Tomlinson, you get Niall Horan. Is that okay?
9: Well, Niall's my second favourite from One Direction, so it works perfectly.
1: Oh my gosh, that's perfect. It's meant to be.
9: Exactly. So I have to win.
1: Well, keep it on Nova. Keep calling. Another chance after 11. And of course, you can keep registering every day. Nova Player or NovaFM.com.au.
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1: 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I used to have The Sims and my streets ran perfectly. There was never a traffic jam in The Sims.
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1: They say the holy water's watered down, and this town's lost its faith. 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

0: On Melbourne's Nova 100, the home of Jace, Lauren and Clint. Now, yesterday they went to Carnegie for Say Hey for 50K. And as a result, this morning, Lewis got the call that he won $10,000. And then, of course, his mum wanted to have a chat.
1: Is there in the background?
2: That's my mum.
1: Hello?
3: Hello.
4: Do you know Lewis just won $10,000?
3: What? Oh, my God, he said he went up there to say hey. And I went, oh, okay. Oh, my God.
4: He said hey and he won 10K.
0: How good is that? More chances to win right across the week. Keep it on Nova. Jason Lauren will tell you the next location they are at. But let's get back into some fresh hits. What do you reckon? Stargazing, Miles Smith, and maybe 9 minutes of the Noughties. Yeah, we'll get nostalgic as well. It's all coming up, my friends.
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12: 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Reports of a collision on the Princess Freeway city bound at Doherty's Road. Otherwise, a pole is down in Heidelberg following an earlier crash on Burgundy Street at Rosanna Road. Police are diverting traffic. Heavy southbound delays there. Otherwise, a building fire in Port Melbourne. Plummer Street is closed between Salmon Street and Smith Street. And Abbotts Road is shut through Dandenong South. And that's between Rivington Drive and Park Drive due to an earlier truck fire. 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
3: Already 11 a.m. I hope that means that your morning is flying. Let me help you smash it out with 9 minutes of the noughties. Some Superman lovers, some Kelly Clarkson, warm up those

0: 13, 24, 10. 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
1: Hi.
0: Hi.
1: I'm just calling for the summertime ball. Desperate.
0: I can tell. Are you at work?
1: I am. I just had to step out the office.
0: Who did you tell to shush?
1: My colleague.
0: Oh, Hadassah, I've got good news and I've got bad news.
1: Okay.
0: The bad news is you've called at the wrong time.
1: I know.
0: I know you want to go to the UK for Capital Summertime Ball, and I will have your chance to get in the running for that at 11:25. But I don't want you to walk away empty-handed. Have you gone to see Michael, the biopic?
1: No.
0: Okay, I really liked it. So I want you to go see Michael. Jafar Jackson is Michael. Experience the rise of a legend and the making of an icon. Michael in cinemas. Go check that out, and I'll hopefully talk to you at 11:25.
1: Oh, thank you.
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0: to know it all on Noble 100, the home of Jace, Lauren and Clint.
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0: I'm 13, 24, 10. Tell me what you want, Nicole.
8: To register.
0: Yeah, you do.
8: Go to London and then go to that concert would be awesome.
0: I know. And who's going to come with you?
8: That's a good question. I think there might be a bit of a fight between my girls and girlfriend.
0: Oh, that sounds tricky. But let them fight over you, Nicole.
8: Yes. Thanks.
0: What about you, Bron? Who are you planning to take as your plus one?
9: Definitely my 21-year-old daughter who's graduating on Friday.
0: Oh, my gosh. Yeah. Congratulations. What is she graduating from?
9: Well, she's done arts and majored in politics, and she finishes her law degree as well next year.
0: Oh my, what a smarty.
9: So she's done a double degree at Sydney Uni, so full on.
0: Oh my gosh, what a smarty pants. She absolutely needs to let her hair down and get loose with you.
9: Yeah, 100%.
0: In a month, you could be flying to the UK on a mother-daughter trip, best friend trip, honeymoon, whatever you want it to be with your plus one. Flights, accommodation, spending money and tickets. Front row and centre for Capital's Summertime Ball. Keep it on. I've got another chance to get you in the running after midday.
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0: Lewis.
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0: You just won $10,000.
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thank goodness you did not see me belting my heart out to that song. All the things she said to fresh hits and throwbacks. This is why I love Nova, because you go from that into this, which is the number one song in Australia right now. Fresh hit, Rain Me In from Sam.

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0: I don't know.
1: This is the only grab I could find, by the way.
0: We don't know.
1: Because I didn't really give you a lot of what happens at the Met, but I did get a little bit more of Sabrina performing. Wearing this, like, pop art Marilyn Monroe dress. So beautiful. Check out the Vogue magazine

0: for Supernovas. We're heading to Ivanhoe Plaza right now to give out some free movie tickets to see The Sheep Detectives in cinemas tomorrow. Hugh Jackman stars as a shepherd who reads detective novels to his sheep every night thinking they can't understand. But when a mysterious incident disrupts life on the farm, the sheep realise they must become the detective. 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
5: The Trit House Warehouse Sale is on this Thursday to Saturday only at 69 to 75 Discovery Road, Dandenong South. Up to 80% off.
6: Melbourne traffic.
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8: 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Boom gates are stuck down in Tottenham on Somerville Road. It's closed to the level crossing. Use the Princess Highway or Sunshine Road instead. It's a pull down following a crash in Heidelberg on Rosanna Street southbound at Burgundy Street. It's in the left-hand lane. The eastbound lanes of Burgundy Street closed at Rosanna Road. Use Banksia Street instead. 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Showers developing today, 20 the top. Right now in the city, it's 16 degrees on Melbourne's Nova 100.
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9: With your midday headlines, good afternoon, Ash Gardner with you. The federal government has confirmed a group of so-called ISIS brides is on their way back to Australia. The women left Australia to marry ISIS fighters and their sympathisers. Home Affairs Minister Tony Burke maintains the government is not providing assistance to the cohort of 4 women and 9 children.
10: They made an appalling, disgraceful decision. If any of these individuals find their way back to Australia, if they have committed crimes, they can expect to face the full force of the law.
9: Alleged Bondi gunman Naveed Akram has been hit with a further 19 charges, 6 months on from the Bondi Beach mass shooting. The additional charges include 10 counts of shooting with intent to murder. Treasurer Jim Chalmers has dismissed warnings from the Reserve Bank over the impact cash handouts will have on inflation. There's been speculation of an earned income offset in next week's federal budget, seeing one-off payments of up to $300. A bag flip from the US. Donald Trump says the US will temporarily pause Project Freedom less than 48 hours after it started. The operation was aimed at guiding ships through the Strait of Hormuz. The president says the US will maintain its blockade of Iranian ports. And more details are emerging from Blake Lively and Justin Baldoni's settlement. It's been revealed no money changed hands, while Lively still has a pending motion for attorney's fees and damages. To sport, women's world number one, Aryna Sabalenka, says she's prepared to boycott the French Open over the prize money. She's calling for players to be paid a higher percentage of the revenue.
11: I feel like that's going to be the only way to kind of like fight for our rights.
9: Perth Bears assistant coach Ben Gardner insists there's plenty of work happening behind the scenes amid claims PNG is at an advantage when it comes to recruiting players. And the AFL is moving to make it mandatory for every club to employ a full-time

0: 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And you're up to date on Nova.
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5: 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From the 2000s, it's been remade by an Aussie DJ, Mall Grab. 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
2: This is so funny because I switched on the radio with the car. I heard that you said call now, so I've called now and I don't know what I'm calling for.
1: Oh, no way.
2: But please tell me something good.
1: Oh, my gosh. You tell me. I'll tell you what it is and you can tell me if it's good, all right?
2: All right.
1: So we're sending you and your plus one to the UK. Flights, accommodation, spending money. And tickets, like Golden Circle, front row at Wembley Stadium tickets to Capital's Summertime Ball. The lineup is Niall Horan.
2: Oh, my God.
1: Ray,
2: yes,
1: Calvin Harris, Jason Derulo, Bebe Rexha, Lola Young. Do you want me to keep going?
2: Oh, yes, please say no more. Oh, my God. I'm frothing right now. I'm so glad I tuned in.
1: You're so welcome. Good on you. Like, a lot of people have been intentionally calling and can't get through, and you just tried and you got in. So well done.
2: Oh, you're amazing. Thank you.
1: So welcome. Keep it on Nova for your next chance to win, but let's play some Olivia Rodrigo. Fresh hit, Drop Dead.
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0: 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Happy Mother's Day. 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

Alex Warren. It's his fresh hit Fever Dream here on Nova. Now, you know he's coming down under, right? And we have got your free tickets for you to win on the Nova Player or Nova FM, which is really great because I've just been doing some reading about this blue dot fever. Have you heard about it? Artists announcing tours and not being able to sell tickets, so they have to cancel. Post Malone, we think, has fallen victim to this, announcing a stadium tour in North America and then cancelling parts of it. He's claiming he's working on new music, but I'm thinking, I don't know, man. Cost of living is hectic. Prices of tickets are a lot. That's why you always got to keep it on Nova, because we have your freebies.

0: Imagine seeing Ray live in London at Capital Summertime Ball. 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
2: 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I used to have the Sims and my streets ran perfectly. There was never a traffic jam in the Sims.
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0: You're on Nova 100. Mother's Day Sunday, and your mates Jace, Lauren and Clint have organised the best day out for you and your mum, or a mum in your world. It's lunch at Nobu and then gold class tickets to see The Devil Wears Prada 2. If you want in on this, join the guys tomorrow morning from 6, but you have to register. Jump onto the Nova Player or Nova FM. It is Mel Trusina. I'm out of here. Joel Creasy is next and he's catching up with Dami Im, so I need to run to his studio so I can ask for a selfie. Wish me luck. Bye!
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10: 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Taylor's Lakes Homemaker, Melton Highway, Taylor's Lakes. Boom gates are snapped down in Tottenham on Somerville Road. It's closed in both directions at the level crossing. Use the Princess Highway or Sunshine Road to skip around that heavy congestion. A pole down following a crash in Dandenong on Clow Street westbound at Start Road. It's in the left-hand lane. There's a crash on the Ringwood Bypass inbound at Eastlink. The left-hand lane blocked there as well. 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Showers developing today, 20 the expected top, right now at 17 degrees on Melbourne's Nova 100.
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13: I heard, read in your book that you got paid $3,500 for your role in Bridesmaid,
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13: shocking.
14: Yeah, that was my first job in America. And I mean, I was very lucky to get it. I mean, but to be paid that little, and basically that $3,500, I then had to pay to the union to join the union. So I made no money. I lost money because I had to pay to go to the premiere, like to buy my dress. And everything. And I had to wait a whole year till Bridesmaids came out. And then suddenly it comes out as this big hit. And I booked 6 movies off the back of it, one of which was Pitch Perfect.
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0: Hello, tis I, your humble court jester, Joel Creasy, with The Joel Creasy Show, here for your lunch hour, thanks to my mates, Cash Converters. Today, I'll be getting Eurovision ready. It starts next week. Delta Goodrum takes the stage on Thursday night, Friday our morning. She's competing in semi-final two, and the odds are in her favour. She is tipped to place very well. Hopefully we'll drag in a bit of that telly vote where we tend to suffer in the past. And I will be chatting all things Eurovision with our robbed queen, celebrating 10 years of Sound of Silence, the one and only Dami Im. But up first, it is Wednesday, hump day. We all need a laugh, so I'll be catching up with my dear friend Janelle with her juice box. 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Don't

0: You're back on the Joel Creasy Show. It's time for one of the highlights of my week. Let's do this.
1: Grab your juice boxes and sit down for story time with Joel's bestie from the Westie, Janelle Koenig. Janelle's juice box.
0: Oh, it's my dear mate, Janelle Koenig. Hello, sweetheart.
2: Oh, hello. How are you? I'm very well. Can I just start by saying,
0: yeah,
2: have you got Graham Norton this week?
0: Yeah, he's on the show Friday.
2: Graham Norton?
0: I know, right? Wild.
2: That is amazing because we have the same agent in London.
0: Oh, really?
2: Yes, news agent.
0: I walked right into that one.
2: Never mentioned it. How good was the Met Gala yesterday?
0: Oh, my gosh. It was deliciously bad. Yeah.
2: No, it was heaven.
0: Yeah. Oh, no, and it's always heaven because you don't feel bad punching down on them because they're rich billionaires.
2: Did I ever tell you I went to the Met Gala once?
0: Okay. Am I walking into something else here? Oh, no. You mean you did used to work for the US consulate?
2: Boy, I did. No, not Met Gala. I got that wrong. I meant the Perth Metro Net.
0: Well, who are you wearing?
2: There were certainly some fashion moments on that train. I can tell you that. Nothing.
0: Hey, do you remember that New Year's Eve where I was, I don't know if you were at the party, but I was setting up and the best dressed celebrities in Australia came out and I was front page as the worst dressed male celebrity of like 2020.
2: I do remember that in the green suit.
0: Yeah, the green Kenzo onesie that was shot in the morning with no hair and makeup. And honestly, that just really kicked 2020 off with a bang and things only went downhill from there.
2: Well, how do you think I felt? I told you look great.
0: That two-faced mole.
2: Not to make it about me.
0: Let's talk about you.
2: Let's talk about Mother's Day. It's this weekend. And yeah. I just want to make sure everybody has posted their cards because if not, it's too late, really. It's too late. Because the people that have mothers in different cities, of course, as you and I both do.
0: Mm.
2: Because what happened to me about 5 years ago, I was at a discount shopping centre again. And there was a typo there, and they had all their cards 10 cents each. And as you know, Joel, I am tight, not abdominally, but financially. So I bought, and I kid you not, $30 worth of 10 cent cards. I bought 300 cards. And I have about 40 Mother's Day cards. And now my mum is 77, so chances are I'm not going to get through them all. But still, I can't go past a bargain.
0: You're going to have to give her, several a year.
2: I've got cards for divorces, birthdays, housewarmings, hysterectomies, you name it. I've got a card.
0: Oh, I'm crying. Thank you so much, Janelle. It's always such a delight.
2: Happy Mother's Day, all.
0: Yeah, rip through those cards, babe. Next up, I have Dami Im in the studio. Stick around here on your lunchtime on the Joel Creasy Show. I said,

0: runway. It's the Joel Creasy Show for your Wednesday lunchtime. And here in the studio, what an honour. During Eurovision season, a coup, in fact, to get the Queen of Eurovision herself, Dami Im. It's been a little while since I've last seen you. How are you, my darling? Congrats on your award. What, you won the Queensland Music Award for jazz? Is that for your song Bubble?
1: Yeah. Slay. Is that random? Yeah.
0: It is random, but like...
1: I got the jazz award, which is like crazy because not many people might not know, but I started off studying jazz at the Con in Queensland. So, and then now I've got my jazz album coming out in June. So it's a jazz, pop jazz album, which my manager said no one likes, but I like it.
0: I actually don't mind jazz. I take it over heavy metal.
1: Yeah, thank you. You've offended like everybody that loves heavy metal and jazz. But yes, no, it's not like crazy jazz. Like, because my taste is, I think my taste, in a way, it's quite basic as well. So it's not like crazy, like, you know, it's like, it sounds nice, pretty nostalgic and strings and all that stuff. So I think it's lovely.
0: Another award to add to the Dami Im trophy cabinet.
1: Well, along with my Eurovision trophy, which I didn't get.
0: So. You were so close. We're going to get to that because I need to vent my frustration. I've done it to you personally many times.
1: Yes,
0: But before we do that, you've teamed up with HelloFresh for a limited edition, I'm so into this, K-pop Dinner Hunters box. Tell me about it because I'm a mad K-pop fan.
1: It's crazy because, like, obviously I have, you know, I'm Korean-Australian.
0: Yeah.
1: And now I have two little kids and I love food. And then when HelloFresh approached me about doing a collab with Korean food and, you know, naming it that K-pop Dinner Hunters, I was like, oh my gosh, like that's just, you know, almost as exciting as Eurovision. And
0: so
1: we got to create these like menus with, you know, Korean fried chicken and bibimbap and like such great menus. And like music and food, they're two of my favorite things in the world. And, you know, like it's hard to cook, you know, after a busy day, but you want to eat something nice that's not takeaway. And HelloFresh is really helpful in that. So I was a big fan of HelloFresh, like using it a lot myself. So it's really cool that they, you know, added this Korean option for people to enjoy. Like, so it's like spicy and healthy and everything.
0: Sounds delicious. And also I've used HelloFresh many times. It's so great because my fiance Jack, he cannot cook. He flash fries chicken. He ceviches. I'm like, baby, you can't do that. And he also loves K-pop. And he got me into Blackpink, who are my absolute favourites. Have you ever met
1: Blackpink?
0: Have you ever met Rosé? She says, because she studied in Melbourne.
1: Yeah, no, I wish.
0: Desperate
1: no,
0: too.
1: She's awesome, like such a huge fan. And they're just like, they're so beautiful,
0: you know,
1: to look at as a girl. And I'm just like, oh my gosh, like, how do I look like that?
0: They're you're outrageous. They're outrageous. You're outrageous. I'm jealous of all five of you.
1: Oh, thank you.
0: You're
1: thank
0: welcome.
1: You. For putting me in the same league as them. That's great.
0: Dami, you're Dami bloody Im. I have some burning questions about Eurovision for you up next, Dami. 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

0: It's the Joel Creasy Show on Nova. Hope your lunch hour is treating you well. I'm here with Dami Im, and we're celebrating 10 years since you performed Sound of Silence at what I would say, because it was the year before Miff Warhurst and I took over as commentators.
1: Yes, and damn, I wish you were there.
0: Oh, I wish I was there too, because I think arguably the best Eurovision ever, because it was in Stockholm, the staging was excellent, and you got the greatest hosts of all time, Pietro Merde and Mons, doing Love, Love, Peace, Peace.
1: They were so funny. And then I remember them coming along in the green room, like asking questions, and then they asked me, like, what are you going to do after this, when this is over? And I remember just being like, I'm going to have a lemonade.
0: You're so rock and roll.
1: I know. Badass.
0: So, yeah, because I wasn't there, and it's one of those videos that, you know, I'm in like a YouTube hole with mates over at 2 a.m. and it is law in our household to watch your performance. I've got a few questions that I've always wanted answers to, because people always ask me and they say, I took over the year after. is this a myth or truth? Your lyric, trying to feel your love through FaceTime, did you have to split it up, the words face and time, because the mention of a product is not allowed in Eurovision lyrics?
1: Yeah. So when we released the song before the competition, there was this big thing, fans going, this song shouldn't be allowed because it's mentioning a product name. Then we're like, no. I'm a Samsung user, which I was at the time, I have crossed over since then. So I am an iPhone user.
0: Welcome to the dark side.
1: I know many people are really upset at me about that, but at the time I was a Samsung user. So I'm like, don't come at me. It's about FaceTime, like the good old FaceTime. So fine.
0: I love that, because I was always wondering if it was true or not. And I remember you were doing the shape of the box. And when you came to sing it, did you really have to take a beat between trying to feel your love through FaceTime?
1: Oh, yeah. Just so I don't get banned. FaceTime. Take a breath there. Yeah.
0: Face, pause, time. I can't imagine how many times you get asked this, because when I was a commentator, I got asked, I reckon, 3 times a week. People are desperate for you to go back, and you haven't ruled it out, but is it like right place, right time type thing?
1: Oh, look, we've talked about it a number of times. I've considered coming back.
0: I know you have. You said that on stage to us.
1: Yeah. I did. You were there.
0: Yeah.
1: When you were wearing, were you wearing my
0: I was dressed as you.
1: You were. Australia, I just remember. Decide. I just had a flashback, like, whoa.
0: Yeah, sorry, a trauma flashback, because it was certainly, it was on a Temu budget, my version of your dress. It didn't have its own hotel room.
1: No, I was going to try and do it again the year after, but then, of course, we had COVID, and then I was like, okay, I'll do it the year after next. And then I was pregnant, so then that couldn't work.
0: Yeah. Pretty good other prize. That, yeah.
1: Yeah. So then it just kept getting cancelled like that. So now 10 years on, I'm just like, I don't know. I don't know anymore.
0: Oh, you are just an absolute delight. And your voice is just absolute. It's just honey to the ears.
1: Aww.
0: And we've worked together so many times, and I've gotten to chat to you so many times, and you're always so gracious and a beautiful person. So, Dami, thank you for just blessing Australia with your talents. And we'll follow you into battle no matter what you do.
1: Thank you. And likewise, you are so nice to me every time. Like, you're so funny, and I love talking to you. And yeah.
0: Mwah. Yes. Love you, Dami. Mwah.
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0: Mr. Jack Charles is here, who you would know as one half of the Creasy Swan Show, or maybe better known for your thirst trapping on Instagram. A lot of PT footage.
3: Hey.
0: It's putting me to shame. I haven't been in ages.
3: I was going
0: to
3: say, you forged the way with the men's health cover, and now Clint Stanaway has taken sort of over your crown.
0: I know.
3: And now I'm coming for it.
0: Oh, yes. When one supreme falls, another rises.
3: Exactly right.
0: I've got some great stuff for you in Scroll Update, but I want to start with probably not an area you love. The Tony Awards, the nominations came out.
3: Okay.
0: Yeah, did you hear that Pink is hosting the Tony Awards?
3: Oh, well, you've got me in with Alicia Beth Moore then.
0: Ah!
3: I loved Pink growing up. Like, those were the posters on my wall.
0: Oh, me too. I love heavy metal like me.
3: Yeah, just like a pill, get the party started. I used to want to be one of Pink's backup dancers. That was my goal as a kid.
0: Well, she's never on stage. She's flying around the stadium. You get heaps of stage time. I just wanted to boast because I have two friends nominated.
3: Okay, cool.
0: My mate Marla Mindell, who wrote Titanic, and plays Celine Dion.
3: What a great name too.
0: Yeah, she's so great. She is nominated for Best Performance by an Actress in a Leading Role, which is huge. And also my mate Shoshana Bean, who was the second ever Elphaba. She replaced Idina Menzel.
3: Huge.
0: Is nominated for Best Performance by an Actress in a Featured Role in a Musical, The Lost Boys. I actually don't know the musical. It's brand new.
3: Okay.
0: But let's go more into your world. Met Gala.
3: Yes.
0: So now, you know, 24 hours past, you know what happened in the room.
3: Yeah.
0: Sabrina Carpenter performed.
3: I love this. I love Sabrina Carpenter so much. And I just feel like she's one of those gals that will say yes to anything and everything. And hearing her perform Espresso again, I was like, I miss that song. Can we start putting that in rotation again at Nova?
0: Right.
3: It's such a track.
0: I've got a grab of it here. She teamed up with Stevie Nicks for a duet of Landslide as well. Did you know what Stevie Nicks wore to the Met?
3: She wore John Galliano by Zara.
0: I love it.
3: So do I. And did you know that was her first Met?
0: Get out.
3: At 77 years old, she never attended a Met Gala. I think that is goals. Like, we're still young.
0: And thank you for including me.
3: That brings me hope that in our 70s, we will be still doing things for the first time.
0: Yeah.
3: Like getting those dopamine hits.
0: And still asking Chrissy for all our life advice. She'd still be our mother.
3: Exactly.
0: Your mate, Kim Kardashian, she's reportedly taking a break from the California bar exam after her multiple failed attempts. Sources say she has no plan to try again this year. For everything she's done, I think it's admirable that she's done it and been honest about failing.
3: I agree. In the most recent season, we saw her fail for the third time and she looked down the barrel and she's like, I'll try again. I'm like, you're Kim Kardashian. You don't need to try again. You've got billion-dollar businesses.
0: Yeah.
3: You don't have to do it all.
0: Yeah.
3: I get that your dad was a lawyer and you want to follow in his footsteps.
0: Of course.
3: Babe, he'd be proud of you. He'd be watching over. He'd be proud. Just rock up to the Met Gala serving an absolute look like you did in art, film your television show, sell us shapewear, and be happy with that. I don't need you being old Judge Judy.
0: Ricky Lee once suggested I get some of, when I was a bit of a curvier girl, that I get some Skims shapewear.
3: Girl. Yeah. you should rock some Skims.
0: Yeah.
3: I'd rock Skims. Apparently, they're super comfortable.
0: I can see you wearing it to the gym, getting that content out.
3: Yeah,
0: to take down me and poor Clint. And finally, I haven't seen it yet because I'm having a watch party tonight with Jack, my Jack, for the whole 2.5 minutes. But the Kylie 3-part documentary series trailer just dropped on Netflix. We have a little grab.
4: Life makes sense to me on stage. I don't know where we're going. There's certainly no end.
0: You must be a Kylie fan.
3: You know, it's probably you and I in the Nova building that are most excited about this doco. I don't know if you clocked this, but at the end of the trailer, you know there's that iconic Netflix sound?
0: I have seen this.
3: She sung it.
0: So it was ba-dum, and now it's ba-dum.
3: Yeah.
0: I know.
3: I was so happy. Oh, did she put a P in it? See, I was hoping she'd say ba-dum, but I thought I heard it as ta-dum.
0: I'll get back to you tomorrow after
3: I watch
0: it.
3: All right, let's circle back.
0: It's going to make my heart go ba-dum-dum, ba-dum.
3: Cannot wait.
0: I'm so excited. I'll see you tomorrow. And reminder that on Friday, Graham Norton, the one and only, is joining the show. Creasy Swan's up next.
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11: 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A breakdown on the Monash Freeway in and out of Forster Road is in the right-hand emergency lane. There's a pole down in Dandenong after a crash on Clough Street westbound at Stud Road. The left-hand lane blocked along there. A breakdown in the city on Victoria Street westbound at Elizabeth Street. It's stuck in the middle lane. And works in South Yarra, Punt Road northbound up to Toorak Road. The left-hand lane blocked. 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Showers developing, 20 that's off right now in the city at 17 degrees on Melbourne's Nova 100.
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13: Good afternoon, Heidi Tiltons with your 2pm headlines. The opposition claims more could have been done to prevent a group of ISIS brides from returning to Australia. The four women and nine children are expected to land in Sydney and Melbourne tomorrow after securing tickets. A $10 billion fuel security package will be at the centre of next week's budget, aiming to increase Australia's fuel reserves to 50 days. The money will also be used to establish a separate government-owned stockpile of 1 billion litres of diesel and aviation fuel. There have been chaotic scenes outside the Bondi Royal Commission with police escorting a protester in a swastika t-shirt away. The World Health Organization is carrying out urgent contact tracing amid fears cruise passengers may have contracted a deadly virus before they boarded the ship. And Kim Kardashian is reportedly taking a break from sitting the California bar exam. After multiple failed attempts, the fashion mogul won't try to retake the exam again until next year. And you're up to date on Nova.
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2: An emergency. State of emergency, Jack. You've lost your ring.
3: Yes, because I always take it off when I'm eating something oily.
2: Why? Oh, because it gets slippy.
3: Yeah, because I don't like having to always wash it.
2: Maybe. Oh, there it is. It's in your pocket. As if you ever lose anything.
3: Ever.
2: See, for me, it's a very real outcome of wearing anything that I love is that I lose it.
3: You just know that there's only a matter of hours or days until you never see it again.
2: I had this beautiful ring. It meant so much to me. And I went walking through the streets of Brizzy one night and I never saw it again. And I still think about it. That would be 20 years ago. I often think of it like down a drain.
3: Or I was just thinking, I wonder who the lucky person that picked it up was and that it is still wearing it to this day.
2: Listen, if you have found a magical ring by a local brilliant designer called Marcus Davidson, I hope you're enjoying it. That's all I can say.
3: Whereabouts in Brizzy were you?
2: Like around the valley.
3: Okay.
2: Yeah,
3: good around intel.
2: The valley. Yeah.
3: Hey, Swanee, after 3 o'clock, there's so much happening. We have $1,000 worth of Officeworks goodies to give away in Who Am I?
2: That is great news.
3: We're going to hear your review of Michael.
2: Yes, I saw it, but there was one glaring omission. I mean, there were a few, if you know what I mean.
3: Yes.
2: But one in particular that made me do a deep dive, and I'm going to reveal my findings.
3: Also, in Chrissy's Quizzy, we have a shark cryo glow mask from Harvey Norman stuffed inside the bum bag. But next, 13, 24, 10, if you would like your mind read by Mystic Chrissy.

0: You're listening to the Chrissy Swan Show on Nova. I'm going to step out because Mystic Chrissy is lurking.
1: Mystic Chrissy.
0: Now that Chrissy's gone and I'm here, I'm feeling good. My dreams are coming true. Hello, Robin.
2: Hello, Chrissy. Hi, Jack.
3: Hey, Rob. How are you?
2: Oh, very well, thank you.
0: Straight away. You don't like it when people call you Rob? It's Robin.
2: It is Robin, yes.
3: Oh, I do apologise, Robin.
2: That's okay.
3: Good pick-up, Mystic.
0: And also, your mum in particular would correct people. It's Robin.
2: Yes, with a Y.
0: Yes. You have a military connection.
2: Oh, military connection.
0: Well, maybe you just like a man in uniform, Robin.
2: I do like a man in uniform.
0: Oh, no. This is the military connection. You like things running absolutely, like, to the second, like a military operation.
2: Yes, I do, actually. Yes, I do.
0: That is important to you.
2: Yes, everything in its place and be there on time and, all of that.
3: That or she hooked up with Ben Robert Smith.
0: Oh.
3: They're both in Queensland. Who knows?
0: Oh, my God. May I approach the bench? You love a biscuit. You love an Arnott's biscuit. And some would say that you can polish off an entire packet. Your appetite for Arnott's biscuits is voracious, Robin.
3: What a scotch finger now.
2: A scotch finger or the iced Bovo. I don't know whether they are Arnott's, though.
0: Yes. Oh, yes, they are, Robin. Yes, they are.
2: Yep. Yes.
0: Well, sometimes if you don't pay enough attention to your appearance, from the back it looks like, you're really going through a hard time. There is a nest element to the crown of your head that you cannot see.
2: Yeah, I don't care what it looks like at the back. I just focus on the front. Whatever's going on in the back, I can't see it, so it's not my problem.
0: You like being modern. You've got a side hustle that is usually reserved for people, I don't know how to say this gently, younger than you, Robin.
2: I get on with younger people more than older people. So I'm older, but I tend to get on with people that are 20 years my junior.
0: Are you on TikTok?
2: I'm on TikTok, yes.
0: See, that's what
2: I mean. I need to get off TikTok.
0: No, you don't.
3: No, it sounds like Mystic Chrissy is picking up some, like, fortune there. Maybe you're going to turn into some big influencer and rake it in.
0: That's what I'm seeing.
3: Yeah.
2: Oh, I watch TikTok, but I've never put anything on TikTok.
0: Well, Robin, now is your chance.
2: Oh.
0: Because I feel like there's some filthy lucre there with your name on it, some money, some moolah, Robin.
2: Oh, like pictures of my gout foot or something like that.
0: Yes.
3: That's it, Rob.
0: Yes. Get that big swollen red foot out.
3: Robin, we are going to send you a Mother's Day beautiful bouquet from Smith Street Flowers exclusively at Coles. Enjoy them.
2: Oh, thank you so much. Oh, thank you, God.
4: Let's get the party started. See you at the bar, you was hardly talking. That's when I knew that your heart was scarring. Friends to lovers need a part to star in. Like, wait, babe, let

0: You're listening to the Chrissy Swan Show on Nova. I love that song. It reminds me of when you and I first fell in love, Jack.
1: I agree, Swanny, in the start of 2016.
0: Unbelievable. Now, you and I have lived together when I filmed a couple of seasons of The Masked Singer.
1: Yes.
0: You came to Sydney with me. And no problems there either way, I believe.
1: I completely agree. We are both tidy and both sort of clean up after ourselves. Clean as we go.
0: I want you to spare a thought for a Reddit poster who has posted just some questions. She's got questions. And she starts her question with, is it normal for Aussie man be a bit bad in hygiene? I would say, before I read anything else, yes.
1: So would I, and it pains me to say that, but if we're being honest, yes.
0: It is normal for Aussie man be a bit bad in hygiene. And while we're at it, it is also normal for Aussie woman be a bit bad in hygiene. We're not up to certain levels.
1: Yes.
0: You know, there's bare feet and there's all that sort of bizarre.
1: Yeah. I would argue in Australia, the males are worse than the females.
0: Say that to the woman I just saw in the foyer near the supermarket yelling at me.
1: What did she ask you again?
0: Don't worry about it. So this woman has an Australian boyfriend. She's from Korea. And she's just got some questions. She goes, I'm born in Korea. I live in Australia and I love it so much. I know things are relaxed here compared to Korea, but I've just got to know, I'm in love with an Aussie guy and he does a few stuff hygiene related that in Korea would be considered very bad hygiene and even disgusting. So she just wants to know, is it cultural? Is it a national thing?
1: Like, is she giving him a pass or is she kicking him out the door and jumping back on the flight?
0: Exactly.
1: Home to Korea.
0: Here are some examples.
1: Okay.
0: Over the past year, so she's been with him for over a year. 13, 24, 10, by the way, do you live with a pig and you have to overlook it and constantly do pros and cons of the relationship, focusing on the pros to get over the piggery? Over the past year, I notice he leaves stains on the toilet. Ting. And even sometimes doesn't flush. Ting. He picks his nose. He has bad smells in his closed shoes and not wear socks.
1: Not wear socks. That's criminal. That is criminal.
0: And also, one thing leads to another. If you're not going to wear socks, you're going to have bad smells in your closed shoes. He bites his nails and he puts nail scraps on the table. He also passes farts around me, but not just around, but in bed or next to me and laughs at the bad smell. In the summertime, he has a fan next to his side of the bed and will pass farts and the wind blows it right into my face, which is to me very upsetting, but he thinks it's very funny. When I bring it up with him, he says, it's just the Aussie way. He is a very good man and has very good values. Thank you for your insight. Is this normal? Now, what I want you to do, Jack, is there were a lot of elements in that.
1: I wrote them all down.
0: I want you to give me your top three, like, stomach churners. Starting from the third worst and then ending with the worst.
1: Okay, third worst.
0: Yeah.
1: I'd have to pick between...
0: No, one. You can have one.
1: I was going to say biting nails, but no, picking his nose is the third worst.
0: Okay.
1: Picking his nose.
0: Yep.
1: In at second... which is going to be very unpopular, is the farting.
0: Mm-hmm.
1: That's just gross.
0: Which specific farting? Farting around her or farting in bed or farting into the fan? It's a three-part symphony.
1: Farting into the fan feels, that's just a bit turbo.
0: Agreed.
1: I'm going to go farting into the fan is number two.
0: Yep.
1: And then the worst for me, like I can feel the gag in my throat.
0: What is it?
1: Not flushing.
0: Not flushing, okay.
1: Not flushing. When I walk into the...
0: Okay.
1: I walk into a toilet and I see, I don't want to talk about it.
0: Could you be with anyone that did any of those things?
1: Like, I appreciate some Aussie guys fart, have a giggle. I've got a mate, Campbell, who does it. It's insufferable and it's gross, but I love him. I think I could see past the occasional fart, but the biting nails is a real ick of mine. I pull people up on it.
0: Yeah.
1: And picking your nose is like, we're adults. Get a tissue.
0: Keep in mind, biting nails didn't even make it into your top three and you're still sneaking.
1: I know. What's your top three?
0: My top three is you know, you're going to be surprised, leaves stains on the toilet.
1: Is in at number three.
0: Is in at number three. I can handle the not flushing, but flushing and then not cleaning it up afterwards if there's a skiddy, no.
1: I can't believe the skiddy's worse than not flushing at all.
0: It is. Yes, it is.
1: Okay.
0: Second, smelly feet. People with bad smelly feet, that is absolutely not for
1: me.
0: Get
1: out the door.
0: Get out. Like, the shoes out and then you, if your feet smell.
1: Put yourself in the bin.
0: Yes, and the top one is blowing a fart in my direction because that is aggressive and hostile and, frankly, abusive.
1: 13-24-10, do you live with a pig? Or I would also love to hear from Aussie guys out there that self-identify as pigs.
0: Is it normal for Aussie man be a bit bad in hygiene?
1: You can be anonymous if you get on the air with us. I'll send you a bunch of flowers from Smith Street Flowers, which are available exclusively at Coles. The morning.

0: You're listening to the Chrissy Swan Show on Nova, and sometimes you've just got to, like, put it out there for everybody to weigh in on when you don't have the answers to a question. And that's where Reddit is great.
1: It's the perfect place for it.
0: And actually, this show is sort of my version of Reddit. I can come on here and go, hey, does anybody know this? And bang.
1: Very true.
0: A Korean woman is living in Australia. First experience with an Australian man. She's been with him for a year and she's got some questions and they're valid.
1: And the heading of this Reddit thread is perfect.
0: The main question exactly is it normal for Aussie man to be a bit bad in hygiene?
1: Great question.
0: And I'm going to say yes, but there are levels.
1: Mm.
0: There's definitely levels.
1: And she sounds like she's just with a straight up pig.
0: I agree. Her boyfriend is doing things like leaving stains on the toilet, not flushing, picking his nose, has stinky feet, doesn't wear socks, bites his nails. He puts the nail scraps on the table. That is pretty bad.
1: Yuck.
0: And the whole farting thing, he loves to fart, thinks it's funny, and farts around her all the time, even farting into a fan so she cops it in the face.
1: A proper animal he is. 13, 24, 10. Are you a pig when it comes to hygiene or do you live with one?
0: Edward. Edward. Hello. Hello, darling.
2: Hi, Chrissy.
0: First of all, I just want to say you're in a safe place. There's absolutely no judgment here because neither of us live with you. Are you putting your hand up as being an Aussie man that's a bit bad in hygiene?
2: Look, I try to say I'm talking about hygiene, but I will definitely say that I'm quite messy.
0: Yes, I'm messy too, Edward. There's no harm in that. How often would you clean?
2: It depends on what sort of stacking up. Like I said, trash and hygiene I stay on top of, but like my recycling will pile up for a few months at a time.
0: Yeah.
1: A few months?
2: I'm talking like boxes and bottles and cans. Like I'm not talking like things that will rot or anything like that at all.
0: I have to ask you, out of this list that this Korean woman has put together, not flushing, having smelly feet, farting in a hostile and aggressive, abusive way. Are you guilty of any of this, Edward?
2: A little bit, yeah.
0: Which ones?
2: Every now and then there's some sort of stains on the toilet that I need to take care of. I don't understand people that find farts really funny, though.
0: Nah, either do I, Edward. They are not funny
1: Edward's
0: at all.
1: A confusing man. He doesn't get why people would find farts funny, so he's clean in that sense, yet he leaves skid marks.
0: I mean, life's an adventure with Edward.
1: Edward, we're going to send you a Mother's Day beautiful bouquet from Smith Street Flowers.
0: And we're going to send one for your mum, and we're also going to send one for you, Edward, because there is nothing like a bunch of flowers to inspire
1: a space.
0: Cleanliness, yeah.
1: They're available exclusively at Coles. Let's go to Anon.
0: This is really good. Anonymous, you are living with an Aussie man that is a bit bad in hygiene. Are you there, Anonymous?
3: Hello?
0: Hello, yes, it's you, my darling.
3: Hi.
0: Now, we're gonna keep your anonymity, absolutely, but you are living with a man who you love very much. He is a good man, but he is a pig.
3: I do. I love him. I'm married to him. Been married to him for far too long. But the issue is that he has this little nose issue and his nose bleeds a little. So he picks his nose and then these tissues end up around the house. It's disgusting.
0: So,
3: and if you go in his car, he's also got a couple of tissues with nosebleed on it in the car as well.
1: Wait, why doesn't he throw them out, Anon? Have you told him?
3: I have no idea. I've told him off. The kids have told him off. It's just something that he does, and it's disgusting.
0: Anon, I'm sorry, the blood has run from my face. Does he do that thing where he like plugs up his nose with tissues and then just walks around as if there's nothing?
3: Yeah.
0: Yeah, and then he's been doing it for so long he doesn't even realise.
1: I worry there might be another issue if he's constantly getting nosebleeds.
0: An issue or a pastime, a recreational pastime.
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0: there's some consent issues problems with the lyrics in that song. 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
1: Do a little deep dive.
0: It's bothering me for a while. 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
1: 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Oh, what a feeling. Morgan's new album, Steel Town, featuring his latest single, Letting You Go, is out now. 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
2: Chrissy's Clickbait.
0: Do you know what's going straight on the vision board? Probably with some printed out stills from this Netflix special. Imagine if Kylie Minogue did a Red Room.
1: No, don't even say that.
0: But there would be a fight to the death between everybody that's on the payroll here to host that.
1: You, Joel, and I would have to do like some form of Squid Game exercise.
0: I was going to say, it would have to be the Squid Game / Hunger Games.
1: Yeah.
0: God.
1: It would be magic. And it would have to be in Melbourne, in her hometown.
0: Oh, my God. You could have it at my place because...
1: We could do it at the compound.
0: We could do it at the compound because it's just down the road from where she grew up and still owns 7,000 properties. Of course, we're talking about the Kylie doco on Netflix. The trailer has dropped. It looks like, if I could have dreamt, I'd read in words that there was behind the scenes, you know, personal footage, all
1: yes.
0: of that. If I could have dreamt up a perfect look for the documentary that I need about Kylie, it would look like that.
3: I hate being boxed in.
4: When you started out, did you mean to be an actress or a singer?
3: I became frustrated.
4: The singing budgie.
5: Singing budgie.
6: Awful, mechanistic.
5: Terrible.
7: How are you feeling?
3: I can't actually speak just yet. I don't know where we're going. There's certainly no end.
0: Oh, my God, I've got goosebumps.
1: Same. There were two highlights from the trailer for me.
0: Were they?
1: The first one was Kylie dropping an F-bomb, and she gave the
0: F-part. She's so polite.
1: I feel like the Minogues are so clean.
0: They are.
1: And to hear her really violently say the F-bomb, but she said it in my mind, she said PH, because she really gave that. That was my first favourite moment, and yep. then my second favourite moment was the end moment. Instead of playing this sting, Kylie did her own version of it, and it sounded like this.
0: Oh, my God. Tom is
1: that?
0: Screaming.
1: I mean, elite stuff from Kylie.
0: It is going to be... I mean, obviously, I love the visuals, but what I took from it was not so much what I can expect to see, but the story of extraordinary resilience and grit and self-belief.
1: Yes.
0: And she is still recording, reinventing, like trailblazing a billion years after yeah. she first released Locomotion. And she is magic.
1: The takeaway there is, I think our friend Dave O'Neill often says in this industry, don't stress if you're not the best. Just don't give up.
0: 100%.
1: Just keep going.
0: And that's us. That's us through and through.
1: Hey, May 20, that comes to Netflix, so we don't have long to wait.
0: Okay, that's going straight in the diary. What's not going in the diary is an entry that says, go see the Pussycat Dolls live. Because they have announced, only the three of them now, they've announced a US leg of their tour, the North American tour, and literally no one cares.
1: Not one person cares.
0: And I was introduced to a term called blue dot fever.
1: Yeah.
0: If you were in North America and you wanted to see the Pussycat Dolls, which is highly unlikely, you would have logged on and gone to choose your seats, and you would have had the choice of any seat in the entire auditorium, because that's marked with the blue dots, the ones that are available. And apparently it's a thing, blue dot fever.
1: Yeah, Meghan Trainor has suffered from blue dot fever over the last week. I believe even Zayn Malik, I mean, he's claiming that it's illness. But these artists, it's hard out there. It's tough.
0: And I think also, if you are thinking of buying a ticket, like from a consumer's point of view, and you log on and you've got your money, whatever, if you see that no one else is going, you know, it's like... I'm not going. I'm not going to go if no one else is going. I'm going to wait till it's discounted or cancelled, which is what's happened to the Pussycat Dolls.
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1: We've got a crash rollover in Mount Waverley on Huntingdale Road, which is blocked northbound at the Monash Freeway, so use Warrigal Road instead. A pole down following a crash in Heidelberg on Rosanna Road, southbound at Burgundy Street in the left-hand lane. And another pole down after a crash in Dandenong on Clough Street, westbound at Stud Road in the left-hand turning lane. Just a reminder of some works in the Mornington Peninsula Freeway, which remains closed city-bound at the Murraduck Highway to Bungowa Road, so take the Murraduck Highway instead until June 8th. Unlock a Volkswagen deal this end of financial year. 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Today we have afternoon showers with a low of 6 tonight. Right now it's 19 degrees on Melbourne's Nova 100.
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3: Good afternoon, I'm Heidi Tiltons. A prominent Nationals MP has called on police to arrest a Sydney protester who wore a swastika t-shirt outside the Bondi Royal Commission. The man was escorted from the area, but Michael McCormack has told Sky he should have the book thrown at him.
4: Well, he should be locked up. He should be facing court right now. I mean, what a grub. What a complete and absolute anti-Semitic, anti-Jew grub.
3: Australia's top spy is remaining tight-lipped about what surveillance will be in place once a group of so-called ISIS brides returns home. The four women and nine children will arrive back in Sydney and Melbourne tomorrow after spending the past 7 years in a Syrian refugee camp. Federal police have confirmed some of the women will be arrested and charged. Anthony Albanese has refused to admit he lied to voters when he ruled out changing negative gearing and capital gains tax at the last election. It's as his government prepares to crack down on both tax breaks in next Tuesday's budget. Briefly, the NRMA has welcomed the federal government's $10 billion plan to increase Australia's fuel stocks to 50 days. Temperatures are set to plunge along the east coast this week with a polar blast bringing up to 20 centimetres of snow in some areas, and a stash of keepsakes once owned by the late Matthew Perry are going under the hammer. Among the items, a Batman watch and dozens of Friends scripts, with the money going towards destigmatising addiction and supporting recovery. Now let's hear what's happening on Nine News tonight.
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12: I mean, this time in 3 hours, we're going to be clutching our popcorn.
13: Yes.
12: Maybe clutching a listener who's agreed through bribery to come along and see us and cuddle us and kiss us and see a preview screening, an exclusive preview screening of the Billie Eilish 3D tour movie. It is going to be so good.
13: It's going to be epic. Directed by James Cameron. I've seen on TikTok everybody jumping up and down in the cinema as they watch it. This will be my third time seeing the concert. I saw it twice when she was in Australia.
12: I only saw it once, and I was talking to my daughter Peg about it last night, and I said, I can't wait to see this film. And I said, do you remember when we saw her? She did a lot of the numbers holding a camera, and at the time, I just thought...
13: It was for the LED screen.
12: Yeah, it was for a cool in-concert experience, but no, that was clearly getting live footage. So if you have seen her on this tour... You could be in the movie.
13: Yeah.
12: You know.
13: 13-24-10, Swanee. Next, we are playing Chrissy's Quizzy, and stuffed inside the bum bag ahead of Mother's Day is the Shark Cryo Glow Mask from Harvey Norman. It's valued at $700.
12: I think it's really good. There's a 4-week challenge and I'm going to take it, okay?
13: Harry Styles, late night talking for your Wednesday on Nova.

0: Quizzy.
1: I've just realised I have not got a thing for Patty Swan. It just has not crossed my mind.
2: What do you think she'd want? Because you're very good at giving gifts. What do you think your mum would want?
1: I am. I think I might just look at the last sort of 10 things that I've ordered online. She'll want one of them.
2: Totally.
1: Yeah. Every time she sees something new at my place, she's like, what's that? Where did you get that? Give it to me.
2: Oh, great.
1: So I'll just do that.
2: That's easy.
1: Hey, Taryn.
3: Hello.
1: How's Trix? Are you excited for Mother's Day?
3: Yeah, kind of. Not really.
1: Okay, so no.
2: Taryn, talk to us. How do we make your Mother's Day better? What's currently planned?
3: Kids sports.
2: Oh, how awful.
3: I don't complain. I do actually love it, but it's not a day about me. It's about them, and that's okay.
1: Every day is about them, though. So what are we going to do about that, Taryn?
3: Oh, hopefully I can win something from you guys.
1: Yes. Yes, girl. Hello, Brittany.
4: Hello.
1: What are you doing on Mother's Day? What's your plan, Stan?
4: Me and my girls are going to have a movie day in bed and watch the whole lot of Harry Potter from 1 to 8.
2: That's a vibe.
1: That sounds like heaven. Have you got snacks?
4: We do have some snacks, and they're making me a homemade cardies, which is all I've wanted because it's sentimental.
1: Yeah, the homemade cards are good. The homemade cards are really good. All right. May the best woman win. Your names are your buzzers. It's the best of five, meaning the first person to get three answers great wins the game. Walks away with the money, can't buy a Chrissy Swan Show bum bag, but whatever. We've also got a shark cryo glow mask from Harvey Norman in there, and either of you are going
2: to
1: love that.
2: Check out our Instagram at the Chrissy Swan Show if you'd like to see Chrissy and I wearing them yesterday. They'd go really well with your movie day in bed, Brit.
4: Oh, it sounds good.
1: And they don't plug in anything anywhere, so, Taryn, you could feasibly wear one as you're watching your kids do sport.
4: Unreal.
1: You sort of look a bit like Michael Myers from Halloween. Okay, question number one. Netflix has dropped the first trailer for the upcoming docuseries about who?
3: Taryn.
1: Yes, Taryn.
3: Kylie Minogue.
1: Oh, my God, what a queen. What a shame it's not available for by Mother's Day. That'd be a great watch.
2: Yeah, come on, Kyles.
1: Yeah, Carol. Carol would endorse that. The mother.
2: The mum.
1: Yeah. Question number two. According to a common saying, what is a dish best served cold?
3: Taryn.
2: I think Brittany just got in there
1: just
2: quietly.
1: Brittany, yeah.
2: Brit?
4: Oh, I just had a mind blank.
1: That's okay. Breathe.
2: Nah, sorry. I'm going to have to go to Taryn.
1: Taryn, the answer is?
3: I thought it was a dish best served cold.
1: Yes.
2: Yeah, and what is it?
3: Oh, revenge.
1: Correct, baby.
2: 2 points to Taryn. Britt is yet to get on the scoreboard. Question number three.
1: 10 years ago today, Ariana Grande released this. Everyone's shaking their buzzies.
4: Brittany.
1: Yes, Brittany.
4: I'm so into you.
1: I think we'll accept that.
2: Yeah.
1: It's just into you, but yes, absolutely.
2: Alrighty. 2 points to Taryn, one to Britt. Question number four.
1: Sunday Rose is the daughter of
4: Brittany.
1: Who? Yes, Brittany.
4: Nicole Kidman.
1: Look at you. You're just like, Brittany. Brittany.
2: How good did she look at the Met Gala yesterday, Britt?
4: She looked gorgeous.
1: They both did. Everybody did. Did you see Nicole Kidman at the base of the stairs while the dancers were dancing to I Want to Dance with Somebody, Whitney Houston, mouthing all the words and getting every third one wrong?
2: Classic.
1: She was the only one. She's like clapping out of time with those weird claws of hers.
2: Question number five, Swanee, is for the win. It's currently 2-2.
1: What dessert translates to pick me up in Italian?
3: Taryn.
1: Taryn for the win.
3: Tiramisu.
1: It is tiramisu. Well done. You have got the shark cryo glow mask from Harvey Norman. They're valued at $700. So even though your Mother's Day sounds absolutely hideous, you've got that. You know,
3: it
1: that is a win.
3: Amazing now.
1: Good on you.
2: Happy Mother's Day, ladies, and enjoy your day in bed, Britt.
4: Thank you. I definitely will.
1: I'm going to annoy Tom now with this song.
2: Oh, yes. Swanee is going to give us a live rendition in the studio.

0: You're listening to the Chrissy Swan Show on Nova. I thought we had another song.
1: Nah, man.
0: So I saw Michael, the movie, on the weekend. I did a classic. Why? It's my favourite Michael Jackson song.
1: You and Chris Kontos, my housemate. He was thrilled to know that you two share the same favourite song.
0: It's so perfect.
1: Oh. Awesome.
0: You know who's responsible for that cutoff?
1: Who?
0: Joseph Jackson. What a bad guy. Oh, my God. Anyway, I took myself to the movies on a Saturday night.
1: That's huge from you.
0: As if it was 1950s.
1: I really like that. Who did you go with? Did you go alone?
0: No.
1: Oh, good.
0: I took the kids because I sort of knew. I went with very low expectations. I knew that I wasn't going to a film that is going to be in next year's Oscars. I knew that. I knew it was the equivalent of, you know, a telly movie.
1: Yes.
0: But because I love Michael Jackson's music so much, and there's just never been anyone like him, and his story is so multi-layered, and I love all the layers. I love the layers that are lies. I just love it.
1: Yeah.
0: And I knew it was also going to cover off the Jackson 5, and I love the Jackson 5. And I love menacing fathers. I just love the whole thing.
1: It's a kink of yours.
0: Yeah. Plus, you know, I can name all the Jacksons right now.
1: See, I get so confused by all the Jacksons, and you are so good at differentiating. Remember we were recently interviewing someone, and I was like, oh, yeah, because you had Janet on The Masked Singer, and you're like, no, that was LaToya.
0: It was LaToya. And I realize that I'm in the, you know, when Spotify does the Unwrapped and you're like, oh, you're in the top 1%.
1: Yeah.
0: I must be in the top 1% of Jackson 5 fans or whatever, because I can name all the kids. I know, you know, the town that they were born in. I know who the managers were. I kind of already know the trajectory of the recording career. And when LaToya was on The Masked Singer, she said, she was a fairy or something, and she was unmasked. I couldn't believe my eyes that I was looking at an actual Jackson.
1: In proper shock.
0: And she said, oh, I just came off a conference call with my family. And I listed everybody on it.
1: I mean, that is pretty impressive. She would be impressed by that.
0: Well, I think even she was like, well, there's a couple there that I'd forgotten.
1: Yeah.
0: But I'm obviously a fan of Michael Jackson. I'm a fan of Janet Jackson. And I know that most of the Jackson 5 career or whatever happened before the kind of second phase of the Jacksons were born.
1: Yeah.
0: So Michael was the youngest of the first five kids. And that was that. That was the Jackson 5. But I was waiting in the film for Janet to make an appearance. LaToya was there as a young, you know, as a young girl. There is an older sister, Reba,
1: okay.
0: And she wasn't featured either. But I sort of forgive that because nobody knows who Reba is apart from me.
1: She's not a star like Janet.
0: Yeah, and she might have slowed down the story or whatever. But I kept on waiting for Janet to arrive in the picture. And she just didn't. I was waiting for like a little toddler baby to run through and for someone to really overtly say, hey, Janet, get back to that. That would have satisfied me, you know. Anyway, so of course I get out and I'm like, why was Janet not featured in this film at all? Wasn't mentioned. And the second half of the film was all around the time that Janet was also recording.
1: Okay, so she
0: was
1: relevant.
0: She was a huge force. Of course, she was there.
1: Yeah.
0: 100%. So it turns out there is a Jackson family drama.
1: Right.
0: So after the first kids were born, Janet came along and Randy, right? No relation to the Idol judge, the American Idol judge. There's Randy and her. They were very, very close, right?
1: Right.
0: And Randy married a woman called Alejandra and she had two kids.
1: Okay.
0: They divorced in the 90s. Secretly, Alejandra married Jermaine Jackson, the older brother.
1: Oh, wow.
0: Right? And they had two kids. So there's four kids from one woman and the uncles are the fathers and the fathers are the uncles. Do you understand?
1: Does everyone know this? Is this?
0: Yeah, obviously the family know. Jafar Jackson is one of those kids. So Jermaine had two kids with Alejandra, Your Majesty and Jafar, who's now playing Michael Jackson.
1: Yes.
0: And Randy's kids are nowhere to be seen, nothing. Jermaine married Randy, his little brother's ex-wife, secretly without telling anybody.
1: What a mess.
0: And Janet's kind of, you know, allegiance is with Randy. In a huge family like that, you're going to have your favourites.
1: Yeah. Right?
0: And her and Randy are close, so her allegiance is with him and not with Jermaine. And that explains why, because Jermaine is the executive producer on the movie and his son is playing the title role. That is why Janet was not written in, was not featured. Bad publicity came out about her having nothing positive to say about the film.
1: Yeah.
0: And there you go. I did not know that there was some wife swapping
1: that
0: going on.
1: That is hectic.
0: Hectic.
1: Also, I really enjoy seeing Paris Jackson post TikTok videos about the film.
0: Like, I like her so much.
1: So do I. She's so realistic about the fact that people are going to go and see it and people are going to enjoy it.
0: Yes.
1: And she gets that. But I love how she's like, it's so Hollywood. Like, I get you guys are going to watch it and see it. Whatever.
0: Interestingly, there might be another little sort of Jackson rift going on, because another one of the executive producers is her brother Prince, Michael's eldest son.
1: Oh, what?
0: Yeah.
1: And a Paris and Prince.
0: Who knows?
1: All right, there you go. Very interesting. I need to go and see that this weekend.
0: Oh, it's so good.
1: Hey, 13-24-10, we're going to do a last-minute blitz of invites to come to Billie Eilish's Hit Me Hard and Soft concert screening with us tonight in Melbourne. And to get us in the mood, Swanee, we're going to enjoy one of our favourite songs from Hit Me Hard and Soft.
0: I love it so much.
1: It's called Wildflower. It is a beautiful song. Happy Wednesday here on the Chrissy Swan Show.

0: Oh, we are so close. Now, we've been talking about this concert film from Billie Eilish and James Cameron for so long, and tonight we get to host the preview screening. You're listening to the Chrissy Swan Show on Nova. Have you got plans for tonight? Because Brookie.
1: This is so exciting.
0: Brookie, will you go with me?
1: Yes, I will.
0: Yes!
2: Brooke, we will see you tonight with our, I assume, 3D glasses on and a box of popcorn and our singing voices.
1: Yes, you will.
0: How many tickets does Brooke get? Who can she bring?
2: Plus three.
0: Oh, my God. I've just been told you can bring as many people as you want. Bring the footy club, Brooke. Good on you. See you.
1: Oh, my God. That's great. I've got two kids, so
0: Bring them. Bring them. And, awesome. and get a quick pad, a noodle from Jing Tai.
2: Oh,
0: do you remember Annie Peacock would always go, Jing Tai?
2: Jing Tai is still there, but I'm going to
0: go to
2: Nobu.
0: Of course you are.
2: Let's go to
0: Mel.
3: Yes?
0: Have you got plans for tonight, my baby?
3: Absolutely, honey. I'm coming with you
0: guys. Oh, my God. How exciting. We'll see you there.
3: I'm so excited.
0: Yeah, you don't even need to get dressed up. Like, just, you know, just whack on a nice tracksuit.
2: Yeah,
0: see you there.
2: Billie's always in her comfies.
0: 100%.
2: In her oversized T-shirts, et cetera.
0: Yes. I wonder how comfortable she was when she sat down with Amy Poehler and did the podcast. This is my favourite podcast at the moment. Good Hang with Amy Poehler. And the reason I like it is it's got no bells and whistles.
2: Yeah.
0: And it's just Amy Poehler loving chatting to interesting people. And Billie Eilish is obviously one. She got the ball rolling. Everyone's got a favourite TV show, but I feel like Billie Eilish is, I think she likes a hyperfixation. Do you?
2: Yes,
0: have
2: absolutely.
0: A listen.
4: You have watched The Office.
5: Girl.
4: How many times for real? Because it says 30 times.
5: It's over that now. 3 or 4 times a year.
4: Jenna took a little Adderall the other day and added up the... added up the hours of what that is.
5: Oh, God.
4: 92 days.
5: Days
4: straight?
5: No!
4: I guess my question to you is, like, have you tried Parks and Rec? And
5: I love Parks.
0: Oh, God. I was thinking the same thing when she was like, I love The Office. I'm like, you're talking
2: that.
0: To Amy Poehler. I hope that you've given 92 days to Parks and Rec. I really want to know, though, is it the English version or the American version of The Office?
2: I reckon it's the American.
0: I think it is too.
2: Because her mum is so like Hollywood, LA based, they grew up really close to Hollywood.
0: Yeah, it would definitely be the American.
2: Yeah.
0: And Steve Carell, how irresistible. Also, Amy Poehler backed out of a question that I want to know the answer to. Have a listen.
4: Your lyrics are so great. I guess my question is, I guess I have to give you a question. How do you write lyrics?
5: Oh, God. Terrible question.
0: She got embarrassed. She said it was a terrible question. It is not. I would love to know.
2: I want to know too.
0: I want to know what the process is.
2: But also she'd just have to say, Phineas?
0: Oh, yeah, that's right.
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9: Hello again. We've got a crash rollover in Mount Waverley on Huntingdale Road, which is blocked northbound at the Monash Freeway, so use Warrigal Road instead. A couple of poles down, one in Heidelberg due to a crash on Rosanna Road, southbound at Burgundy Street in the left-hand lane, and another in Dandenong on Clown Street, westbound at Stud Road in the left-hand turning lane. On our other major arterials, the Monash Freeway is slowing both ways, approaching Huntingdale Road, then outbound from Heatherton Road to the South Gippsland Freeway. You can report non-urgent crimes or events through Victoria's Police Online Reporting Service anytime. 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Today we have afternoon showers with a low of 6 tonight. Right now it's 19 degrees on Melbourne's Nova 100.
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0: This one show on Nova. We are almost out of here. 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
3: God.
0: I know.
3: I'm so excited. I love you guys.
0: What's your favourite thing at Officeworks if you had to pick just one?
3: Officeworks. Oh, my goodness. Do you know what? I need some monitors. I'm working from home and my monitors are pretty crappy.
0: Oh, my God. This is so exciting.
1: Are you a double screen kind of gal, Lynn?
3: I am a double screen kind of gal. I'm an old gal and I need two screens. There's too much on one.
0: Oh, Linny, I love you so much. I'm so excited for you to win this prize. This is how it is going to work. It's a classic game of Who Am I? I'm going to be channeling a famous person and I'm going to say things about myself. I've got five clues for everyone that I have to say and you get wrong. You're going to go down $100 in the Officeworks goodies, but don't worry, we've got you, girl.
1: And Lynn, because I like you, I'm going to give you a clue. It's Mother's Day this Sunday, so I reckon it's going to be a celebrity mum.
3: Okay, thank you.
0: So many children too. Clue number one. I attended the Met Gala yesterday with some of my family, most of my family, a lot of the girls.
3: Oh, my goodness.
1: Lynn.
3: Oh, what? I've been listening to this all day. Not Pink. Oh, my goodness. I know.
0: Okay, I'm going to put you out of your misery. Clue number two.
1: For $900 worth of Officeworks goodies.
0: People love to keep up with me and my girls, my anonymous son, very all the time for many, many years. In many series, they've been keeping up with us.
3: Oh, Beyonce? No?
0: Lynn, you're killing me.
1: Lynn, you're killing us slowly and surely.
3: I'm hopeless. I think last time I was on, you told me it was the most boring.
1: Oh, wow.
0: Did we say that to you?
1: Oh, my God, we are awful.
3: I'm brain dead.
0: Lynn. Okay, well, no, you're not. Let's keep going. My top Officeworks product would be a manila folder for all those non-disclosure agreements.
1: And it's a famous mum. She was at the Met Gala with her girls.
0: Some call her a momager as well as a mom. My famous children have names that all start with K.
3: Nicole Kidman.
1: Oh, my God.
3: No?
1: No, Lynn.
0: Okay.
3: I'm killing you,
1: Fitzy Whipper and Kate are about to run into this studio. Lynn, just say for me, oh, my God, is it Kris Jenner?
3: Oh, my God, is it Kris
0: Jenner? Oh, she's up there. Well done. And because we were obviously so rude to you last time, that is the full one.
3: I did win a bum bag last time.
0: It's the full $1,000 Officeworks hamper for you, my friend.
3: Oh, my God.
1: Love you, Lynn.
3: I'm actually going to get a Mother's Day present.
1: You can get a lot with $1,000 worth of Officeworks goodies.
0: I hope there's a sock in it.
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0: Jaggers for your Wednesday Fitzy Whipper. Kate, welcome to the show if you are just tuning in. 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
1: Get involved if manifesting has worked for you, 13, 24, 10. And I'll tell you about how it's worked for me, I think.
0: How do I do it?
1: Well, let me tell you about why we're talking about this. Mm-hmm. There is a tiny little shrine in Tokyo, and this peaceful oasis is called Fukutoku.
0: What's your language?
1: Ooh. And
0: arigato.
1: Like in amongst this kind of bustling city, you go through this red door and there is this shrine. Now, it has a very long history. It's dating back over 1,000 years or something, and it was historically linked to lotteries, which is why it's associated with, you know, luck and chance today.
0: Yeah.
1: And because times have changed, you know, yes, lotteries are one of the ways that, you know, you can change your luck or you can kind of manifest
0: it's
1: a win.
0: Gambling. It's where, gambling.
1: But nowadays, especially with the rise of K-pop and things like that, fans are going to this shrine just hoping to manifest or get luck on their side around getting tickets to the concert that they really want to go to.
0: Because BTS,
1: they're in such high demand that people now go to the shrine in order to get the tickets.
0: So they're there and they're looking or they're touching the shrine.
1: Please get me K-pop
0: tickets.
2: I would have thought it would have been the other way around, Kate, where they were actually hoping and sort of praying that they were going to be the next member of BTS, you know what I mean?
1: They probably do a bit of that as well.
2: Mm. They take these kids, you know, there's proper schools
1: to train them up.
0: Oh, yeah.
2: They take them out of school at a young age and they learn chore and also how to sing.
1: Hmm.
2: And then when they get to an age of like 17 or 18, bang, they start a new band and you're in, man.
0: Is that
1: You're not. Because unless you've manifested it, because you talk about the population in a place like that.
0: Yeah.
1: I mean, one in how many people are ever going to be in a K-pop band?
0: You can only dream. That's why you can only manifest.
2: We just went to Shinjuku recently with the family, and I went over there with another family, good mate of mine, Coops, and his kids as well. And at the end of the day, there's nothing better on holidays. You spend the day with the kids, you're out all day, and then the fellas get to go down. We go down to a local bar and just have a beer in the afternoon before dinner with the family, Kate.
0: Oh, Mano Beer Fest.
1: So nice. So nice for you to leave the ladies at home to get the kids in the bath and stuff.
2: I'd manifest a schooner and all of a sudden it would come true. Kate, in these bars, you're talking about performances. Mm. What they do is that they put on potential new entertainers. So there'd be like we were having a beer one night and then all of a sudden out of nowhere, there's just two blokes started dancing and performing in front of us.
0: And did you manifest that?
2: I didn't manifest it, but I manage them now and I have managed them for the last 3 years.
0: Wow, manifest. Okay, Ruby, can you explain to us what you do manifesting?
3: Hello?
0: Hi, Ruby.
1: What have you manifested?
3: Well, I actually manifested for a much better year this year because I was made redundant I had boiling water burn my face last year in the kitchen.
0: Oh, my God.
3: And I fell over in the kitchen and I broke my shoulder.
1: Wow.
3: So I cleared out the kitchen, I cleared out my wardrobe for work clothes.
1: Yeah.
3: And I manifested, and actually the year's been going well, and I just started my new job this week. But I was sad that my husband and daughter have gone away this week for Cairns, and I manifested to get on the radio and get a treat for Mother's Day.
0: It's almost come true. There's one last piece of the puzzle, Tommy.
2: Yeah.
1: Do we have a treat?
0: Well, can we manifest for Ruby?
2: Well, Tommy, we're talking
3: please, I'm all alone for Mother's Day.
1: That is the best Mother's Day gift of all, Ruby.
2: We're just talking about Japan. What about the 7-Eleven voucher, Tommy?
1: I thought you were going to say a trip to Japan.
4: Yeah, $100 to spend at 7-Eleven. You can check out the Japanese range, including the gyoza and egg salad roll.
0: Oh,
4: yeah, $100.

0: Thank you so much. You guys are so great.
1: And Ruby, Tommy can drop in too if you're all by yourself.
2: No, that's manifestival of food. Yeah. Well done,
3: manifesti. Okay.
2: Georgie, what did you manifest?
0: I manifested a better boyfriend.
4: Oh, how's it going?
0: It's good. 5 years later, 2 kids later, and we're still going strong.
1: So what did you do? You know, if we talk about the art of manifestation, you're putting it out there, though, aren't you?
4: It makes it sound like an infestation when you say that.
1: But, Georgie, don't you have to say, all right, did you verbalise it and put it out there into the universe?
0: I was given advice from my godmother to write it down or say it out loud, what you want, and after dating a few not so people, then I put it out, and a year later I'd known him for years and years, and it was like the light just turned on as soon as I saw him and realised he's single too. That's it.
2: Okay, I wonder, just quickly, Georgie, because you were writing it down every day, when you actually found him, do you feel like you were more open to his faults? You know, do you know what I mean? Like, you're not looking at the negatives all the time?
0: Well, I don't know if I wrote it down every day. I definitely thought about it a lot.
2: Yeah,
0: I don't know. It was like the shades were just pulled up and he was there all along.
1: It's great. There's a movie in that, Georgie.
2: Oh, I want a man. I want a man. I'm writing it down now.
1: 100 times.
2: I want a man. I want a man.
4: Miriam. Be very careful what you wish for.
1: Miriam, hello.
5: You took him to me?
4: Hello, yeah, Miriam. Are you there?
5: Marion.
4: Yes, Marion. Okay. Single mum with 6 kids. How are you going? Yep. What are you manifesting?
5: I manifested a house. We were living in a house and we got evicted, and I asked all the kids what they wanted in the new house. We were living in a 2-bedroom house and it was quite squashy.
4: Yep.
5: And they all wanted a bedroom and they wanted a spare room I wanted an ensuite. Wanted a big backyard, and we got a 5-bedroom house with my ensuite.
1: God, you bought Neverland.
2: Oh, wow.
1: That's extraordinary.
4: And you just
2: didn't do
4: about
2: it illegally, Marion, did you?
1: I manifested. God, can we speak to Marion again just quickly? Marion, with Mother's Day just around the corner, 6 kids, Tommy, a prize also for Marion.
3: Yeah, why don't we manifest you $150 to spend at Chemist Warehouse.
4: Oh, that's perfect.
5: That would be awesome.
1: Good on you, Marion. Right on. Enjoy Mother's Day. That's special. 6 kids, you'd be expecting a lot, I would have thought. 13, 24, 10 if you want to get involved.

0: you better now.
1: Oh, thank you, Ed Sheeran. Lego House, Fitzy and Whipper with Kate on your Wednesday afternoon.
2: Not a smart move eating a minty before we go back on air, big fella.
1: I got the call up. Yeah, now, actually, keep minties coming over in this corner of the studio. Thank you.
2: I've spoken about this quite a bit, but I'm teaching my kids at the moment. So my eldest, Huey, has got a part-time job. He's had it for a year and a half. I'm quite proud of him. He works at Boy in Bloom, a local cafe. He's
3: good
2: a
3: on
2: dish
3: him.
2: Pig. But you know what? He's earning money. And, you know, sometimes he doesn't want to go. But you know what? He does. And then when you get that cash, it's, you know, he's got his first car now as well. He gets his peas in August. So that taste of independence. But I'm trying to teach him about the grind. I call it the grind, Kate, because, I mean, he enjoys the job that he's at. But I said, look, I'm going to be honest with you. You are going to have, there's going to be occupations that you have that you just dislike, right? And there might be the people that you work with, might be an industry that you don't want to be a part of. But I try to teach him, this is really hard for you to understand at the moment, but they are actually some of the best years of your life because you go through the grind with other people and you develop some great relationships. Like, I hate this job, but I've got to become really good mates with you guys and we go through the grind together.
3: Yeah.
2: You know what I mean?
1: Like, yeah, I get it. I'm hearing you, mate.
2: So I showed him a video this morning before he went to school. I just want to talk to you about the grind because there's a viral video that's come out of a sales team in the office, and this is what they do every Monday, and you can hear in the monotone voice that they have to do this every Monday to kick off the week.
4: Okay. I get excited. So it's Make Money Monday.
5: Yeah.
4: 3, 2, 1.
1: Make Money Monday. Make Money Monday.
3: You know, there was an idiot on the radio a while ago who used to say, win Wednesday, win the week. And I was like, shut up, mate. We're all sick of it.
1: Can we hear it again?
2: Like it's
1: Make Money Monday. Make Money Monday. Are they on commission or something? Is that what it is?
3: I would suggest they're real estate, aren't they?
1: Yeah, well, it's
6: Make Money Monday.
2: Which the Bangles took that and turned it into a great song as well.
6: Make Money Monday.
3: All right, mate. It's a classic for your Wednesday.
1: I'm like, what do you mean, a walk like an Egyptian?
2: I mean, being in that room with those people, I mean, you're going through it together, you're looking at each other and you're going, okay, let's just do this for the boss one last time.
1: It's like a scene from The Office, though.
3: Because they're doing like a fish with their hand or like you would do out a car window through the wind.
1: Well, that's illegal, yes.
3: What do they do on a Tuesday, Fitz? I'm worried about.
2: I used to work at a printing company and I used to, as a salesman, Kate, so I used to go into businesses and I go, look, any printing that you need, flyers or, you know, you've got a safety procedure that you need to print and put up on the wall, come to Express Printing, we were called. And then I reckon about 3 months in, Kate, there were moments where I would just be in my car down the beach just looking out across the ocean with tears coming down my eyes going, I've got to go into this place for the eighth time.
1: There's a lesson in it, isn't there?
3: And you'd sit in the car by yourself going, Make Money Monday.
6: Make Money Monday.
3: All right, after the traffic, guys, we will reveal the question that made one woman lose $1 million. This was massive. On Who Wants to Be a Millionaire? We'll tell you more soon.
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9: 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We've got a crash over the Ring Road Greensbound at Pascabel Road in the right-hand lane, slowing to 40Ks, delays back to the Calder. A crash rollover in Mount Waverley on Huntingdale Road, which is blocked northbound at the Monash Freeway, so use Warrigal Road. And a pole down in Heidelberg on Rosanna Road, southbound at Burgundy Street in the left-hand lane. Dan Murphy's Beat Prices. 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Today we have afternoon showers with a low of 6 tonight. Right now it's 17 degrees on Melbourne's Nova 100.
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0: Olivia Rodrigo dropped out on Nova. Fitzy Whippercat, it is your Wednesday afternoon, guys, halfway through the week. Let's talk about Who Wants to Be a Millionaire. Is it still on TV? Are they still running that? No. Oh, yes, yeah, they are.
1: Rebecca McGibney's bringing it back. Yeah, she'll be the host of Hot Seat, I'm pretty sure.
0: Fitz and I had a bit of a crack one time. We didn't make a lot of money. We sort of bombed out round one, round two.
1: I got further than you.
2: What? You were actually on it?
0: Yeah, mine was a trick question, so I got caught out with that.
2: What, like, what's your name?
1: Have we got it? Yeah, we've got it. Let's have a listen.
3: It's the quiz that kept us on the edge of our couches.
4: What was the name of the family dog in the TV series The Brady Bunch?
3: With tough questions.
4: A pecan. Toucan is what I'm thinking of. Oh, Jesus. A pecan.
0: What is a pecan?
2: It's a nut.
0: Yeah, I know that now.
1: You know, the unfortunate, he didn't even get to the $1,000 cut.
0: No. I wanted to get out quickly so I could give someone else a chance.
2: Well, it's very high pressure. It's very easy to answer the questions when you're at home.
0: I don't eat nuts. Let's talk about Jen, who had a real crack at it. And I want to throw this question at you too. So Jen was one question away from going for the $1 million. Pounds, that is. So she's on her way to over $900,000 with this question. If she was to win this.
2: Yeah.
0: Have a listen to the question.
5: According to Guinness World Records, which of these has travelled at over 260 miles an hour during a competitive game or match? Tennis ball, ice hockey puck, badminton shuttlecock, or table tennis ball?
0: So really the question is, according to Guinness World Records, which one of those have travelled the fastest?
1: Yeah. So 260 miles is what we're talking about. That's about 350 kilometres per hour. It's not tennis because, they give you the speed of the serve and it's nowhere near that. So tennis gone.
0: Table tennis.
1: Shuttlecock, Kate? I don't know in badminton.
2: I'm not actually thinking about which one travelled the fastest. I'm thinking about trying to remember the name of the man who was asking the question, who was the actor in the show about the doctor.
0: That's not one of the questions.
6: Martin Clune, is it from Doc Martin?
2: Yeah,
0: it's so true, Tommy. Thanks for solving
2: is that
0: first
2: who it
0: problem.
2: Is?
6: Well, I thought it might be old mate Jeremy Clarkson.
0: It looks like Jeremy Clarkson.
2: Oh, okay, we'll forget.
0: Jen doesn't care, to be honest, who the host is. Jen doesn't want to answer that question. Jen wants to win close to $1 million here.
1: I'm going to lock in the shuttlecock badminton and see for Fitzy.
0: Kate, what would you like to lock in?
2: What are the other two?
0: The tennis ball, the ice hockey puck, the badminton shuttlecock or the table tennis ball?
2: I'm going to say ping pong.
0: This is your last chance to lock in. What would you
2: ice
0: like
2: hockey.
0: To lock in?
1: D.
0: Okay. Let's have a listen.
7: For £500,000, I'm going to say ice hockey puck, final answer. Oh, God, the audience.
2: It's obviously wrong.
5: It is wrong.
7: Shuttlecock.
5: Oh, my God.
0: Did she say shut up?
1: No,
0: oh, shuttlecock.
1: Yeah, I got it.
0: Right.
2: Was it shuttlecock?
0: It was shuttlecock.
1: That was a guess.
0: What
2: is that the thing with the feather on the end?
0: Yeah, feathers.
1: Still doesn't beat that amazing American winner. Got all the way to the million-dollar question. Still had phone a friend up his sleeve, Kate.
2: Yeah.
1: The question was posed to him. He said, I'm going to have to use my phone a friend. He said, it's my dad. Rings his dad. You have got 10 seconds to give him an answer. And he goes, your 10 seconds starts now. And the guy goes, Dad, I don't even have to give you the question because I know what the answer is. I'm just ringing you to tell you I've won $1 million.
0: How's the confidence? He got it wrong. No, he didn't. He won the money. What a great moment that would have been. Speaking of quiz questions, though, last fan standing, you can win $1,000 today, guys. Give us a call right now, 13 24 10, and we'll play next. But Arima here with Selena Gomez. Calm down.

0: Rima, Selena Gomez, calm down. We've got $1,000 to give away right now, though. Last fan standing.
1: Fitzy, Whipper and Kate.
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4: Yeah, you might love your NRL thanks to Nine and Nine Now. $1,000 cash in last fan standing. But if you're new to the world of NRL, that's okay as well. Cindy's in Sunbury. Good morning, Cindy.
5: Hello, guys. How are you going?
4: You've done it again. Good afternoon, Cindy. I'm still trying to get over this. Cindy, we've got $1,000 here. You're up against Kate Ritchie, right? You go first. You get one wrong, power goes over to Kate. Whoever has the power at the end of 60 seconds wins $1,000. Kate's will jackpot to $2,000. Cindy, are you a Storm fan?
5: I actually follow Penrith. Oh, but right. Have a little bit of the Storm as well.
4: Okay. All right, because I've got a couple of, Storm questions in here, Cindy.
5: But I'll try my best, guys.
4: Right, good luck. Okay, here we go. Your 60
5: go
4: seconds.
5: Go easy on me, Kate. Love you guys, but go easy on me.
6: Come on, Cindy.
4: That's a great way. Mother's Day this Sunday, Kate, just thinking about
6: it.
4: Cindy,
6: too, mate.
4: Cindy, your 60 seconds starts now. Which team does our PM, Anthony Albanese, barrack for?
5: The Rabbitohs.
4: Correct. How long does someone usually spend in the sin bin, Cindy?
5: 10 minutes.
4: Yep. Which 90s pop star sang the NRL theme song the best?
5: Tim Turner.
4: That is correct. NRL legend Jonathan Thurston famously played for what club?
5: Oh, my goodness.
0: Too long, sorry, Cindy.
4: Too long. It was the Cowboys. Kate, who's won more State of Origin series? Queensland or New South Wales,
6: Queensland.
4: Kate?
6: Queensland.
4: Correct. Okay. Who is the coach of the Melbourne Storm, Kate?
6: Craig Bellamy.
4: Yep. What team hails from Belmore in Sydney?
6: The Doggies.
4: Yes. Does the ACT have a team in the league?
6: Yeah, they do, and they are called the Canberra Raiders. Wow.
4: Correct. Whose home ground is Four Pines Park?
6: The Sea Eagles.
4: Yep. Did Cameron Smith retire in 2018 or 2021?
6: 2021.
4: Yes. As of 2026, how many teams are there in the league?
6: Yes! I finally won one!
0: Well, I'm glad you're celebrating. Cindy's heartbroken.
6: Can't I just give Cindy my $1,000?
4: Can't do that. No, you can't do it. Poor
0: Tom, what do we do here? Do we overrule? It's Mother's Day on Sunday. Grab him by the arm, Kate.
7: You know
0: and
7: what?
0: Twist it hard.
6: Yeah. You
7: can overrule me on this one.
6: I'm overruling you, right, Tommy. Cindy, I'll give you my $1,000.
0: Cindy, the money's yours.
5: Way, you're the best. A happy Mother's Day for Sunday too. You legend.
6: Oh, you're a legend too. I love you. Sorry. Spend the money well. I mean, you're just the best. I love listening to you.
5: You are gorgeous, Kate. Thank you so much.
0: How good is that, Cindy? We're going to play this time tomorrow in the game of Can't Lose with Last Fan Standing.
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8: We've got a broken down truck on the Westgate Bridge upslope. Two left-hand lanes are closed, slowing to 40 k's with delays back to the Balti. A crash rollover in Mount Waverley on Huntingdale Road, which has blocked both ways between Waverley Road and Ferntree Gully Road, so use Warrigal Road instead. Reports on the Tulla Freeway outbound exit ramp to Mickleham Road and reports in Reservoir on High Street northbound after Edward Street. Just watch out for a pole down over in Heidelberg on Rosanna Road southbound at Burgundy Street in the left-hand lane. For the one who's always been there, celebrate her this Mother's Day with Pandora. Discover bracelets and necklaces with personalised engravings she'll love. Give a gift that comes from the heart. Today we have afternoon showers with a low of 6 tonight. Right now it's 17 degrees on Melbourne's Nova 100.
9: The Victorian government has just pledged $1 billion to fix the state's crumbling roads.
10: 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I used to have the Sims and my streets ran perfectly. There was never a traffic jam in The Sims.
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11: Beagle. 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She was on the show yesterday and gave us a little bit of The Man from Ironbark.
12: Mm. 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
11: It was extraordinary. 13, 24, 10, if you've been with your partner for a while and you've only just found out something about them, what is their hidden talent or what did you learn? Give us a call.

0: Fitzy Whipper, Kate, it is your Wednesday afternoon. Yesterday on the show, around this time, I told you that my wife has a talent that I had no idea about until last weekend when we were sitting down as a family and she brought out the man from Ironbark.
1: It was the man from Ironbark who struck the Sydney town. He wandered over streets and parks. He wandered up and down. He loitered here, he loitered there, till he was like to drop. Until at last, in sheer despair, he sought a barber shop. Here, shave me beard and whiskers off. I'll be a man of bark. I'll go and do the Sydney Toff way up in Ironbark.
2: Wow.
3: Come on.
0: I didn't know my wife was a pirate either.
3: She was pretty amazing. Yeah, I like the loitered here and loitered there.
4: 13, 24, 10.
5: I wonder what the salon was.
3: So you mean
5: Joe Bailey?
0: Could have been.
3: Did you not know, like, that they had a hidden talent?
0: No,
3: because we were only talking about should I marry a murderer?
0: And yes.
3: I mean, that was like only finding out about.
0: Of course.
3: You know what I mean? That was last minute, something you never knew about your partner. But you mean like a
0: skill?
3: Could
0: be anything. Fitz, you mentioned it a while ago that BJ had a moment, and was she saying that you're really ugly when you laugh or yawn? Do you remember that? You were in the car with her and she was...
5: I know, when I laugh, yeah, I lose my top lip.
0: And she'd never said that to you. I mean, you're 15 years into a marriage here and all of a sudden those sorts of bombs can be dropped.
5: I don't know if that's a gift.
0: It doesn't need to be a gift. It's just, what did you only just realise about your partner?
5: Oh,
0: that's the thing.
5: Right.
0: That's the topic. That's what I want.
3: I think that's fantastic that you continue to learn about them. I mean, if you know everything about...
0: Reinvented.
3: Your partner, yeah. I mean, what is there to keep coming back for?
0: Yeah.
3: I mean, and on that note, my advice to anybody getting into a relationship, don't think you've got to tell them everything.
0: Oh, do you think people expose too much too soon?
3: I mean it.
5: I mean,
3: think early days, everyone can get a bit, oh, I'm really in love. I'm going to tell you everything about me, including all the boyfriends I've had and all the wonderful things I've done, and then it will come back to bite you. So just keep a little part of yourself that is sacred.
0: I think when you do that too, you can very, very quickly risk falling into the friend zone. Because those sorts of conversations where you're sharing far too much. And the friend zone, a mate of mine, Greg, does it all the time. And he can't get out of it. Oh, you're my best friend, Greg. That's not what I want to be.
3: Oh, when you start telling too many things.
0: Too many things. You overshare and then you're in the friend zone. You're my best buddy, Greg.
3: Well, that's a relationship issue though, isn't it? That's more of like, like attachment issues.
5: Greg's also been on the run for 3 years as well.
0: That's a different thing.
5: Struggling to
0: track him. He didn't share that. 13, 24, 10 if you want to join in on this topic. After the news though, do you know someone who went overseas for a short amount of time? I love these people. And then they come home with an accent.
3: Oh, I don't love those people at all.
0: No, but I love to laugh at them. 13, 24, 10, dob someone in. I'll tell you more soon.
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16: Nova 100.
17: We've got a broken down truck on the Westgate Bridge outbound on the upslope. Two left-hand lanes are closed, slowing to 40k's. Delays are back to the Balti Bridge. A crash on the Ring Road Altona bound before Sunshine Avenue in the left-hand lane. Also under speed, heavy delays back to the Calder. A crash rollover in Mount Waverley on Huntingdale Road, which has blocked both ways between Waverley Road and Ferntree Gully Road. Use Warrigal Road instead. And a pole down over in Heidelberg on Rosanna Road southbound at Burgundy Street in the left-hand lane. 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Today we have afternoon showers with a low of 6 tonight. Right now it's 17 degrees on Melbourne's Nova 100.
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19: Good afternoon, I'm Heidi Tiltons. Federal police have confirmed some women linked to Islamic State will be charged when they return to Australia. The four so-called ISIS brides and their nine children are expected to arrive in Sydney and Melbourne tomorrow. The PM maintains the government has not and will not provide them with any assistance as they make their way back home.
20: These are people who have made what is a horrific choice to join a dangerous terrorist organisation and to place their children in an extraordinary situation. Any members of this cohort who have committed crimes can expect to face the full force of the law, and that will occur.
19: The federal government's unveiled a $10 billion package to secure Australia's fuel and fertiliser stocks after the Iran war sparked a run on supplies. The plan would see diesel and jet fuel reserves increase to 50 days. The Northern Territory's Child Protection Minister has flagged a broader investigation into her department after three staff were sacked over their handling of reports concerning Kumanjai Little Baby. Multiple reports were made about the five-year-old's home circumstances before her alleged murder. Aussie drivers are embracing electric vehicles at record levels. The latest data shows EVs now account for 16.4% of all new vehicle sales. And the Rolling Stones are releasing new music, with the rock and roll icons launching their new album at a star-studded New York event. Now let's hear what's happening on Nine News tonight.
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34: Your Wednesday evening. Welcome, everybody. I don't know where you live, if you're listening, but it's been night at my place. Oh. Just a small reminder, thinking
35: congrats.
34: Out loud.
35: Yeah, got to do the recycling as well, mate. Maybe the green bin with a few leaves in it, you know?
36: Hey, I think it might be mine.
34: Big night. Night. Big night.
37: Can I present to you an amazing feat?
34: Mm-hmm.
37: A world record has been broken by a grade 7 student in Bloemfontein, which I think would be German. This is an official Guinness World Record, 47 splits in 1 minute, and he did it at the school assembly. Have a listen to this.
38: 2, 1, go.
34: Oh.
37: Oh.
34: Oh.
37: Is it going to be
34: protection?
36: Got slippery shoes on, like, the basketball court kind of thing.
37: Yep, and that's his pelvis hitting the ground. And so he's officially got the world record and also officially can never have children in his life.
34: No, he said farewell to Father's Day right there, haven't you, son? Jeez,
36: wow.
34: Look at him go.
36: Good on him.
34: Fair bit of ice required after that, Kay Ritchie.
36: Yeah.
34: And after this, Kate's going to try and break that record. Should be very interesting.
36: One in a minute, I'd say.
34: Start stretching.

0: strange moment during that song. Kate Ritchie has just worked out how to turn off a reoccurring alarm at 5 a.m. Even on the weekends, it would go off, and she just...
1: I haven't been out.
0: Turns it off and goes back to sleep.
1: It's lack of interest in this stuff.
0: Wow.
1: But every day my alarm has gone off, even since we've changed from breakfast to drive. I've had a 5 o'clock alarm even on Saturdays and Sundays, and then I wake up again at, 6:30.
0: Why does this keep happening?
2: Pretty easy to turn off, isn't it?
1: No, because it was giving me an option like, would you like me to change this just for tomorrow?
0: Too hard to compute.
1: Anyway, it doesn't matter.
0: We move on.
1: You've worked it out.
0: Well done.
1: You can sleep in. This is the genius bar right here. We want to talk about how quick it is to change your accent and whether you know someone or maybe your sister went to London for a 3-week holiday and came back with a Cockney accent.
0: Awesome. Hello. Sorry I was gone. Yeah. Had a fantastic time.
1: Oh.
2: How was Manchester? Penny for your thoughts.
0: Not bad. Really
3: do you
0: lovely
3: know,
0: people.
3: Okay, so I do this in America. As soon as I get there, I'll change my accent, and the only reason is because I need to hydrate, and they do not understand. Can I have a water? They do not understand what you're saying.
1: Water. What are you saying?
3: You've got to say water, water, water. You've got to say water.
1: What if you were at the fire festival? Could you get a water by saying? How did you get water there?
3: I'd just say, look. Oh yeah! After I ate my salad roll, you've got any?
0: Was it Andy Thomas? What was his name? He got the water off the truck.
3: I'm prepared to do anything to get some water.
1: I don't know what you're talking about. I've always had an issue with the kind of transatlantic accent. And actors, and I've known a few who have, and I understand it's, I'm going to say maybe I'm just highly jealous and it's really triggering for me that I'm not very good at accents. Never really have been, but never really tried that hard. But the amount of people who have gone to LA to become an actor and they've done their accent training, fair enough, good luck to them, right? But before you know it, they're speaking in an American accent. Not only for their auditions, and maybe it's easier to stay in character all of the time or keep the accent. The more practice you get, the more natural it becomes. But you can't go for 10 days and come home with an accent like that.
0: What about the people that will have, they won't have an accent, and then they start to drink, and all of a sudden those 2 weeks in New York seem to slide back into their voice.
3: Yeah.
0: And you think, this is terrible. Who are you turning into? If you haven't done a lot of accent work, do you think you'd be stronger at an American accent or, say, a British accent?
1: A British accent.
0: Okay, well, I'm going to pass you this. This is on about Happy National Health Aging Day.
1: Oh, no, I'm not doing it on air.
0: Oh, yeah.
1: Because what if Kate Winslet is watching this?
0: She's not.
1: Listening?
3: Can you do, a Bridgerton accent? Can you?
0: Take that. Just read the first sentence.
3: Come
1: Please
3: on.
1: Please don't.
3: Come
1: do
3: on.
1: You've this. Got
3: this. This would be like an audition. You can put it up on your Instagram.
0: Here we go. 3, 2, 1, and action.
1: National Health and. See, I can't actually.
0: No, you
3: can. You can do
1: National
3: it.
1: Healthy Aging Day. No, I can't.
0: Oh,
1: actually.
0: You can.
3: No, yeah, you sound like the Queen. That's it. Make out you're the Queen. Just like
0: queen
3: really
0: of,
3: just.
0: Queen of Campbelltown.
1: I don't want you to look at me when I do
0: okay,
1: it.
0: We're not
3: get
0: looking.
3: Into character.
1: But I think I'm more a Cockney. Like I could do a National Healthy Aging Day. I can't even do that. It's held on the 6th of May, 2026.
0: Who told you about it?
3: Wow.
0: Because they were spot on.
3: Didn't know I was working with the Artful Dodger.
0: Oh, my God.
1: It's not that I'm bad at it.
0: Yeah.
1: I know what my problem is. If
0: my
1: I can't
0: ears?
1: Do something straight away,

0: I don't want to do it. Like, wow. If I can't play, I'm not playing. Yeah. A good message to all the young kids out there. If you can't do something, don't try.
1: Do it. Okay, Mackenzie's rung us. Who are you dubbing in, Mackenzie?
2: My dad.
0: Oh, okay. Where did he go?
2: So he used to travel for work all the time when I was like 5 or 6. I'm 20 now, so the joke's been going for a little bit. He always goes to Italy and comes back thinking he's Italian. So he would tell my friends and family he's Italian, and he still does it to this day.
3: Has he got a good accent, though? I mean, does he put on a good Italian accent?
2: He more tries it in the cooking, but he still tries in the accent. It's just not as good as the cooking.
3: Oh, I love that, Mackenzie.
1: What's an Italian word that he's taught you, Mackenzie, that you use around the house a bit?
2: Honestly, I know nothing because it all sounds the same, and he does do Italian classes as well.
3: Oh, okay.
0: Bless him.
3: Quite the culture vulture. Thanks, Mackenzie. Lee, are you guilty of this, are you?
4: I wouldn't say so. Sort of much as accent, but more, as you said, the lingo. So when I go back to South Africa, I'm going for ya instead of yeah, and how's it, and those sort of words.
1: Yeah, gotcha. So did you find that you had to change it quite a bit when you came to Australia, Lee, so people could understand, or...?
4: Yeah, pretty much. It's just more for people to understand you.
0: I bet, Lee, though, when you go back to South Africa, it must be frustrating because here you don't have an Australian accent necessarily, and then you go back to South Africa and they say, oh, my God, you sound so Australian.
4: Yeah, pretty much. It is quite funny.
3: What do the South Africans think of the Australian accent, Lee?
4: I think they think it's quite cool. To be honest.
0: Quite cool.
3: I mean, you've got the Australian accent and then you've got the Campbelltown accent. So they're sort of two different things.
0: If my mother's listening, she'll be furious. Tommy, what's your favourite accent? Can you do your most favourite accent?
1: Another Borat impersonation.
0: I want you to do Frank Spencer.
5: Oh, Betty, you catched another whoopsie in my barrow.
0: I love Frank Spencer.
3: You got the job, Tommy.
1: The language of some mothers do have.
3: You got it.

0: Taylor Swift, 22, Taylor's version, Fitzy with a Cat. It is your Wednesday evening. Thanks to Chemist Warehouse.
1: Can I talk about the Karma Police? Karma Police.
0: Do you know what? I was today years old when I realised that's what that lyric was.
2: What? What did you think it was?
0: I didn't know what they were saying. I love that song. I didn't know. Can you play it again, Jay?
1: It's the actual name of the song.
0: I didn't know that.
2: So you've never read it
0: all. It's a great song.
2: Yeah, it's beautiful.
1: Yeah, it's a brilliant song. Karma Police. But I want to hear it in a good way. If you've got a story, right, and we're all trying to teach the next generation that if you look after someone and you put a smile on their face, one day you'll get it back. And it's all about karma. If you've got a great karma story that you've gone with, can we lighten everybody's moods today and just give us a call, 13 24 10? Because I've got a beautiful story for you.
2: Well, this is good.
1: An 80-year-old who wants to remain anonymous has won the Dream Home Art Union Home Lottery up on Sunshine Beach.
0: Wow.
1: 80 years of age, he's won a house whip that's worth $13.9 million on the water.
0: How old is he?
2: 80.
1: He's 80 years of
0: age. Oh, my God.
2: I'd love to win one of those places.
0: Yeah.
1: He's also won $250,000 worth of gold as well, along with the house. Mm-hmm. The thing is, he rang his eldest daughter. She said, "Dad, you're being scammed." He said, "All right, so I'll ring my son." His son said, "Dad, you're being scammed," but he wasn't being scammed at all. It was true.
0: Oh, my God.
1: He bought the raffle and he's won. He's a retired engineer, and how's this? This is what I love. He said, "I've built my life and I've had a massively big career. I can now afford to really make life for my son and daughter and my grandsons change completely and also for my lady friend as well."
0: Go on. How many has he got?
1: This is the bit that I love. He also sees the win as a quiet reward or karma for his regular guitar performances at a local nursing home.
0: Okay.
1: Something that began with a simple favour for a friend battling cancer 2 years ago. I played a song for him, then another one. Suddenly the door burst open to the room and a nurse rushed in, grabbed my friend and started dancing with him. She said, "You've got to come up to reception. The other end of the building can't hear you." The spontaneous moment sparked a monthly ritual and it makes me feel that I'm being rewarded for what I'm doing. For a lot of people who don't have much life left, almost like a little pat on the head for doing the right thing.
0: I love that. Isn't that great?
2: That's a beautiful story.
1: So the moral of the story is if you do perform in a nursing home, you win a $14 million house.
0: There's not a direct correlation. I mean, there was a story the other day, Fitz, and I hate big animal hunting that takes place in Africa. Mm. And a group went and were hunting elephants for their tusks.
2: How awful. They shot
0: an elephant. And the man went over and the elephant somehow tumbled onto the man and killed him. And I thought, man, if you're going to play that game, that's karma. Yeah. Play the sting show. Now I know the lyrics.
1: We could do Karma Police, yeah. Well, we could go down the negative road. Yeah.
2: I know.
1: If you've been a dog out there and ended up losing your life, give us a call, 13 24 10.
0: I mean, either way, yeah. Love to get you involved, please.
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5: 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We've got delays following a broken down truck on the Westgate Bridge outbound on the upslope. Delays back to the Balti. A crash on the Ring Road Altona bound before Sunshine Avenue. The left-hand lane closed, slowing to 40Ks. It's heavy back to Airport Drive. And a breakdown on the Tullamarine Freeway outbound on the exit ramp to Mickleham Road in the right-hand lane. Big night, early flight. However you roll, 13 Cabs gets you there. 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Today we have afternoon showers with a low of 6 tonight. Right now it's 17 degrees on Melbourne's Nova 100.
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15: Love to know if you've got a side hustle. 13 24 10, get involved. Tell me, am I reading this right? Every caller wins tickets to Billie Eilish. Hit Me Hard and Soft. The two are live in 3D.
16: Yeah, it's going off in the cinemas.
17: Done by James Cameron. Yeah. I think James Cameron directed it.
15: Can't wait to see this. Right, if you've got a side hustle, got an amazing story about what one mum is doing. I'll tell you more next.

0: me.
1: Olivia Dean, thank you. So easy. It is your Wednesday evening. Fitzy Whipper Kate, talking about the side hustle. These days, apparently, everyone has to have one. One mum, she's taken to Deliveroo as her side hustle. She drives around. She's making $1,000 a week.
2: That's working hard, though.
1: You know what I mean?
2: That's working hard.
0: Yeah. How many hours is that?
1: Yeah, that's a lot, isn't it?
2: Remember we spoke about the mum who was on Deliveroo, but she was making the food. But
1: yep.
2: She didn't have a restaurant. She was doing it out of her own kitchen.
0: Oh, that's right. Very tasty. I mean, you did... Sorry?
1: No.
0: I was going to talk about your side hustle of writing books there for a minute.
1: Oh, for a minute.
2: I thought you were going to say eating food.
0: Mm. Well, that too. you can't make any money if you keep delivering your home-cooked meal to your dining table.
1: I ordered pet food today on Uber Eats.
0: What?
2: Don't eat that, mate.
1: Yeah. So pet bar
0: things are tight.
1: Is on Uber.
0: Yeah.
1: I didn't know that. So not only can you get Bunnings, you get them to drop a hammer off. You can get pet food as well.
2: Yeah, well, you can go to Bunnings, you can go to Pet Barn. It's pretty easy, mate.
1: But you can get it delivered to your house.
2: Yeah.
1: Isn't that amazing?
0: Yeah, I know. I don't think you only have to do it on Uber. They usually deliver direct.
1: Simone, you got a bit of a side hustle on the go?
3: Yes, and Kate, you know about it.
0: Oh.
3: My business is Kitchen Language, and I gave you a cheeky apron and tea towel a couple of years ago.
1: Kitchen Language. Yes. How does it work? Tell us more, Simone. Pump it up.
3: So we've got some tea towels that say, do the dishes, Dick, and some ones that go a little bit cheekier than that.
1: Mm-hmm.
3: And we've got aprons that say, bitch can bake, and they're selling like hotcakes for Mother's Day. And I've been going 10 years, guys. So I've
0: good
3: just
0: on
3: up,
0: you.
3: To Sydney for a big event and sold quite a lot.
0: Can we find you on Instagram or what's your website? Come on.
3: Yep. Kitchenlanguage.com.au and we're Kitchen Language on Instagram.
1: How much fun. Simone, well done.
2: I'm a Claire Fitzgerald boy like that. Simone, stay on the line. Max, how are you maximising your money? Well done, Ollie. That was a good one, Max.
4: Gee, that was great. Love that. I'm actually a property manager during the week, but on the weekends I do a side hustle of gardening and mowing. Can get cash deals, cash king, $500 extra bucks on the weekend, not bad.
1: Great.
0: Where are you? Where do you do lawns and stuff?
4: Oh, I'm based in Brisbane. Oh. Like I do it from anywhere, New Farm, Holland Park.
1: Max. So how much could you make in a week just mowing lawns, Max?
4: Oh, I used to do it for 6 months, actually. I went out on my own, did it for like 6 months, which was great. I was earning somewhere like $1,000, $1,200 a week.
1: Bang.
4: But again, it was just all kind of cash.
1: Good on you, Maxie.
0: Max
1: well done.
0: Sounds like a property guy, though, doesn't he? Yeah, he's got the delivery.
1: Sasha, hello.
5: Hello, how are you?
1: Good. Hi, talk us Sasha. Through what the hustle is.
5: Okay, so my husband is a school teacher during the day, but on the weekends and at night, he helps the elderly connect their TVs and videos and put all their apps on their TV.
1: I only laugh because I wouldn't consider Kate elderly, but she could use his help. She could use his help immediately.
0: Is he on Airtasker? I'll have a look for him, Sasha. Right.
1: Good on you, Sasha. Yeah,
2: he sets up fake cable and they get free Fox selfie. Well done, Sasha.
1: Sasha, thanks for your call. Stay on the line too so we can swap your details with Kate. She's dead.

0: Here we go, Tommy, this is you. Get ready here. Go, Tommy.
1: Chicken cherry cola.
0: That's so hot, mate.
2: Isn't that good?
3: Chicken cherry cola.
4: Slightly different to last time.
2: Yeah, I try to mix it up, Kate.
0: Oh, how exciting.
2: So fresh.
4: I want to talk about kicking the ciggies.
0: Kicking the gaspers.
4: We were talking about this a couple of days ago. There's lots of different ways that people kick the habit because it can be very difficult.
0: Oh, face scandals.
4: Which is why it's best not to start in the first place. Let's be honest, like any kind of addiction. So give us a call, 13 24 10. How did you do it? It may not be the traditional way.
0: Patches.
4: Did you white knuckle it? I want to hear if you had hypnosis. The other way that people are kicking the habit of smoking cigarettes
2: is vaping.
0: It's going really well.
4: Are you smoking the ciggies anymore? No, I'm not actually.
2: No, I'm off the darts, which is great news. You just had four puffs of your vape, though. What are you doing, David?
0: Lovely blueberry scent.
4: It says here nicotine is highly addictive, and I feel bad even talking about this because what if you're driving home and you haven't had one all day, and now I'm making you think about it. But research is showing that psychedelics can shift people's worldview in ways to help them give up the cigarettes. Let me tell you, this is not advice. It is not
0: big industry, the old psychedelics.
4: Absolutely.
2: Yeah. So hallucinate to actually give up the durries.
4: Well, it's saying that 70% of smokers actually want to quit. Okay, so yet those who try, less than 1 in 10 succeed in any given year. Don't be disparaged, though. You could be the 1 in 10, okay? The solution seems to be of the philosophical kind. Mm-hmm. And they have reported being able to kick nicotine by just getting into a different kind of mental state, maybe dealing with certain things differently that perhaps not the feeling around smoking or the need for it.
0: Is that mushrooms?
4: Yeah. Have I not said mushrooms
0: no.
4: yet? Oh, it actually says magic mushrooms here. I'm just saying psychedelics.
2: Okay, I thought you meant like LSD or something. Because I was wondering, can you get prescribed this? Or, like, I mean, do you just go to your local dealer and ask for a weigh-in or something?
4: Well, it's saying psychedelics.
0: Who's your local dealer? Like, everyone has one.
4: So, it sounds like you've got a few in your phone. Psychedelic drugs remain illegal in most countries. But there's a lot more research now going on that is suggesting with growing evidence that psychedelics and other forms of, year old mushrooms or whatever. I'm trying not to say the word drugs.
0: I tell you what, if you have.
4: But have merit.
0: Sure.
4: I'm not supporting it. I'm just saying there's a lot of research. No, I'm actually not. But I am saying that there's research and also doctors with very. I'm getting so nervous.
0: Oh, I love this. You're doing so well. So doctors with like heaps good qualifications?
4: No, I'm not. Don't take drugs. That's what I'm saying.
2: Well, no, you are saying to get off the durries. No, you need mushies.
4: No, I'm not. I'm just saying there's a lot of things out there. And have you done it or have you had a hypnosis? There you go.
0: When the mushies stop working, jump on the gummies. Is that what you're saying?
2: Katie.
4: Yeah, it's like whack-a-mole.
2: Katie, what worked for your nan?
5: She was hypnotised and she's 83. She's tried everything in her whole life, a massive sceptic too, so she's not into the whole, hypnosis thing, and she thought it was all, BS. And it's worked. It's lasted for 3 years and now she says, I just don't feel anything about them. She's not repulsed by it, but it just works.
0: Wow. Okay. Great story.
4: She was 83.
0: 83, yeah.
2: 83 on the darts. Jack, yours is a little bit unorthodox. Can you tell us what you did?
6: Well, I'm not religious and I don't care about orthodox or whatever, but it works. It's fun too. I live in St Kilda, so it's close to the beach. And I thought I'd give this a go. Someone told me, instead of cigarettes, why don't you suck at lifesavers?
0: Well, that's why they're called lifesavers, I think, Jack.
2: And that good saved one. You, Jack.
6: Yeah. Look, I never turned back.
0: How many lifesavers a day are you on, Jack?
6: Well, it depends what they're doing, their end of it. It's a two-way street, you know.
2: Jake, Jake's had a crack.
0: He's just heading, he's heading into the Espy with some lifesavers.
2: So, so, Sarah, how did you stop smoking?
3: I didn't stop, but my mom did. Yeah. She was a smoker for over 40 years. And if you can't tell from my voice, I'm from Canada. She came over here for my wedding and was here for 3 weeks, and she just decided, that's it, I'm done, and flew over, and that was her last cigarette before she left Canada and came here for 3 weeks on holiday. Just did, like, different environments.
4: Wow. Yeah.
3: Did a little bit of, like, she tried some of the patches and some of the gum and stuff, but mostly cold turkey. And she
4: that's amazing.
3: And she hasn't smoked for 3 years now.
4: There's proof in change of habit, isn't there? I mean, I know we can talk about addiction, but addiction also comes not from the chemical, but from
0: the habit,
4: the room, the house, the car, the you know, what you do in the morning, that kind of stuff.
2: But an event like that could be the moment that you go, because it's pretty hard just to break an addiction, you know, in one. But if you do, okay, my daughter's getting married. I just don't want to smoke. I don't want to be just absolutely just a dragon on the day as she's coming down the aisle.
0: Just on the Larry Lungbusters up the back of the church.
2: Because I, mate, when Timmy, when my mate Timmy Boston got married, he had a lungbuster in his mouth as Simone was coming down
0: the
2: aisle.
0: You've got to be kidding me.
4: No, what year was this?
2: And I remember he had a couple of, his last couple of sucks before she got there, and then he flicked it off to the side.
0: That's so hot.
2: Huge bushfire, but it was a beautiful, lovely day. Love was in the air.
4: What a catch.
2: And also a lot of flames.
0: Okay. Diana, welcome to the show. Hypnosis worked for you, did it, Diana?
7: It certainly did. I remember being busted by my young daughter when I was 31, that I was hiding behind the house, having a fag. And I decided at that point, I've got to try something different. And I did hypnosis and it worked a treat, and I haven't had a smoke since.
2: Wow. But hypnosis.
4: That's amazing.
2: Tommy, can you just check what's the percentage of people where hypnosis actually works on? I know it's a minority. There's
0: You've
2: not many
0: got to be open
2: people.
0: To it. I mean, Ben Fordham, who you would know from 2GB in Sydney and also other stations around Australia, but he's also done A Current Affair, but he took to hypnosis because he had an issue with eating chocolate. He was smashing about 5 to 6 Tim Tams a night, not to mention a chocolate bar when he'd pull into the servos. So the hypnosis taught him to think that the chocolate doesn't taste like chocolate. So
2: it was chocolate mushies, was it?
0: No, whenever he looked at sort of the range of chocolate bars in the service station.
4: You seem to know a lot about all this stuff, Vixie.
0: Well, it was really, really disgusting.
2: I think Ben has quite a few before he goes on air, to be honest with you.
4: Tim Tams.
0: Tommy.
4: If you can't stop, though, anyway, I'm just going to staying out of all this
2: it's
4: chat.
2: 60% of people can be hypnotized.
4: Right, okay. Can be hypnotized. And what do they say? Oh, don't worry.
0: But if you have, say, death cat mushrooms, you can be guaranteed never to smoke again.
2: That's one way to quit. Trixie, Whipper and Kate on Nova.
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10: Good afternoon. We've got a crash on the Ring Road, Altona bound before Sunshine Avenue. The left-hand lane is closed, slowing to 40Ks. Heavy delays are back to the Tulla. A breakdown on the Tulla outbound on the exit ramp to Mickleham Road in the right-hand lane. And a crash in Ringwood on the Mernda Highway outbound before Oban Road. We've got a pole down in Heidelberg on Rosanna Road, southbound at Burgundy Street in the left-hand lane. And a second pole down in Dandenong on Clown Street, westbound at Stud Road in the left-hand turning lane. 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Today we have afternoon showers with a low of 6 tonight. Right now it's 16 degrees on Melbourne's Nova 100.
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1: Thank you, Fitzy, Whipper and Kate. I love you.
18: My daughter, we had a conversation about godparents the other day, and I said she didn't have any, and she chose you.

0: Fizz in Texas. You're mad if you don't. Fitzy Whippercat, it is your Wednesday evening, guys.
1: Oh, I've got a hack for you, a life hack for you. It's about a travel hack.
0: Okay, love a travel hack.
1: You double-edged sword for this guy, though, Josh Walker-Davis. He was the 2024 Bowls Australian Male Bowler of the Year, Lawn Bowls. Well done, Josh. He's only a young fella as well, but he travels so much. He's only 24 years of age. Good effort. You think it's sort of an older game, Kate, but...
2: Yeah, my brother was very good at lawn bowls when he was... In fact, I think he did lawn bowls for school.
0: Is that right? I think more people die during that sport than any other sport, and that's because they are 600 years old.
1: You'd be good at lawn bowls,
0: what do you mean? Do you know what? I think it's a great social sport. I mean, a good bowls club. Turn up, have a bowl, have a beer, get a schnitzel. See you in heaven.
1: He travels quite a bit for bowling. Mm. And the thing is, he doesn't have a membership into the Virgin or the Virgin Lounge or the Qantas Lounge. But he's worked out a way, and this is where I said it's the double-edged sword, because a lot of people are blowing up at Josh. Shouldn't have revealed the secrets. We've been doing this for years. Mm-hmm. He's been getting into the Virgin Lounge in Melbourne for a very long time. Have a listen to his hack.
3: So once you go through security at Melbourne Airport, you can either turn left or right. And if you go right, you've got the Virgin Lounges. And, mate, I'm telling you, once you go down this carpet, there's a door on your left, and that's where the Virgin Lounge is. Mate, all you do is just stand out the front and wait for someone to exit. See, look at that. And then there's another door you've got to get through. So this is where it gets complicated. You've got to wait here, wait for that to close, and just wait. There's no security cameras on the roof, so no one can catch you. All you have to do is wait for someone else to exit.
4: And believe it or not, it's that easy. Beautiful.
1: That's him drinking his beer.
2: That's the last time that's going to work, though.
1: Yeah. This is the thing. Great. Now they'll put security at the exit, and this little hidden gem that we've used for so long is no longer available. This guy literally just spoiled it for everyone. I did this in Cairns for a good while and had the best time. I would have kept it to myself, mate. They will have security there next week. Yeah. And then typical Maley Dale... You know what they did? The journalist has written this and then rang Virgin and asked them about it.
2: For a comment?
1: Yeah. So now Virgin is doing something. I don't know we're talking about it now, but oh my gosh, you don't contact them and say you're going to do something about this?
0: When has a journo at the Maley Dale done more than describe what's in the picture?
1: Or copied and pasted.
0: Let alone make a phone call.
2: You guys.
0: Mate, you've just got employee of the month.
2: Stop being so unfair to them.
0: That is. Do you know, I'm going to go home today and have a look, see if I can find a cat amongst the owls in one of the pictures, which is news.
1: Well, that would have been one story. They would have had to get another 13 for the day.
0: That's a beauty.
1: Riggy,
0: isn't
1: Lee
0: it?
1: And Tim, they're up next. Hey, tomorrow another $1,000 if you go against Kate Ritchie. It's last fan standing. She's, you know what? She won today and gave away the money.
2: I know, we've been in so much trouble for winning.
0: Yeah, disaster.
2: So you are guaranteed a win if you join in tomorrow.
0: Wow.
1: Plus we'll try and read each other's minds. It's Mind the Gap, or we'll just cut and paste like they do at the Daily Mail. Have a great day. Speak to you tomorrow.
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26: Good afternoon. We've got delays following a crash on the Ring Road Altona bound before Sunshine Avenue, heavy back to the Tuller. Delays following a breakdown on the Monash Freeway, outbound before Jackson's Road, back to Blackburn Road. A breakdown on the Tuller Freeway, outbound exit ramp to Mickleham Road in the right-hand lane. And a crash in Ringwood on the Mernda Highway, outbound before Oban Road. Watch out for a broken down truck in Yan Yean on Donnybrook Road, which is closed eastbound before Plenty Road. So make sure to use Grants Road or Bridge Inn Road instead. The cash rate has increased for the third time this year. 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Today we have afternoon showers with a low of 6 tonight. Right now it's 16 degrees on Melbourne's Nova 100.
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3: Good afternoon, I'm Heidi Tiltons. Australia's top spy insists a group of returning ISIS brides and their children do not pose an immediate security risk. The four women and nine children with links to Islamic State are due to arrive in Sydney and Melbourne tomorrow. ASIO Chief Mike Burgess says some of the women will be arrested while the others will be closely monitored.
4: Of course, it's up to them what they do when they get here, and if they start to exhibit signs that concern us, we and the police through the joint counter-terrorism teams will take action. But I'm not concerned immediately by their return, but they will get our attention as you'd expect.
3: A $10 billion fuel security package will be at the centre of next week's budget, aiming to increase Australia's fuel reserves to 50 days. The money will also be used to establish a separate government-owned stockpile of 1 billion litres of diesel and aviation fuel. Victoria's top cop has confirmed organised crime syndicates are behind Melbourne's escalating wave of firebombings and shootings. More than 20 attacks have rocked hospitality and adult entertainment venues in recent weeks, with venue owners receiving chilling extortion text from a cartel calling itself the Ghost. The World Health Organization is carrying out urgent contact tracing amid fears cruise passengers may have contracted a deadly virus before they boarded the ship. And Kim Kardashian is reportedly taking a break from sitting the California bar exam. After multiple failed attempts, the fashion mogul apparently won't try to retake the exam again until next year. Now let's hear what's happening on Nine News tonight.
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3: 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Now let's hear what's happening on Nine News tonight.
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1: Ricky Lee and Tim.
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1: Oh, my goodness.
5: On Nova.
6: Welcome to Wednesday afternoon. It is Ricky Lee and Tim. How are you going?
1: I'm wonderful.
6: That's good.
1: I'm recovering from something gross I saw on my phone and I can't get it out of my head.
6: I know, but don't have to send it to me.
1: I don't want
6: that stuff on my private phone.
1: I do, though. I have to send it to you.
6: No, there's certain stuff it's perfect, but then other things is just for your own brain.
1: No, and see, you know, the thing now I know that those kinds of things really, like, affect you. Like, really, like, you couldn't even look. I just showed you on my phone and you just, like, looked at your feet. That's how...
6: Yeah, brought back memories of rotten.com.
1: Disgusted you. Love that website.
6: Of course you did.
1: Oh my gosh. Anyway, I won't stop.
6: One of our favourite segments toward the end of the show today, Bruce Isaacs is here to tell us what we're watching, and he's got three recommendations that we just have to watch. And you've already watched one of them. We'll get to
1: I've watched
6: soon.
1: One and a half.
6: Yeah. All right, good. Also.
1: Again.
6: Cool. But next, sardines on your face.
1: What?
6: Is that what you're talking about? Some new skincare that we're going to go through, and we'll go through some hacks in general after this. It's Milky here at Sabo on Nova, Ricky Lee and Tim.

0: Beautiful People. Thank you, Ed and Khalid. I haven't heard that for ages.
1: I love that song.
0: It's a good song, isn't it?
1: Yes.
0: Yes.
1: I love that. That and the era before, the Divide era of Ed Sheeran, I really love. Plus, Barcelona.
0: Oh, yeah.
1: All of those songs.
0: Yeah, he's got a good catalogue.
1: So good.
0: Yeah. We'll talk Rage Workout soon. You can't rage to Ed Sheeran. But we're going to talk about that in a second. But now, let's do some hacks. Just share your hack Benatar with us. In any walk of life, you know, just a hack from anywhere.
1: Any kind of hack. We're here for it. We want to hear it. There's a bit of a new hack that's happening. So for a long time, people were having salmon sperm facials.
0: Pardon?
1: Yeah. Well, that, and before that, it was the vampire facial, you know, where they'd like take out some
0: vampire.
1: Of your... Yeah, vampire.
0: Vampire.
1: Vampire.
0: She can't say vampire.
1: Do you guys... Can you guys... Do you know what he's...
0: Yeah.
1: Do I say vampire weird?
0: Yeah.
1: What?
0: Yeah, but we've always told you that, even on the last show.
1: But I don't believe you.
0: But you say vampire.
1: I don't say vampire. Say vampire.
0: Look what the producers have just written on the screen.
1: I don't say vampire. I hate all of you. You're all like, I don't.
0: So you tell me more about the vampire facials.
1: So vampire facials.
0: What do you mean?
1: That's how you say vampire.
0: This is the thing about you.
1: Okay, new calls, 13 24 10. Do I say vampire weird?
0: This is why it's so strange, because you do speak beautifully. Like, you have a beautiful speaking voice, except when you say vampire.
1: Vampire. Dad, instead of using you.
0: Anyway, what's the vampire facial all about?
1: I'm so confused. So people aren't doing vampire.
0: Oh, they're not.
1: They're not doing vampire facials anymore. They're not doing salmon sperm facials.
0: Mm-hmm, good.
1: They're eating sardines now. Sardines is the whole thing, because, you know, like fatty fish like salmon, you're supposed to eat. It's good for your skin and all of that kind of stuff. So people now, like on the gram and on TikTok, are posting videos of themselves eating sardines, and they're showing the differences in their skin after they've been eating all of these sardines. They're rich in omega-3 fatty acids and other nutrients that support skin health. And I'm kind of here for that.
0: Mm.
1: But does it have to be sardines?
0: I love sardines. And you know when you get the little spine in between your teeth, it's a little bit of a thrill. Yeah, I'm a good sardine.
1: I wonder if anchovies can.
0: Yeah, that'll be a little hairy fish.
1: Surely, I love a little hairy fish.
0: Yeah, it's the Mediterranean diet. I'm all about it.
1: Well, the salmon part. I really try to eat fatty fish, but I don't like it.
0: I love fatty fish.
1: Maybe I'm a bit more of a vampire.
0: Pardon? Mickey, are you hearing how Ricky's saying vampire, right?
2: I do think she said it a bit weird a few weeks ago, but I think today it sounds normal.
0: Okay.
1: You think I say it? I don't understand. My ears are not working.
0: That's right. You just can't say it. It's fine. I can't say Phnom Penh. Mickey, what is your hack?
2: I've got a shopping hack about the iconic. I hate buying things at malls and using their changing rooms, so I just buy a lot from Iconic, get it all sent home, but on Afterpay, I don't pay a single dollar, and whatever I don't like, I just return it, and I've never lost money from my bank account.
1: Oh, that's amazing. That is amazing.
0: Okay. I think I understand.
1: Because you put it on Afterpay, so you get it, you try it all on.
0: Yeah, right. Okay.
1: Oh, my God, that's brilliant.
0: Okay, thanks, Mickey. Maddie.
1: Do you think...
2: For starters, she says vampire just fine.
1: Yes, Maddie! Thank you.
0: I think you say it a bit weird,
2: that
0: Maddie.
2: That is my hack. No, not really.
0: What is your hack?
2: So, you know, when you go to the beach and there's never any parking, so sometimes you kind of just have to squeeze in where maybe you're not supposed to.
0: Yeah.
2: And maybe you're just, like, hanging over that little yellow line a bit more than you're supposed to.
1: Yes.
2: Well, just go and get some sand and pour it on the yellow line, and then, like, the parking person can't see it. So
1: brilliant.
2: You're like, you fit into the spot better.
1: Brilliant.
0: Feels very difficult.
1: Do you reckon they've caught on to that, though? You've never been caught
2: for
1: that?
2: Well, let's not tell them. Let's just keep it between us.
1: Okay, let's just never tell anyone. And if you are a parking inspector and listening, you didn't hear that.
0: And finally, Lynn, what's your hack Benatar?
3: For busy mums and when you're travelling, if you're really tired and exhausted and the kids just don't want to stop, take them to the movies and have a sleep while they're watching the movie.
0: Oh, I love a sleep in the movies.
1: Oh, good.
0: How many kids do you have, Lynn?
3: I, I have five, and they used to just elbow me if I started snoring.
0: Well, you know what I'm going to do? I'm going to give you a sleep, okay? So I'm going to give you a family pass to the Sheep Detectives, and you have you can have a little snooze while the kids enjoy
3: amazing.
0: Hugh Jackman's new flick.
3: I love you guys, and stop picking on Ricky.
1: Yes,
0: Tim. Just gave you a prize.
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6: 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We've got a breakdown on the Tullamarine Freeway outbound exit ramp to Mickleham Road in the right-hand lane, a broken-down truck in Yan Yean on Donnybrook Road, which is closed eastbound before Plenty Road, so make sure to use Grants Road or Bridge Inn Road instead, and another crash over in Plenty on Diamond Creek Road outbound before Yan Yean Road. Unlock a Volkswagen deal this end of financial year, like the Crafter Runner from $59,990 drive away. 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Today we have evening showers with a low of 6 tonight. Right now it's 15 degrees on Melbourne's Nova 100.
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0: Tame Impala, the Zabo, this is Nova. Ricky Lee and Tim. Bruce Isaac's here to tell us what we're watching in a second. It's also, you know, getting colder. So it's all, no excuse really, like, to, you don't have to go outside. You can actually just sit inside and feel okay. And Bruce will tell us what to watch in a second. But now this is interesting. If you want to really let some oomph out.
1: Sometimes you just need to just let out all of your feelings.
0: Yeah, I told you Jonathan Brown, who used to play for the Brisbane Lions in the AFL, he told me once that he used to listen to AC/DC before he went out. And he was told by his coach to stop listening to AC/DC because it got him too fired up.
1: I love that so much. Well, wasn't there an NBA player or an Olympic athlete that was listening to like really amazing like classical music before going out? And that just to me didn't make any sense because that doesn't get you pumped up to like really rage on.
0: We had the Giants player in here a little while ago who talked about listening to...
1: That's who it was.
0: All the Stars, was it? Or what song was
1: that? No, it was like some classical stuff, wasn't it?
0: Oh, no, that's right. Your Spiro woman.
1: Yes, that's right. He didn't want anyone to know that that's what he was listening to because he didn't look like a tough guy. There you go. That's it.
0: Oh, that's it. Die on this hill.
1: I relate to that. When I'm like annoyed, pissed off, or just I love getting in the car, cranking up music like that, and just singing my face off and letting it all out.
0: Like my Wendy Matthews, Wendy Matthews and Sarah McLachlan times.
1: Yeah,
0: when sometimes you have sad lighter. Days.
1: Sometimes you have sad times in the car. But people are doing what are called rage workouts. And I really subscribe to this. This is like right up my alley. I do this. This is like if Rich wants, I don't love working out. It's just not my favorite thing. But my husband Rich knows that if he wants to get me fired up for a workout, he just throws me a topic. It's like throwing a grenade over my way. And he just knows the topics that I'm going to get fired. About.
0: Yeah, I reckon I do too.
1: And I go, it's the best. I'll be running, red-faced, sweating, dying, but I'm like, and then.
0: Yeah, you do get a lot of that stuff out when you go for your runs. So you go for your runs still?
1: Well, no, I can't. My back, because of my back, I can't. I'm not allowed to run anymore.
0: I thankfully haven't heard about the runs for a while. Like, God, that was a time.
1: It's not the same. I didn't get the same rage out at the gym. It's so boring. People are doing rage workouts. Some gyms are offering rage room HIIT classes, which includes pummeling a punching bag, stunning, throwing wall balls as hard as you can. That feels so
0: good.
1: What's
0: a wall ball?
1: Those big, soft balls.
0: Like a dodgeball.
1: And you're just like, oh, no, no, they're like this big. And
0: all you're doing is putting your hands over your head.
1: This big.
0: Oh, okay.
1: Yeah,
0: I didn't know where the circle finished.
1: It's not a dodgeball, a tiny little...
0: Well, that happens. If you go to bounce, then you play dodgeball and you can really peg some strangers' kids.
1: Oh, yeah. that would be very fun.
0: It's so fun.
1: Flipping tires, going to town on the battle ropes. I don't like doing that. Oh, using a weighted sledgehammer. Screaming is also encouraged. Can you imagine?
0: At a gym.
1: Oh my God, it would be so good. That combined with the exercise provides both a serotonin rush and a release of tension.
0: Okay.
1: Sounds good to me. Sign me up.
0: Rage it up.
1: Yeah, rage workouts.
0: I like it.
1: Let me at it.

She'll be alright. No riding shining arm at night. She will save herself this time. And in fact, tonight, she did confirm. The cold never lasts, my darling.

0: Absolutely love that album. That is Ray and Hans Zimmer. Hans Zimmer.
1: I mean, just what a flex having Hans Zimmer on your track. Like, how cool. How cool.
0: Who would you ideally, like in a real ideal world, who would you love to do a Ricky Lee slash with? Because that was Ray slash Hans Zimmer.
1: I know,
0: Zimmer.
1: This is going to make you really angry.
0: T-Pain?
1: Oh, my God. No.
0: Who?
1: Chris Martin. Yes, from Coldplay.
0: Right.
1: Glad you asked.
0: So
1: no, I
0: glad.
1: Just think he's an incredible songwriter and he plays
0: no,
1: so
0: no, I've
1: beautifully.
0: Heard you. I just need to hear Chris Martin and now
1: we're
0: moving
1: on. Do you want
0: me to
1: show you this again?
0: No, thank you. Stop it! Okay, I want to do this. I've got a sweeping statement to make. Now, in the last probably 4 weeks, I've given so many bunches of flowers.
1: Yeah, you really are a flowers guy.
0: Now, would you say I'm going bald?
1: Absolutely not.
0: Okay, well,
1: this
0: is interesting.
1: So much hair.
0: So I'm about to make a sweeping statement.
1: Okay.
0: A study has claimed that men who gift their partners flowers don't go bald. Bang. True.
1: Okay.
0: Fact.
1: I'm gonna slip one under you. Rich, is he going bald?
0: No.
1: Full head of hair. Doesn't believe in giving flowers.
0: Doesn't believe. But that helps because
1: I don't either.
0: Well, there you go.
1: Fantastic.
0: If your partner loves flowers like mine does, you give flowers. If your partner hates flowers like you, that's fair. But if your partner loves flowers, and I've got a really good friend that has an amazing florist.
1: Yes.
0: So she hooks me up. I just text Sal and I go, hook me up.
1: They're good flowers. I've seen lots of photos of these flowers.
0: Yeah,
1: from
0: and
1: Sal.
0: And you just text her, bang, and they just arrive, bang, and it's just like, bang, just take my money, Sal.
1: Wasn't there a time when Flowers Love Sal arrived?
0: Yeah.
1: And you got a, who is Sal? Yeah.
0: She had sent me flowers. See, I don't love receiving flowers, mainly because I never really have any vases. We went vase shopping the other day, which is the lamest thing that anyone's ever said.
1: You need vases. And it really is lame for you.
0: I went vase shopping. Like, who am I? But
1: what did you go with?
0: Cool, quirky ones.
1: Oh, really?
0: Yeah,
1: that checks out.
0: Yeah, like just a big blue one, little green one, little one for the side of the bed. Yeah. But what we're going to do, I want to help you out. If you are bald or balding, call us now, 132410. Come on, blokes. Because I'm going to hook you up with some flowers for everyone, a voucher from Flowers for Everyone.
1: Amazing.
0: Because this Mother's Day, say it with flowers from flowersforeveryone.com.au. So let's prove the study wrong, even though I'm proving it right.
1: You really are. Just call us and we're going to give you some flowers. That's amazing.
0: If you're bald or balding. Ryan, how's your hair situation?
2: Bald as a cue ball, Tim.
1: Oh, buddy.
0: All right, we're going to help you out. We've got flowers from flowersforeveryone.com.au. That should help you out.
2: Awesome. Thank you so much, guys.
1: No worries.
0: Should we speak to another baldy?
1: I love this.
0: Wayne, how's the hair situation, mate?
3: Let's just say we're on the track of buzz cuts all the way through, just trying to get ready for it.
1: Okay. Did it take you a little while to kind of build up the courage to like get all the way down there?
3: Yeah, I almost went for the man bun, but then I just decided just to go back the other way instead. To hang on to whatever I got.
1: Yeah, okay.
0: When was the last time you gave your partner flowers?
3: About a year ago.
0: Wow. Okay. No wonder you're going bald. Okay. We got some flowers from flowersforeveryone.com.au for you, okay?
3: Thank you, guys.
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5: 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A crash being cleared on the Ring Road Greensboro bound on the entry ramp from Edgars Road has the right-hand lane closed. Reports of a crash on the Calder Freeway heading outbound at the Ring Road and a breakdown on the Tullamarine Freeway heading outbound on the exit ramp to Mickleham Road. Unlock a Volkswagen deal this end of financial year. 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Down to 7 degrees overnight, a wet 14 tomorrow, 14 now. On Melbourne's Nova 100.
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Let's go. This is Ricky Lee and

0: Ricky Lee and Tim, the Sabo on Nova, almost out of here for a Wednesday. Nova Boy Jam's coming up, then the Maddie Rowe Show is in your ears.
1: I love it. I love it.
0: And now we have something for your eyes. Bruce Isaacs to tell us what to watch.
2: What you watching? Tell me what you're watching.
0: Bruce Isaacs is here from Sydney University and also from the Film versus Film podcast. All right, we're watching a few things this week. Let's kick off with Widow's Bay, a series on Apple TV.
3: I mean, my favourite show at the moment. I don't know if you guys know a guy called Matthew Rhys.
0: I do when I see him.
1: Is he's the guy that was in Beast in Me with Claire Danes.
0: Yes, that's the one.
1: And what was the other show that he was in?
3: He did a show called The Americans.
1: The Americans.
3: Which is, I just think, one of the greatest things ever made. Beast in Me was amazing. So he's this very serious but charismatic actor. Amazingly, he's like British, right? But he's got this perfect, flawless Americanism in this show.
1: Yeah.
3: And think Stephen King kind of stuff. Mm. Small New England, like a little bay where people hang out. And there's all these superstitions, but the superstitions might kind of have more basis than you think. So he's the town mayor, and everybody in this town is crazy. And he's just trying to keep him on track because there's a guy from the New York Times coming to profile the island and he thinks this is going to change.
0: It's not like Mayor of Easttown, is it? Which I hated.
1: Hey, Mayor.
3: No.
0: Hey, Mayor. I hated that show.
3: It's not Mayor of Easttown. In fact, it's kind of the opposite. It's very, it's serious, but it's light and you can just hang out with it. But also that whole New England thing for me is I grew up reading all of Stephen King and, you know, Lovecraft and that stuff.
0: Now, tell us about this Apex film. I'm the only person on the team that
1: Bruce,
0: hasn't seen it.
3: Oh, it's great.
1: Hectic.
3: I thought, okay, two of my favorite movies are an American movie called Deliverance. I don't know if you guys know. Okay.
0: And then,
3: I mean, that's if you play guitar or anything, that's what you want to learn is the banjo part out of Deliverance. But and an Aussie movie called Wake in Fright.
0: Oh yeah, that's brilliant. Which,
1: now, I've never seen that.
3: This is kind of like bring these two together, and Charlize Theron, who everybody still remembers as Furiosa, right? So she's very cool, very tough.
1: I mean, for me, she's Eileen Wuornos every day of the week.
0: Is that the monster?
1: Yeah,
3: right. Of course. I mean, that was a big breakout, right? This is really cool because it's set in the Australian kind of wilderness. And I think that looks so different and distinctive from when you watch these sorts of American movies.
1: Yep.
3: And I think there's something really unique about that kind of Australian feel of the land and the landscape. And it's just so terrifying and so action-packed. And I just, it's shot beautifully.
0: And I mean, it brought this song back too. This song is getting a real run.
2: No time to rest.
1: This one here is doing his little dance.
3: Oh, can I just say,
0: the Chemical Brothers?
1: Mm-hmm.
3: Taron Egerton, how scary is he?
1: He's terrifying.
3: I mean, also, I really like that they push it to a level of total nuttiness.
1: Oh, yeah.
3: Right? You can't make sense of really what's going on here. And that's what makes it actually quite scary because the villain who's chasing her, which that's what it is, it's a hunt, is so weird and so irrational that you are like on the edge of your seat every
1: the
3: moment.
1: The whole time. I thought it was just going to be some fun, lovely movie or some like, you know, action-y type thing. I really was not prepared for how thrilling. Like my heart was in my mouth the whole time.
3: From the first scene because of the mouth and stuff.
1: Yes.
0: I agree with you. On Netflix, and we're finishing off with Bait, a new series on Amazon Prime.
3: I want everybody to watch this. This is on Prime. So imagine this as a premise, super fast. A guy from a Muslim family, kind of a humble Pakistani family in London. He's a struggling actor, but a buddy of his gets him an audition for the new James Bond. So he attends the audition, stuffs it up hopelessly, but walks out the front of the studio and all the paparazzi photograph him and it goes viral that he is the new James Bond. So this goes global and he becomes this high-profile person. But it's hard for me to describe as zany. This is Riz Ahmed. People might know him.
0: I love him.
3: He is wonderful. He created this and wrote it. And he's the lead actor. But I love how you kind of get into their family and into like what it means to kind of be a Muslim family in the middle of London and trying to figure yourself out.
1: Mm-hmm.
3: And then you've also got this idea like, could he be the James Bond?
0: Anyway, that is Bait on Amazon Prime, Apex on Netflix, and Widow's Bay, the series on Apple
3: TV. This is so good. Can I super fast say, you know how they actually got this? Was the world's greatest banjo player had his arms underneath the arms of the boy playing the banjo, because that kid could not play the banjo. He was just some kid from the wilderness out in the middle of nowhere in America.
4: Yeah.
3: And this is the most famous banjo player. When they get into the full banjo stuff. Wow. Because when you watch it, you can't believe it. But his arms are
1: now you've ruined it for everyone.
0: Isaac, lovely to see you.
3: Thank you guys. Nice to see you.

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21: Good evening. Watch out for a crash on the Ring Road Greensboro bound entry ramp from Edgars Road. The right-hand lane is blocked. A broken down truck in Yan Yean on Donnybrook Road. It's closed eastbound before Plenty Road. Use Grants Road or Bridge Inn Road instead. In Plenty, a crash on Diamond Creek Road outbound before Yan Yean Road. Heavy delays stretching back to the Ring Road. Traffic lights are on flash in Frankston at the intersection of the Nepean Highway and Davies Street. Take care driving through. And Peninsula Link still a heavy run southbound from Lower Dandenong Road to Eastlink. Fiji Airways is on sale now. 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Melbourne weather down to 7 tonight. Tomorrow showers easing, 14 the top. Right now in the city it's 14 degrees on Melbourne's Nova 100.
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1: Nova 100.
2: Plenty. Diamond Creek Road is closed in both directions between Civic Drive and Aqueduct Road after an earlier serious crash. We've got heavy congestion outbound back to the Ring Road. You best to divert through Greensboro and Eltham instead. Yan Ying, Donnybrook Road is also closed eastbound before Plenty Road after a broken down truck. You best use Grants Road or Bridge Inn Road instead. Look out for a crash on the Ring Road Greensboro bound entry ramp from Edgars Road. That's blocking the right hand lane. 40 Wings, 40 Frenzy is here. 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Tonight we'll get down to 7 degrees. Tomorrow showers with tops of 14. Right now it's 14 degrees on Melbourne's Nova 100.
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7: yep.
6: The Maddie Rowe Oz Music Show. We have an Instagram,
7: yep.
6: The Maddie Rowe Show. You can follow us. You can like us.
7: Yeah, I guess,
6: if you want. If you like us, follow the journey. Yeah. We always celebrate Australian music on this show. Coming up, Robert Irwin is side quest maxing. You penned that. You coined that, producer Alicia.
7: And I've never hated myself more.
6: I like it, personally. We also have the official Netflix doco trailer for Kylie Minogue. She has shocked the internet. She has shocked me with this trailer. She drops a certain word that I would not expect out of the lips of Kylie Minogue. Ooh. But alas, she said the word and I am shocked and I loved it. Let's get you across that next. It's the Maddie Rowe Oz Music Show with Cyril at Nova.

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2: Yes.
1: It is the ultimate Adelaide track. I love it on the Matty Rowe Oz Music Show here at Nova. Still to come, Troye Sivan was at the Met Gala last night. We might be having new music from that man. And who did he take home?
2: Oh, wow.
1: I know. We might have the goss next.
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1: Queen Kylie has dropped the trailer for the Netflix documentary. And we have an official release date. It's going to be a Netflix series. Thank you, Kylie. It's dropping May 20. Lock it in. We are going to be sat on our couch drinking some Kylie wine.
2: Yes.
1: Watching the doco. She opens up in this trailer about her battle with cancer. She also shocked me with an F-bomb.
2: Oh, my God.
6: I was so scared of what was ahead of me.
1: Sounds so lovely saying it. Shocking, but lovely.
2: Yeah.
1: Thank you, Kylie. Drop some more F-bombs. The full documentary, yes, announced today, 20th of May, just 2 weeks away from today.
7: G'day, this is Robert Irwin.
1: Robert Irwin has made an appearance on the late night talk show Jimmy Fallon. It is his 14th appearance the show. The man is doing so many side quests. Mm. Dancing with the Stars, he was in the promo video for Alex Warren's Australian tour recently, battling a crocodile. Robert Irwin opened up about his side quest.
8: I never thought I'd be out there dancing, but, you know, I feel like at the core of everything I do, it's about continuing a legacy. It's about creating a sense of unity toward this goal of environmental preservation. The wildlife warriors that I have, that's what it's all about for me, keeping that fight going. My dad started that, and it's my job to keep it going.
1: Love the man. He's not an Australian artist, but he's Australia's sweetheart. Thank you, Robert. The big weekend lineup in the UK has been announced with some Aussies making the cut. The festival changes location every year. This year it's going to be held in Sunderland. Am I saying that right?
2: Yeah, Sunderland.
1: Sunderland.
2: Yeah.
1: Is that a beautiful part of the UK?
2: It's okay.
1: It's okay. Okay. What is it the equivalent of?
2: Sunderland, maybe like a Perth.
1: Sorry for the Perth shade. Headliners include Olivia Dean, Niall Horan, Zara Larsson and Louis Tomlinson, plus Gold Coast DJ Fisher and Adelaide's Sonny Federa also playing Big Weekend in the UK. If you want to grab tickets, they're $90 Australian.
2: So cheap.
1: Plus a plane ticket and accommodation.
2: Yeah, you got to do that. But
1: anyway, they're available through Ticketmaster now. And lastly, Eurovision has come around quickly. My God, it's next week. Delta Goodrum, of course, representing Australia this year. The semi-finals of Eurovision held on Tuesday. And then Thursday, lock it in.

catchy tune. My God. Yes, Boone, All I Really Want. Yes, it's Australian. Yes, it's out of Sydney. And yes, Australian music really is that good. It's the Matty Rowe Oz Music Show. We play the best Australian music. We get you across the Australian rumours. Troye Sivan took who home from the Met Gala? Details next.

0: Gerard, I always say that song sounds like Michael Jackson. You always say it sounds like Michael Bublé. We can never agree.
1: One of the Michaels.
0: It's a good song. Alas, this is the Matty Rowe Oz Music Show here at Nova. Still to come, Robert Irwin, side quest maxing. The man is doing everything. He has been spotted filming something. We think it's a movie. The internet has chimed in. I'll get you all the details next. But let's talk about Troye Sivan at the Met Gala yesterday. 100K ticket per pop. You have to be personally invited by Anna Wintour. But Troye Sivan looked fabulous. The theme for the Met Gala was this year, fashion is art.
1: Yeah.
0: What did he go as? Because he was wearing a Prada jean with a fluffy coat.
1: Yeah, like jeans on the red carpet was a shock. But I have done some research into this, and it is a nod to photographer Robert Mapplethorpe. So this is like a New York photographer in like the 80s in New York. So he's kind of doing a nod to that. He said he was thinking about all of the artists in the 80s that we lost to AIDS and what the city could have been and what the city was and how impactful this work was and always will be.
0: Okay.
1: So he dressed as a collection that this guy did. And this was what one of the guys was wearing in the collection was like jeans and a t-shirt. And he said he felt very, very sexy in this uniform.
0: Oh, he looked so sexy too. So Troye Sivan channeling Robert Mapplethorpe at the Met Gala yesterday. Reporters screamed over the barricade while Troye Sivan was walking on the red carpet, mid-interview, mind you, to ask Troye about brand new music. Now, you can't really hear what Troye's saying, but listen to this.
2: Troye, are you making new music?
3: It took 500 man hours.
2: When is it coming out?
3: Men.
0: The reply to those are you making new music? He says yes. And then she says, when? And he says, soon. So we are going to get brand new music from Troye Sivan, I think, in the next month or so.
1: Oh,
0: the man has
1: that's
0: been working.
1: Soon.
0: I think so. Troye Sivan was also interviewed alongside Hunter Schafer. She plays Jules in Euphoria.
1: Yep.
0: Beautiful, beautiful, beautiful. Mm. Anyway, Troye Sivan made a little sly comment. Listen to this.
4: Did you guys ride in here together and
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6: together.
4: The
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6: We should leave together after.
0: Okay. Troye Sivan taking home Hunter Schafer
1: We're
0: from the Met Gala.
1: Rumors.
0: We always spread rumors on this show.
1: Do it.
0: I mean, they are a hot couple.
1: They would be.
0: Oh my God. Anyway, let's get this on. Rush, Troye Sivan. The beautiful man playing now on the Matty Rowe's Music Show.

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0: This is the Matty Rowe of...

0: Adelaide's DJ? He is a DJ from Adelaide. Yeah. Adelaide DJ, Sonny Federa. This is the Matty Rowe Oz Music Show at Nova. Coming up, a massive Aussie artist has made the Guinness Book of World Records. More on that soon. But hey, Robert Irwin. This man is everywhere. He is side questing to the max. Yeah. Side quest maxing is a phrase that producer Alicia has coined tonight. I personally love it. Robert Irwin, of course, was on Dancing with the Stars. He also is a host of I'm a Celeb, Get Me Out of Here. He also has been spotted filming something. The filming basically is Robert Irwin in his jungle attire. There is a selection of people behind him. Can I speak? Behind him holding a Bunnings umbrella. Instantly, yes. I thought, is it a Bunnings ad? Come on.
1: Maybe.
0: The comment section, though, seems to think Robert Irwin might be filming as part of a new Crocodile Dundee movie.
1: To be fair, if you're on a movie set and it's raining and you want to cover a lot of people, a Bunnings umbrella is a smart choice.
0: They must be filming in Australia because where else are you going to pull a Bunnings umbrella from? The internet also thinks that he might be filming a Jumanji movie.
1: Oh, that would be interesting, actually.
0: Right?
1: Aren't they up to, like, number 5 or something?
0: Are they? I just can't. I watched the first two and then I lost it. Anyway, Robert Irwin, we're here for whatever you were working on. This is Vance Joy now.

0: still to come tonight.
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5: 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Thanks for joining us tonight. We are celebrating the best of the best Australian music, like a brand new song from Melbourne DJ Running Touch. The song is called Capri. Yes, the Italian city. Let's transport you to there in the next 10 minutes. Plus, Kylie Minogue has made the Guinness Book of World Records and she has dropped the trailer for her brand new Netflix doco dropping May 20. I'm going to get you all the details next. It's the Maddie Rowe Oz Music Show tonight with Dracula, Tame Impala.

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0: Vanessa Amorosi, what a queen, what a legend. This is the Maddie Rowe Oz Music Show. Coming up, Eurovision is just a week away, less than it all starts. Where can you watch and what do you need to know? All the details coming up. Let's celebrate, though, this lady. I didn't realise it was the Ed Sheeran Kylie version. Kylie Minogue is officially in the Guinness Book of World Records. She is the first female artist to score a number one album in 5 consecutive decades in the UK. I'm surprised that it's not in Australia. But anyway, the woman is in the Guinness Book of World Records officially. What a legend, having 5 albums, or more than 5 albums.
1: Across 5 decades.
0: Yeah. So she started with Enjoy Yourself, the album in the 80s, then onto the Greatest Hits album. And how many hits does she have? Then we roll into the noughties with Fever, and my God, that album is incredible. So many hits. It's responsible for this song.
1: A fun fact on this song, Maddie.
0: Yeah, of course.
1: This song was the most played track of the 2000s, apparently, after receiving the most airplay in live covers.
0: In Australia or in the UK?
1: In the world.
0: No way.
1: In the world.
0: My God.
1: Yep.
0: Put her on a mantelpiece. Give her a Netflix doco, which is coming May 20.
1: We are giving her a Netflix doco.
0: Then we move on to the 10s with Aphrodite, Golden, Step Back in Time. I mean, there were so many hits from those albums. All the Lovers.
1: Ooh. More ballady.
0: But then the chorus picks up. I'm just waiting for it. Okay, hold on. I saw her do this at World Pride with her sister Dani Minogue, and it was iconic. So that's the 4th decade of hits. And then we move into the noughties with Disco the album, and then Tension, Tension 2, Padam Padam.
1: You mean the 20s?
0: The
1: not
0: 20s.
1: The noughties.
0: No, the 20s. Yeah. Sorry, yes, the 20s. I mean, this woman has just been killing it for decades. 5 decades, in fact.
1: Decades.
0: May 20, the Kylie Minogue Netflix documentary drops. She has coined a new Netflix sound effect. Which I'm just going to be saying as my vocal stim for the next 10 months.
1: Yeah.
0: Padam Padam. Kylie Minogue plays now on the Maddie Rowe Oz Music Show.

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The Temper Trap on the Maddie Rowe Oz Music Show at Nova. Coming up, we get you across the Music Minute. Maddie's Music Minute, because my name is Maddie, and the Music Minute is a few minutes of the best Australian music news. Robert Irwin is a part of this, Kylie Minogue, and Eurovision. Delta Goodrum representing the country this year. It all starts next week. What do you need to know? Details next, but now let's do this. Turn this up. Dean Turn Lee, acting tough. What a tune. It's Nova.

0: Starry Skies from Aussie artist Chirai. We caught up with Chirai recently to talk about her very first record deal and signing that straight after releasing that song. Blueberry Skies, add it to your playlist. This is the Maddie Rowe Oz Music Show. Let's do this.
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0: Let's start the Australian Music News. The Music Minute with the biggest headline.
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0: Queen Kylie has dropped the trailer for the Netflix documentary, and we have an official release date. It's going to be a Netflix series. Thank you, Kylie. It's dropping May 20. Lock it in. We are going to be sat on our couch drinking some Kylie wine.
4: Yes.
0: Watching the doco. She opens up in this trailer about her battle with cancer. She also shocked me with an F-bomb.
4: Oh, my God.
5: I was so scared of what was ahead of me.
0: Sounds so lovely saying it. Shocking but lovely.
4: Yeah.
0: Thank you, Kylie. Drop some more F-bombs. The full documentary, yes, announced today, 20th of May, just 2 weeks away from today.
6: G'day, this is Robert Irwin.
0: Robert Irwin has made an appearance on the late night talk show Jimmy Fallon. It is his 14th appearance on the show. The man is doing so many side quests. Dancing with the Stars. He was in the promo video for Alex Warren's Australian tour recently, battling a crocodile. Robert Irwin opened up about his side quest.
7: I never thought I'd be out there dancing, but, you know, I feel like at the core of everything I do, it's about continuing a legacy. It's about creating a sense of unity toward this goal of environmental preservation. The wildlife warriors that I have, that's what it's all about for me, keeping that fight going. You know, my dad never started that, and it's my job to keep it going.
0: Love the man. He's not an Australian artist, but he's Australia's sweetheart. Thank you, Robert. The big weekend lineup in the UK has been announced with some Aussies making the cut. The festival changes location every year. This year it's going to be held in Sunderland. Am I saying that right?
4: Yeah, Sunderland.
0: Sunderland.
4: Yeah.
0: Is that a beautiful part of the UK?
4: It's okay.
0: It's okay. Okay. What is it the equivalent of?
4: Sunderland, maybe like a Perth.
0: Sorry for the Perth shade. Headliners include Olivia Dean, Niall Horan, Zara Larsson and Louis Tomlinson, plus Gold Coast DJ Fisher and Adelaide's Sonny Federa also playing Big Weekend in the UK. If you want to grab tickets, they're $90 Australian.
4: So cheap.
0: Plus a plane ticket and accommodation.
4: Yeah, you got to do that. But
0: anyway, they're available through Ticketmaster now. And lastly, Eurovision has come around quickly. My God, it's
4: so
0: next
4: fast.
0: Week. Delta Goodrum, of course, representing Australia this year. The semi-finals of Eurovision held on Tuesday. And then Thursday, lock it in. Delta Goodrum is going to be performing for her semi-final in Vienna. You can watch exclusively on SBS. There's going to be coverage throughout the morning. You can watch it back on SBS On Demand. And the grand final will be held on Saturday. Fingers crossed for Delta Goodrum.
4: Go Delta!
0: Go Delta, we love you. Wishing you well from all the way here in Australia. I didn't even mean to say wish you well, but that's the name of the song playing now. It's Baker Boy with Bernard Fanning.

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0: The Kid Laroi. Girls just want to have fun. It's true. We say it every night. You and I, producer Alicia, on the Maddie Rollers Music Show at Nova, we have fun.
1: That's all we want to do. 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
0: This is a brand new Australian song you must add to your playlist. Rachel Fahim is an incredible Australian country pop singer-songwriter. She released her debut album on Friday. It is called Who You Are. We've been playing a bunch of singles from the album. If anyone has the shot to make it globally, I think Rachel Fahim has everything. She's got an incredible voice. The songs are excellent. We caught up last week to talk about the album. Here's what she had to say about this new song.
3: 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I hope everyone loves it as much as I do.
0: 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I love everything that Rachel Fahim is doing. She's had 6 number one Australian country radio singles, and I think this is the next. It's called Take It Back from Rachel Fahim. It is my fresh find tonight on the Oz Music Show at Nova.

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0: Surf's Up, dude. That song sounds like catching a big wave. Can you tell I don't know anything about surfing? Black Eyed Peas, Pump It, as we play fresh hits and throwbacks tonight on Nova. Coming up, Dua Lipa and brand new fresh music from Noah Kahan, who returns to Australia this year. 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

0: her voice I could listen to all day, all night. Olivia Dean, so easy to fall in love on Nova. We are playing Fresh Hits and Throwbacks tonight. You know how Madonna is having this big moment, the Coachella appearance with Sabrina. She's dropping a new album this year. An Aussie DJ by the name of Josh Fawaz has remade Like a Prayer from Madonna. It's playing next. Fresh Hits and Throwbacks.
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13: Headline for you, Hazy.
14: Yeah.
13: Woman records childbirth as workout on exercise app Strava.
14: Finally. I'm back in when it comes to workouts on Strava because I see too many of them.
13: Yeah.
14: So too many people putting their progress, their runs up on Strava and on social media. And I start thinking, one, I don't care. And two, some of them I don't believe you anymore.
13: Oh, really?
14: Yeah.
13: You don't believe Strava?
14: Because you can do some fake ones.
13: Oh, can you?
14: That's what they're saying. You can doctor them up.
13: Really?
14: Mm.
13: I don't want to be an a-hole, but I couldn't give a shit how far you ran and what time.
14: I'm much more interested in how many calories you would burn bringing a child into the world.
13: Oh, here we go. So one user of Strava decided there was a life-changing workout that needed to be added, and that is childbirth.
14: Yes, finally.
13: So her name is Marina. She logged her labour on the app under workout. Yeah. So her activity lasted 5 hours and 37 minutes with an average heart rate of 81. That seems low for childbirth.
14: Yeah.
13: Whoa. At the peak when you're having contractions, and this is what I don't think men necessarily understand about contractions. So when a contraction hits, and that is where the pain is at its peak.
14: Mm.
13: So consider producer Lucy, who hasn't popped one out yet, consider the worst period pain you've ever had in your life. Multiply that by 25. And then at that moment when that pain is at its peak, that's when they go, push!
14: When you just want to hold off.
13: When you're just like, I just need to get through this. And they're like, no, push harder than you've ever pushed anything in your whole entire life.
14: I can't imagine what it's like, but I've had a cramp before, so I guess I could probably work it out.
13: You did not.
14: I'm just kidding. To you, Jodes, and to all the other ladies out there. I've seen it happen 3 times. It's intense.
13: But has the audacity to drop that bomb and then pause and then laugh heartily and slap the table and laugh at his own joke. What a guy, hey.
14: Do you know
13: what? So what did you see when Cara gave birth, hey?
14: I saw fuzzy all sorts of things because I was trying not to look down the business end because I thought I was going to get squeamish. I didn't want to be that guy that needed medical attention because I'm not good with blood.
13: Mm.
14: But there is no way in the world that particularly during Cara's first birth that she only burnt 914.
13: No way.
14: I'm thinking more like 9,914.
13: See, this is the thing. 914 calories burned in 5 hours and 37 minutes. I mean, Marina.
14: That's leisurely.
13: Marina, were you even trying?
14: What were you doing? Get your heart rate up over 100, please.
13: Oh, my gosh. My first child labour went for 24 hours.
14: Wow.
13: 24 hours. I wonder how many calories I burnt in that time.
14: Yeah.
13: Yeah, that's a lot.
14: That is a lot.
13: She got stuck though.
14: Yeah.
13: She was coming down the bend and got her little face stuck on the side of my whatever.
14: Mm. Yeah. What I will ask though was, what about birth number 4? Bit smoother.
13: It's like this. What's that sound where you go?
14: Yeah.
13: With your cheek. Pop, she's out.
14: 3 calories burned.
13: Yeah.
14: I'm not going to put that on social media.
13: I tell you what, do you know what they need to track? They need to Strava track the baby's progress during a labour, because that would be like, oh, okay, so you went 30 centimetres in 24 hours? What the hell?
8: Novus. Novus.

0: Lazy on Nova.
1: Yes. If you're into prison shows, there's a prime opportunity to purchase some prison real estate in Melbourne.
2: We're quite obsessed with this story. So a Melbourne jail cell is up for sale. It's in the D division at Pentridge Prison, and the man selling it is Raphael Houston from Ray White at Coburg, and he joins us now. Good morning, Raphael. We have so many questions. How on earth are you selling a prison cell?
3: Yeah, it's as a law-abiding citizen, it's somewhere I didn't expect to find myself, guys.
2: Yeah.
3: But we're there, and for positive reasons. Ex-prison cell that I didn't quite know about or much about until the owner called me and said, hey, I want to sell it. Yeah, went there, had a look, did some homework, and it's a very bougie wine cellar storage opportunity.
1: Oh, this is fascinating. So it's basically a storage facility now, and that is Pentridge Prison. Why do you think people are so fascinated with something like this?
3: It's something you know, with prisons and crooks and this sort of stuff. It's something you hear about and you see on TV and it's all in movies.
2: Mm.
3: But it's not something the community would get an opportunity to see or go behind the scenes.
2: Two-part question for you. Who were some of the prisoners that used to be in jail there? And have you been there? And what's the vibe and the feeling like? Is it eerie?
3: Absolutely. I've been there many times. And I think some big names so far I've discovered has been Ned Kelly. I think he's had some time there. And there was another one, I think, Chopper Reed.
1: Oh,
3: I've been told about Big Bad Chopper Reed.
2: Yeah.
3: So he spent some time there. The feeling in there is actually quite nice, believe it or not. It's a heritage building. There's cobblestone everywhere. And bearing in mind, it's all been restored as well in terms of painted and well-maintained and all fixed up a little bit. It's pretty cool in there. And it's decked out. You've got some lounge sets and you've got toilets and a kitchenette as well.
2: Oh.
3: So people actually come there to hang out. Someone did their 40th there a few weeks ago. So it's become a little... it's become a little bit of a entertainment little area, you know?
2: Yeah, right.
1: Oh, absolutely.
2: Is there any truth to the rumour that it might be a bit haunted?
3: I hope not. I don't think it's haunted. Hopefully not.
1: Yeah, geez, what's that, Ghost? What's that in the background?
4: Hey, Nev, I hear you want to give me a bit of money.
5: Would you hear that, mate?
4: It's just the mail. I can collect it now if you like.
5: I think someone's pulling your leg, mate.
4: Someone's pulling your leg, Neville. Someone will pull your other f***ing leg in a minute. Now, how much you want to give me?
1: I'm not sure that he's a friendly ghost, though.
2: No, Mark exactly. Reed. So how much do you think you'll get for it, Raphael?
3: It's actually the first one to get auctioned. We're auctioning it. We know Melbourne, Victoria, that people love auctions. So 85,000 to 90,000 price range.
1: Wow.
2: Whoa.
1: So this obviously, so your target is someone who's, you know, they've got a lot of disposable income.
2: Mm.
1: And it's almost like a bit of it's a novelty thing, isn't it? To be able to like, oh, look, you know, I'm just going to, hey, why don't we go get a bottle of wine from the cellar? Where is it? Oh, it's at Pentridge Prison.
2: Yeah. Do you want to come with? Who wants to come with? I'll order an Uber.
1: That's nice.
2: Raphael, thank you so much for your time this morning. We really, really appreciate you. And all the best. I hope
3: Anytime.
2: You get your asking price for it.
3: Thank you so much, guys. Have a great day. Jody and Hazy in the morning.
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1: Jodie and Hazy's What's That Sound?
2: Yeah, there's no guesswork with Automasters. That's a thing. So if you have a weird sound coming from your car, they'll sort of call 1-300-AUTOMASTERS and they bring us What's That Sound? $250 up for grabs.
3: Yeah, so basically three sounds, 1 minute. If you can identify all three of them, $250 all yours. And you can pass. You can come back at the end if you like.
2: Yes. Let's go to Modbury North. Good morning to you, Libby.
4: Good morning. How are you?
3: Hi, Libby. Okay. Who would you like to make the sounds for you?
4: I've got faith in you, Jodie.
3: Oh, no.
2: Jodie, you've done this. Hey, Libby, did you hear this last week?
4: No, I didn't.
2: Oh, well, can I just tell you that Jodie set a record because paired up beautifully and the guys guessed that inside 30 seconds. Like, I think it was about 35 seconds ago, Jodie.
3: Mm-hmm.
2: So good on you.
3: I'm so annoyed at you.
2: No, do you know what?
3: Because you do this, you talk me up. With absolutely no basis.
2: My gosh, look at the zone she's just gone into. Wow. She's really honing in. Into channeling her improv vibes. Oh, now she's giving me the finger. I think it's all part of the act, guys. I think it's all part of the act.
3: All right.
2: Okay. Ready to go?
3: Yep.
2: You ready to go, Libby?
3: Producer Lucy has just handed me the sounds.
2: Libby, can pass if you feel like you're not feeling it, but a bit of advice we'd give you. Just run through it. So if you don't get the answer for it straight away, just run through all the different options. Do you know what I mean?
3: Okay. Geez, you're pretty good with advice for a man standing there doing nothing, aren't you?
2: Jodie's about to make a dick of herself. All right.
3: All right, you ready, Libby?
2: You got your sounds?
4: Yep. I'm ready.
2: You ready to go, Producer Lucy, with
5: I'm ready.
2: The silent timer?
5: I'll count you in.
2: Okay, here
5: we go. Ready, Jode? Got them in order?
3: Yep.
5: 3, 2, 1, go.
2: Let's go.
4: Shivering?
5: No.
4: Cold? A car?
5: Do you want to pass?
2: Sound like a yes, a Yeti. No.
4: A monster?
2: Keep going.
4: Roar!
5: There we go. 30 seconds.
4: A bird. Bird chirping, baby bird.
2: Oh, yes, right.
5: Okay, 20 seconds.
4: A car revving, brum.
2: What have we got?
4: A car engine.
5: 7 seconds.
4: Fluttering. A motorbike? Cold, freezing.
5: Yes!
2: Oh, my God.
5: What
2: Producer
5: Lucy. Christ, Lucy, you said everything but freezing.
2: How close was that, Producer Lucy?
5: What I was on the buzzer. You couldn't hear it over all the cheering, but my alarm was going off.
2: Oh, wow. Well done, Libby.
3: Well done, Libby.
4: Thank you. Great job, Jodie.
3: Thank you so much. $250 coming your way, Libby.
4: Oh, that's awesome. Thank you so much. I really appreciate it.
3: Oh, we appreciate you.
2: That was seamless, Jazz. Well done.
3: Oh, what about me? You can pass if you want to, Libby.
2: Do you know what the tough thing is? Sometimes in the space when you're doing it and they're just getting the answers wrong, you're like, well, I don't have an alternative sound for you to make.
3: I don't know what else to do
2: here. So what do I do here?
3: Yeah.
2: I'm a bit of a one-trick pony.
3: But thank you for that hospital hand pass making me do it. That was great.
2: Nah, you're fine. So, Joe, it's the last 2 weeks you're 2 from 2. Haven't you? She's in form.
3: Mm-hmm.
2: Serious form. What's that sound? $250 back next week. Thanks to Automaster.

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2: 60 seconds starts.
1: Gone in 50 seconds.
2: Now. Yes, thanks to Automasters. Whoever finishes strong will win the cash. It's a beautiful hot minute. The question you've got to ask yourself, Jodie, is are you smarter than Fitzy? Well, I'll tell you what, not at the moment.
3: No.
2: It's up to $1,500.
3: I know.
2: Fitzy, you're on a tear.
3: On the surface, you'd back yourself in, wouldn't you? You'd go, oh.
4: Yeah, on the surface.
3: Yeah.
4: But, it's an Eminem lyric, isn't it?
3: Is it?
4: Oh, I'm on today. I'm on. Oh. On the surface, he's...
2: Good stuff. 1 point to Fitzy.
3: Take a look for it.
4: Okay, we've got Sammy in Meadows today. Good morning, Sam.
5: Good morning. How are you?
4: Oh, beautiful part of the world, home of the Bulldogs. $1,500, what would you use that for in your life, Sam?
5: Well, I'm going to New Zealand at the end of the year, so probably towards that.
3: Oh,

0: want to go there. Have you been there before?
1: Self a chili bin.
2: Never been there before.
3: Do you get, are you doing Queenstown? What a place.
2: We are. I believe we are doing Queenstown, yeah.
3: Oh,
2: it's our 10-year
3: so
2: wedding
3: good.
2: Anniversary, so it'll be a nice little bonus.
0: How many years, Sam?
2: 10 years.
1: Oh, very good. What a place to do it, eh?
4: Oh, no. I'm beached, bro.
1: 100% happens all the time. Hey, am I doing the questions today?
0: Yeah, you can do the questions. Do you know why? Because you were a smarty pants yesterday and you criticised the way I said Timon and Pumbaa.
1: Timon and Pumbaa. Some kind of weird accent saying Timon. All right, I'll give it a crack. Hey, Sam, you ready to go? It's a hot minute.
2: Yep, sure am.
1: Fitzy, you're good?
3: Yeah, ready to go. Okay, let's do it. Go,
0: Sam, you'll be first, okay?
1: Okay, good stuff.
2: Okay.
1: First question. Sam, what does BLT stand for?
0: Three, two, one.
2: Bacon, lettuce, tomato.
1: Oh, she's done it.
3: Oh, she's got it.
1: Bernard Fanning was the frontman of what Aussie band?
2: Oh, couldn't tell you.
0: It
1: was Powderfinger. Fitzy, good, different is the slogan of what supermarket?
3: Audi.
1: Well done. Next question. Which fast food chain is running a K-pop Demon Hunters collaboration?
3: McDonald's.
1: Next question. Oh. Where is Optus Stadium in Australia?
3: Perth.
1: Correct. Question six. Whose autobiography is titled Spare?
3: Is it Prince Harry?
1: Yes. Next question. Which AFL team does Zach Taylor play for?
3: LA Crows.
1: Next question. What colour is a packet of Oreos?
3: Oh, blue. Ooh,
1: yes. Yeah. Who sings Man?
3: Oh, he's done it!
1: Yes! Oh, my gosh. Sam.
3: Can I say I would like Jodie to go through the questions a bit quicker?
1: Okay. Hey, look, I will admit it's harder than it seems.
0: Yes.
1: Okay.
0: I just love the very formal. Yes, next question. Question six.
3: I know.
0: Get on
1: Oh, Sam. Jeez, you lucked out getting me reading the questions, Sam. I'm sorry about that.
3: You're no Tony Barber, mate. That's for sure. My gosh. Well, Sam, sorry. Enjoy New Zealand, though, at the end of the year.
0: Have the best time, Sam.
2: I will. Thank you so much.
3: Okay.
0: Sorry about the quiz master.
1: Oh, sorry about my timing. I was just trying to get it right. All right. It is up to $2,000. Back tomorrow. Thanks to Automasters. Will you do it, James?
3: Jodie's back at Quizmaster tomorrow, but if you'd like to get involved, register on the Nova Player app or go to novafm.com.au.
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13: Nathan, Nat and Sean. This is Nova. Come on, boys,
14: let's have a ball. Morning, everybody. Happy Thursday.
15: Hello.
14: It's Thursday already. That's exciting.
15: Oh, it's the start of the weekend, Thursday, let's be honest.
14: Today, you're going to hear, well, our initial reactions to some of the Met Gala outfits and also the rules around the Met Gala. There's a lot going on.
15: Got our finger on the pulse here. We've got fashionistas.
16: Then we talk about taking a photo first, which revolves around one Joel Creasy.
15: Yeah.
14: In a crisis.
15: I like to document the situation first and then call 000 after.
14: Speaking of emergencies and dire situations, Joel's got a teeny tiny piece of glass in his foot and you're going to get an update on that because it is what everyone wants to know.
15: It's full on. Oh,

0: Nova.
1: It's Met Gala Day, Joel. How excited are you?
2: It certainly is. Oh, very excited. I'll be doing wall-to-wall coverage on my show.
3: Oh, will you?
2: Oh, yes. I'm joined by the highest authority on fashion, Melissa Hoyer. And I've got both Melissa Hoyer and Fashion Critical madly messaging me at the moment.
1: Yes.
2: Because it kicked off, just over an hour ago.
1: Yeah.
2: But there's a lot of rules around the Met Gala.
1: Yeah, okay, talk us through them.
2: So you have to have approval from Anna Wintour to attend. Even if you're buying a table, you have to still get her seal of approval. And she's chairing the board this year with Nicole Kidman, Beyonce and Venus Williams.
3: Okay.
1: Venus looks gorgeous, by the way. I do like her outfit today.
2: Well, sometimes you'll see her at the Australian
1: Open.
2: She looks
1: like a queen.
2: Yeah, she's wearing more jewels than the actual trophy.
1: Yes. Well done, Venus.
2: You won't be seated next to your spouse or your partner. You're split up in the room because it's networking is heavily encouraged. It goes without saying, no touching of the art. Also, no smoking because that could ruin the art.
1: Yes.
2: No phones or social media in the room. We never really know what the inside of the room looks like.
1: Famously, didn't some Kardashians take a toilet selfie, a bathroom selfie? A couple of years ago, Anna didn't like that. That's bringing down the tone a bit.
3: Okay.
1: You know?
3: Yep.
2: And the interesting one is garlic, onion and parsley are all banned from meals because of the smell and also the fear of
1: getting stuck
2: in your teeth.
1: Oh, yeah. I mean, that's a bit unnecessary because no one's eating. There's no one eating. They can't breathe in these dresses. There's no way they're eating anything.
4: I argue you can get any type of food stuck in your teeth as
1: Great
4: well.
1: Point.
4: Like broccoli, chicken.
1: Anything.
2: Liquid dinner, I reckon.
4: Yeah, that sounds good.
1: It's safer.
3: Yeah. Can I go back for a second? Came up with the idea, and you say Anna Wintour, she's the boss, right?
1: Yes.
3: But why did she get to be the boss?
1: It's a fundraiser. It's a gala.
3: It's her fundraiser?
1: It's a fundraiser. Isn't a fundraiser for some aspect of the Metropolitan Museum of Art?
2: I would say so. I have never looked into that side of things.
1: It's something to do with don't quote me, but something like the Costume Institute. So it's something along those lines.
3: We don't even have radio awards anymore. They have an institute and they have a night.
2: We need an institute.
1: We've got the Ponds Institute. That's not going to help us much.
2: Nicole Kidman's just arrived from the red carpet. She's wearing a red Chanel dress. In Melissa Hoyer's words, yawn. Anna Wintour is also in Chanel.
1: With a lot of feathers. I quite like her outfit. Like, it's colour. It's a departure from her because it shows, I don't know, some personality and flair. And we don't normally see you that with her. She's normally very plain. Seabass shaking her head like, no, doesn't like it.
4: No, I just want to know, what is the theme this year, Joel?
2: The theme is costume is art, encouraging dramatic, artistic and sculptured interpretations of clothing, which apparently half the room just treat like a suggestion.
1: Yeah, there's just a bunch of people in nice dresses, basically.
4: Yeah, I was about to say, if you're a man, how do you kind of zhuzh that up? What do you wear that's arty?
2: I know.
1: Joel,
2: it's always tough
1: wear?
2: For the men. I told you I'd go as an art attack from that TV show. This is an art attack. This is an art attack. This is art attack.
4: I would dress up as Mr. Squiggle, the upside down, and just be big.
3: That's a great idea.
2: Yes. And hurry up.
4: Yes, hurry up.
2: I've just heard the money raised goes to the costume collection of the New York Museum of Costume Design.
1: Thank you.
4: How much are people paying to go to this? Like, how much is a table? How much are people spending on their own hair and makeup? Because Simone Biles came out during the week and said she went to a red carpet event and it cost her $23,000. Hair, makeup, a costume, like outfit.
3: Whoa.
4: What are people spending?
2: I know, she's tiny. There's not much fabric required.
4: Are these celebs getting obviously dressed by designers?
2: Yeah.
4: Are they getting their hair and makeup done for free?
3: Can you write it off as a tax deduction?
4: Yeah.
2: Most of the celebrities don't pay, but a table for 10 if you're going to purchase and you are approved starts at $350,000 US, and single tickets are upwards of $75,000.
1: And then you fork out $350,000 for your table, and then Anna Wintour says, no, thank you.
2: Yeah.
1: I mean, come on.
4: And you just hope you get sat next to someone awesome because if
3: you want the crayfish.
4: You're stupid.
2: You can't even take a photo in there.
1: Like, it is, as I've said before, book week for adults. It's just nonsensical.
4: There's someone that's painted, I saw as well. Oh, she's been painted. It took 40 hours to paint her. Not her.
2: That's Emma Chamberlain in the Monet painting.
4: Yes,
2: dress.
4: Monet,
2: that's stunning.
4: Yes.
1: Heidi Klum looks like she's come as a one of those performance artists in Times Square that pretend to be a statue and then they sell
3: it. That's right.
1: Essentially what she's come as, which is hilarious.
2: Sean, for you to really check out Gigi Hadid. She's basically wearing nothing.
1: She's wearing knickers. Yeah, we can see that. There were a couple too. There's one girl. I have no idea who she was. I don't think I've ever set eyes on her before. Her top was basically molded. So the back of it kind of molded to your body. You know, like those breastplate hard things. Mm. On the front, it was two hands holding her boobs.
4: Oh.
3: Two hands. Takes two hands.
1: And then there was another one that had four hands on it that moved.
4: Ooh.
1: Like their fingers moved. It was creepy. Oh. Creepy.
2: It sometimes does sort of.
1: It was called the Sean McManus.
3: You never knocked me back into a bit of RuPaul's Drag Race.
1: Yes. I know. It is hilarious. Check out some of the photos that we've whacked up on our Instagram because it's something to behold. But it's clear that it's another world.
2: And they're loaded, so
1: it's so fun
2: to make fun of.
4: You're not wearing those dresses ever again, are you? It's like one and done.
1: No, you couldn't. Yeah. Although Heidi Klum might get dressed up as a statue again. Who are we to say?
2: Yeah. Pop down the shop. Nathan, Matt and Sean.
0: Nova. Oh, the moon heals, but it never does. That's because you at war with love.

0: Nat and Sean. Nova.
1: Now, yesterday, Joel, you mentioned something that piqued our interest.
2: On air or off air, because this is concerning.
3: I know this could be anything.
1: No, on air, you talked about how your delightful fiancé, Jack, suffered a seizure, which is frightening and scary and no laughing matter. What did you do?
2: Well, okay, look, he has them at very inconvenient times. I'm just going to say that as my part. Yes, thank you. It's always when I'm seem to be like getting off a plane and have maybe had a few wines or and it always seems
1: but that's all the time. What are you talking about?
2: Shh. And also
3: he's his mother's son.
2: She trained me well. I'm sorry. Best fit. And he always seems to be happening on a netball court. He plays mixed netball every now and then, although he hasn't been asked back for a while, and this might be the reason, because he keeps, you know, being a diva.
3: Okay.
2: And so he had, the first time he had a seizure, I was so shocked and panicked.
1: It's really scary when you see it up close. It's frightening. Yeah.
2: Oh, yeah, it is. It is actually properly terrifying because you can't talk to the person.
1: No.
2: And I now have learnt what to do in the situation, and turns out it's not this. For some reason, my first thought, because he... This time, the first time wasn't at the netball court, it was at home, and he hit the wall and went down the side of the wall. Oh, this could be why we didn't get our bond back, come to think of it. So there was kind of like a big blood smear on the wall.
3: Oh.
2: Yeah.
1: And, he hit his head hard and he slid down that. Yeah, okay.
2: But in true Jack fashion, even whilst having a seizure, he still looks amazing.
1: Yeah.
2: Like
1: very good looking man.
2: Yeah, the other day he was sick.
3: He goes, "Don't look at me, I look disgusting."
2: I'm like, "You look like you're modelling the flu."
3: Modelling the flu.
2: Like if I looked like that, I would take a photo and be my profile picture for the rest of my life.
1: Yes, yes.
2: And so he had the seizure, and my first thought before I did call 000 within, you know, a minute.
1: But you didn't call him straight away because you did something else first.
2: I took a photo. I don't know why. In my mind, I thought maybe it needs to be documented. They need to see.
1: But a photo isn't going to do that. Filming it would do that. But a photo is just, he could have posed for that. Do you know what I mean?
2: Good point, Natalie.
1: Yeah. You weren't thinking straight. I know, because you're scary and you didn't know what to do in the moment.
3: He was so scared he took a photo.
2: Well, it kind of
3: he was so panicked.
1: And then he live streamed it straight onto Instagram for a bit. And then
2: content is king.
1: I thought Snapchatted everyone.
2: It looked like maybe I had like killed him. I didn't want to be done for murder. So I thought maybe I need to take a photo because he did look
1: making
2: like a
1: photo
2: scene.
1: Makes it look more like you've killed him.
2: Oh, it you're is, covering my track.
1: Yeah.
3: Yeah.
1: Or that you're really documenting it for, you know, your own pleasure later.
2: So like I'm Jeffrey Dahmer or something.
1: Yeah, exactly, exactly.
2: I don't know why, but that's just the first thing
1: instinct
2: that came to my mind.
1: Kicked in. Yeah.
2: In a moment of crisis.
1: Sometimes it's not something life-threatening like that. So a friend of ours who works with us here, Siobhan, let's say her name, and you played football with her husband, see. Mm-hmm. she told me this story ages ago. Yeah. She has the most beautiful head of hair, right?
3: Thick, isn't it, Nat?
1: Thick, beautiful curls. She's cut it off a little bit now, but at the time it was longer. And it's magnificent head of hair. And she was outside in the backyard must have been a windy day. Whatever it was, her hair got caught in the clothesline. And so she's like basically on tiptoes as the clothesline's moving, caught in her hair. She can't move. She can't do anything. She yells out for help. Her husband walks out, takes a photo first. So you take photos first, then you help.
3: Yeah.
2: Yeah.
3: Yes.
1: That's the appropriate course of action, whether it's your hair being caught in the clothesline.
2: Particularly funny because she's the most glamorous put together human.
1: Exactly, exactly.
2: Jack fell off a bike once and I took a photo, come to think of it, rolled his ankle, and it was very funny.
3: Stay there! It'll take a photo.
1: Stop bleeding for a second. I just want to get a quick picture.
3: Now, Joel's beardy soul.
1: I know he has.
2: Yeah, make
1: he
2: me feel
3: get around him.
1: He can't be the only one. Are you the sort of person or have you been the victim of it?
0: Nathan, Nat and Sean. Nova. He's sold out shows worldwide. Now viral superstar.
4: What's up, y'all? This is Steven Sanchez.
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0: Nathan, Nat and Sean.
1: We are talking about your instinct. When there's some sort of crisis, some people, their first port of call is to take a picture and then help afterwards.
2: Yep.
1: Isn't it, Joel?
3: Yes, document the situation, might need it for content in the future or proof with the cops.
1: Yes.
3: And in my case...
2: So it wasn't me.
3: Yeah.
1: In your case, it was content. Yep.
3: Yeah. Oh, absolutely. It's my phone background. Mm. No, Jack had a seizure. He sort of slipped down the wall, covered the wall in blood. And I thought, before I called the ambulance, I took a photo for some reason. That was just my gut instinct.
2: Yeah. Briefly.
1: I mean,
3: I always
1: trust
3: my gut.
1: Stacey's in Carramar. Hi, Stace. We're talking about that instinct to take photos first and help later. What have you got for us?
4: Well, it was actually my husband. He was drilling some retic pipe and he was holding it in his hand and then he drilled into it with an electric drill straight to the bone through his finger. I didn't take the picture because I couldn't even look at it.
2: Yeah.
4: I was so nauseous.
2: Yeah.
4: He took the picture.
1: Oh,
4: he was snapping pictures of it before we went to the emergency room. My kids are cleaning up the blood. I couldn't look at any of it. And he's taking pictures to make sure he can remember it later.
1: Oh, yeah, because God forbid you forget the side of that drill going into your bone.
2: Oh, my God. Yeah. That'd be the last thing.
1: That's amazing.
3: So how do you deal with it? Get great engagement online.
2: Oh, that would be. Yeah.
1: Yeah.
2: Do you smile when you're taking photos?
1: Oh. It's a great point. Do you hold it up next to your face and get a selfie? So many questions. Thanks, Stacey. Jen's in Coobla. Hello.
5: Hello. How are you?
1: What have you got for us, Jen?
5: Another dad story. It must be dad thing. My dad is a very fix-it man. So he was up on the patio sort of doing some resheeting and he had a ladder on top of the glass table. Good start. He had a powered grinder.
1: Oh, yes.
5: And he was grinding something up on the roof and then all of a sudden we hear this, help! And there's him hanging, holding on to the top of the patio with the grinder swinging around his nads because he's missed the ladder when he's tried to step down from the roof. And we all kind of just like ran to hear him say help, cackled laughing, took some photos and went, better go and help him.
2: Oh, well, that's a good opportunity to take photos. As
1: absolutely.
2: Long as he doesn't slice his old fella off, funny as.
1: Oh, you know, he had his time.
2: That's right. That's a good point, Nat.
3: Yeah,
2: he's not going to need this anymore. No problem.
1: That's actually amazing, Jen. Thank you. Your instincts are right. That is the time when you want to take a photo. Well done.
3: Yeah, send it in.
1: Let's go to Dean in Wanneroo. Hello, Dean.
6: Good morning.
2: Hey,
1: first of all, Dean, Joel tried the honey and bread trick that you told him last time.
3: Oh, hi, Dean.
6: Mm. Well, hello, Joel. Mm. You need to wrap it in plastic, not a bandage.
1: Oh, now you tell him. You only give him half the information.
6: I didn't have time last time. I didn't have time. So wrap it in plastic. Don't give up. Maybe soak your toe a bit first so it gets that wrinkly, you know, frog finger effect.
1: Mm-hmm. Softens it up.
6: Softens it up.
1: Honey
6: Put the bread on. Not too much honey. Not too much honey.
2: Oh. Yeah, because attract the bees.
3: I love the bees.
6: Don't give up. It will draw out.
2: It's a bear at your door.
3: Dean, you're my telehealth healer.
1: Now, in addition to that, Dean, you've got a story about taking a photo first, yeah?
6: Well, talking about drawing out, doing dad duties. So I've come home from work one day, very hot in Perth, so I'm just in shorts and a singlet, and it's my turn to change the nappy of my son. So I've laid him on the floor on his little mat, and opened up the nappy, there was cack from bumhole to breakfast time. Yeah. It's all up his back, down his legs. So I've sort of tried to pick him up, open up the nappy and move the nappy. But as I've sort of picked him up, there's poo all over my legs now.
1: Oh,
6: and
1: geez.
6: Then
1: oh,
6: I'm sort
3: so
6: of
3: funny.
6: Trying to turn him around. As soon as I turned him, more cack came out.
1: Oh.
6: So there's cack everywhere. So I've called for my wife and I'm like, babe, and she's walked in, just gone, oh, walked back out. I said, I need a flannel and a towel because it was before
1: and
6: we had phones, you know, phones everywhere.

0: and magical wipes. So a minute, two goes past. I'm like, babe, you know, I can't move. And she comes in with the flannel and the towel. And I said, what took so long? She goes, well, I had to find the camera.
1: So her instincts are right too. That's definitely photo worthy.
0: Yeah, I've got a screenshot of just me sitting on the floor with my son's bumhole in the air and tack everywhere.
1: How old is that child now, Dean?
0: He's
1: 36. Yeah. Okay. I hope you remind him frequently. Maybe that's something you post every birthday or something like that, you know?
0: Oh, no, he gets it at Christmas.
1: Great. Good to know. Otherwise, it would have been a waste. That's the point of taking that sort of photo.
2: For sure.
1: Well done. Thanks,
3: and the word
1: Dino.
3: CAC as well. CAC. Carrie Ann Kennelly.
1: Yes.

0: line.
1: We need an update, Joel Creasy, because we've been following your foot closely.
2: Yeah, so the I've got a big update, actually, on my bagel toe, which makes sense. So I got some glass stuck in my foot, like the tiniest piece of glass, like a grain of sand stuck in my foot, maybe 6 weeks ago. Then one of our lovely callers here in Perth suggested I put a piece of bread and honey on my toe to draw it out.
1: Yes.
3: Yep.
2: And then I refreshed the bread and didn't have any because we ran out. So I picked a bit of plain bagel, as you point out. It wasn't blueberry with a cream cheese.
1: You're not a weirdo.
2: I'm not a weirdo. I just put a bit of bagel on my toe. And it hadn't worked. Went to the doctor. It's too small for him to see. So I finally went for my ultrasound.
1: Yes.
2: Yesterday afternoon. And it's so embarrassing. It's a toe. It's like I've got a pregnant toe. But you can't even see it. Nor could the ultrasound bloke. He spent ages. I was in there for about half an hour looking for it. I'm like, it's there. It's there. And he goes, well, what's that? I said, no, that's just my gross toe because I'm a runner. And ignore that. That's got nothing to do with it. So there's more than one piece of glass in my foot.
3: Whoa, really? Okay. So, you know, he couldn't see it to begin with. So how was he able to track one piece down, let alone two pieces?
2: He was whacking gel on there like there's no tomorrow and rubbing that little ultrasound thing around. And then
1: I hope you filmed it for your OnlyFans.
3: This sounds very sexual.
2: Well, at first I thought he had a good sense of humour and he was kind of asking me what I do and I just was, because I was in there for a while, like sometimes you can lie, but I was like just telling him the truth. I was like, oh, I work in radio. Then he asked me if I'm the one that's show has blown up. I'm like, I'm not Kyle Sanderlands.
1: No.
2: And
1: you're
2: thank
1: often
2: you for that.
1: Mistaken, though.
2: I know. And several times he goes, where do you work? And I kept saying Nova, and he kept forgetting. And so it turns out the glass is split into two pieces. So there's a 1.1 millimetre piece of glass in my toe and 1.2 millimetre piece. And I said, what do I do? And he goes, I don't know.
1: Yeah, he's just the ultrasound guy. He's not the glass blowing specialist.
2: Well, he said your doctor won't be able to get it out either because it's not visible to the naked eye. So I think just live with these two tiny pieces of glass in my toe.
3: Ages ago, people told me your body expels this stuff over time.
1: It
3: Is that actually a fact?
1: I think it can.
2: My body retains it.
3: Joel, so you can still feel it?
2: Not really. But then one of our newsreaders in Sydney, lovely Heidi, put the fear of God in me and said I might lose my toe.
1: No.
2: That's why I was so concerned.
1: Heidi doesn't know what she's talking about. No, you're not going to lose your toe over a tiny little bit of glass in it that you can't feel.
2: That's what I thought.
1: I wouldn't worry about it.
3: No one can see. You can't feel it, but it's there.
2: You know, now that when I think about it and it's there, I'm like, oh, it hurts.
1: But if you drop something on your toe, it might smash.
2: Yeah. Oh, break it into more pieces.
1: That's right.
2: It's the most ridiculous injury I've ever had.
1: I know.
2: And that's saying something.
1: Now you have to wash your feet with Windex. It's going to be a lot.
3: There's no outcome when you walk out. You feel like the biggest loser, don't you? Like you've wasted everybody's time.
2: That's what I said as I walked in. I said, this is so embarrassing. I don't know how to explain this. It's just a tiny piece of glass. And then he just assumed it was a wine glass. He was correct.
1: Yes.
2: But he assumed that?
1: Yeah, that's rude.
3: That's rude.
1: I mean, ruder that he was right, but rude nonetheless. Pray for Joel.
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1: So Danica Mason, who's a sports journo for the Today Show on Channel 9, she did a cross from the Winter Olympics the other night, and time difference, it meant that, you know, it's about 10 o'clock at night for her, and she'd had a few drinks, as it turned out, and she slurred all the way through her report.
2: Altitude got her, apparently.
3: Yeah. Today, I feel really sorry for her.
1: Formal apology from Danica. She said, I made some poor choices.
2: I know, but you need people like us to get around and go, mate, fantastic.
1: It's okay.
2: Let's look at it the other way around.
3: It'll make me watch more, to be honest.
1: Yes,
3: like
1: exactly.
3: I would tune in for that. Keep going, Danica.
1: So we do
3: discover absinthe.
1: formal apology, by the way. We love a formal apology. Danny's in Jindalee. Hello. Now, who had to make the formal apology and what for?
4: Well, I'm a school teacher, so I'm next door to another teacher, and she's got a lovely boy in her class who likes to push her buttons a bit, and I can see, you know, I can hear it. It's getting bad. She comes into the middle section, thinks she closes the door,
2: says,
4: "For goodness sake!"
1: But yes,
3: Roger that.
1: We're imagining. Yes.
4: But hasn't closed the door properly. Her entire class hear it and go, "Ooh." And then, so she has to not just talk to the children, "I'm so sorry, I was stressed," but she then had to do a formal apology to the parents.
3: Oh no, not the bloody parents.
4: Yeah, even worse. But there's a few choice things I'd love to tell you about our work parties, but...
2: can we hold you on the line and speak to you afterwards? Because that'd be funny.
1: Let's just go out for a drink with Danny, I think, and get all the tea. Thanks, Danny. Elle is in Kundoola. Hello, Elle.
3: Hey, Elle.
5: Hello.
1: Okay, had to apologise? What happened?
5: It was probably me, but before I go into it, I just want to say I fully support the first caller. I'm a teacher as well. It's on the daily.
2: I can imagine.
1: What you guys do, you are the true heroes of our society. I tell you what.
5: We try.
1: Yeah.
5: So mine was pre-teaching. Back in the day, young whippersnapper heading off to a wedding of some very dear friends. My partner, now husband at the time, was in the bridal party. So when they went off for photos, the drinks are at the pub.
3: Of course.
5: I hate wine. Hate the flavour. Hate it.
3: But oh, my God. Come out with us. We'll finish it off for you.
1: Yeah.
5: So knocking them back like they're water because I didn't want to taste it. So... straight down.
1: That's a great policy. Drink it as fast as possible so you don't taste it.
2: Yeah, hold your nose.
5: Yeah. So by dinner, could only really make out the colours of the food on my plate. Because it was in our local town, Mum was the waitress, so she knew that I was legless. As part being, there was an odd number of groomsmen, so I was supposed to be the dancer with my partner, with my boyfriend, but I had to go upstairs and have a nap. And so I missed, like, the speeches, the dance, the bulk of the wedding. But I came back.
1: Atta girl.
5: My little heart out, feeling way better.
3: Second wind.
5: I don't know if I apologise.
1: Oh!
5: So, KB, if you're listening, sorry about that.
1: This is your formal apology.
5: It was fun.
3: Yeah.
2: You had fun?
3: Give Elle a break, KB. We love Elle.
2: Yeah. Well, this is the thermal... formal apology.
1: First formal apology. Yeah, there you go.
5: Yeah, that's
2: easy to say.
5: Yeah.
1: Have you been drinking, Joel?
2: How else will I get through this morning? Thank you, Joel. It's very high up here in Subiaco.
1: On
2: the second floor, you know.
3: I know.
1: All right, we're going to finish up with Kimmy from Safety Bay. Hi, Kimmy. Have you had to issue a formal apology, Kim?
6: Oh, look, it was an explanation and an apology.
2: Ooh.
6: I was working in a butcher shop. Which is what I do now, Phil. And it was Christmas Eve, and the notorious Tash Peterson came in telling people not to buy ham.
1: Oh, because she's the vegan activist, isn't she? Yes.
6: The vegan activist, yes. Coming to a butcher shop with a pig head, telling people not to buy ham. Now, I have sold like 700 hams on this day.
2: Yes.
3: Big day for ham.
6: Christmas hours, and I am manky. I've told her to leave. And so the footage online that went all over the news, everywhere, is of me jumping the counter and dragging her out of the shopping centre.
1: Yes.
6: Now, I thought, I should probably tell my boss about that, but thought, oh, no, I'll just leave it for a minute. Until 20 minutes later, Channel 7 News rocked up.
2: No.
6: And I thought, oh, says, I'm going to have to tell my boss and explain what happened because we're going to be on the news tonight.
3: Yeah.
1: Did you suffer any backlash yourself?
6: Well, yeah, it was hard for me to get another butcher job after that. And, you know, I'm a meme now. So my daughter's
2: and you're a meme now.
6: well. I'm a meme, and apparently I'm the vegan slayer.
3: Oh, where do these vegans find the energy on an activated nut to be writing all this stuff?
6: I don't know. She hasn't found me at my new butcher shop, so...
1: Wow. I would think any butcher would be rapt to have you because you are defending butcher shops to the nth degree. That's amazing.
3: You're the ultimate mascot.
6: Look, and I probably couldn't jump a counter anymore. Like that
1: no, with the right motivation, I'd back you in.
2: That's right.
1: Good on you, Kimmy. Thank you.
3: I love that we've made excuses for everybody that's called in as well. Yeah, we got your back.
1: They're fine.
2: They are fine.
0: Nathan, Nat and Sean on Nova.
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0: Lucy and Susie O'Neill.
1: Something's outraged us, hasn't it, Susan?
2: It has. We're angry about it.
1: We're fired up about this.
2: Fired up.
1: Like, very fired up.
2: Yeah, angry.
3: What's wrong, you two?
1: And we need you on 13 24 10s to join us.
3: What? What is it?
1: There's an issue.
2: Yeah.
1: Involving middle children.
4: You're not the boss of me now, and you're not so big. Life is unfair.
5: Are you a middle child? Because you're becoming extinct.
3: That was Dylan's voice.
1: Mm.
3: Are you two middle children?
2: Yes.
3: Are you really?
2: Yes. We're becoming extinct.
1: We're becoming extinct.
3: Susan, where are you in your bloody family thing?
2: Second. There's three of us.
3: Yeah.
2: What do you mean?
3: It's Catherine. Who's the other one?
2: I've got a brother.
1: You have a younger brother.
2: I've got an older brother.
3: Jeez, we don't speak of him very much.
1: No,
3: I don't even know his name.
1: No.
2: Neither do I.
3: So he's the oldest.
1: He's a doctor.
2: Yeah, John.
1: John.
3: Oh, Johnny.
1: He's an eye doctor.
3: Same as your old man's name.
2: Yeah.
1: Anyway, it's not about John. It's about the middle children.
2: Yes.
1: Because we're becoming extinct.
3: Now I'm doing it.
1: Yeah, you're...
3: I'm mentioning the other ones.
1: You're the youngest, aren't you?
3: I'm the youngest. I'm sweet as a nut.
1: Yeah. So middle children are now becoming extinct because people are having fewer kids.
2: Record low. I think averaged 1.5 kids per lady.
1: Yeah. It's either one kid or two kids per lady. It's either one kid or two kids. So it's only children or just the double. And I know, speaking for experience, we'll try and have another and then we'll be done. I don't want to have any more just because it's expensive.
3: So two for you, isn't it?
1: But then I feel bad because I'm making my own kind extinct.
2: Yeah, and I only had two as well. Mm. But the people are having middle children, and middle children are very important. Do you know
1: very
2: why?
1: Very important.
3: Go on, why?
2: Middle children are the peacemakers.
1: They are.
2: So especially in classrooms, they're really good because you've got the rule breakers, who are the youngest kids, the rule followers, the oldest kids, and there's a bit of tension between them. And the middle child is like the angel that comes
1: in. The negotiator.
2: The negotiator and just calms
3: everything. Is there any science behind this or just your own theory?
2: I read it somewhere.
1: We Googled some stuff.
3: Was that you at school, was it?
1: Now, 13, 24, 10.
3: Guys, everyone stop. We're being silly. We're here to learn.
1: I love learning.
3: That's why I'm sitting at the front.
1: 13, 24, 10. We'll give you some prizes because we love you. Yeah. Are you a middle child and are you great?
3: Is that it?
2: It says here,
3: are you a middle child and are you
2: great? And why are you great? Tell us why you're great. We Googled it and it said that middle child children are socially smart, adaptable, and they're very good at handling people.
1: We are.
2: If you take them out of the equation, the world's going to go
1: crazy.
2: Even mentally worse than it is.
1: Which is pretty tough to do. See, David, you're lucky you're working with two amazing middle children.
2: Yes. We're the peacemakers.
3: I've just realised that you're both middle children, so I never cared to ask either of you before.
1: We're socially so smart.
3: Yeah,
1: we're so adaptable.
3: Yeah.
1: So, I will say that a lot of my mates having kids now, looking at one or two, a lot of one and dones out there.
2: A lot of one and dones. We can get onto that. Because usually if the one and done is the alpha kid.
1: Yeah.
2: But anyway, we're talking about the middle children now, extinct.
1: And we want to know why you are so fantastic and why you're great. I mean, the youngest children, they sort of get the baby.
2: They're spoiled.
1: They get spoiled.
2: Yeah, are you the youngest, Lutzy?
3: I'm the youngest.
2: Yeah. See, spoiled.
1: He's Googling something furiously. what are you up to?
3: I Googled historically horrible middle children.
2: Oh, no. What did you get?
3: Come back to me. I'm
1: okay, all right. We're getting lots of calls in. Let's come back with this. 13, 24, 10. Are you the middle child? Mm. And are you great?
2: Are you great? Why are you great?
1: Why are you so great? Why are you like Susie and I? I mean, Susie won gold medals for this country. And I go, okay. James out of Mitcherton, quickly, what do you got for us? Are you a middle child?
6: I am, and I agree with Suze because I was the peacemaker in my family too.
1: Yeah.
2: Yeah, I'm definitely the peacemaker in my family. Oh, God, I hope my family's not listening. No, of course not.
1: James, you seem like you're great, James.
6: I am great. Thanks for asking.
1: Yeah. Yeah.
2: Thanks for calling in.
1: Thanks for calling in. We'll get more calls just like that in a moment. David, have you got anyone for us?
2: So you can't find any horrible
3: middle child.
2: Yeah, because they're always so nice, such nice people.
1: Because we're perfect.
0: Nick, Lutzy, and Susie O'Neill. Nova.

0: Lucy and Susie O'Neill. You're not the boss of me now, and you're not so
1: big. Life is unfair. Are you a middle child? Because you're becoming extinct.
2: I'm just saying maybe it's a good thing.
3: What?
4: Huh?
3: But Nick and I are middle children.
4: Yeah, and Susie, we were running through why middle children are great, you know? We're negotiators.
3: We're the peacemakers.
2: I just checked the top 10 list of the top 10 most evil people of all time. Six of them middle children.
3: No.
2: Six of the 10?
4: Who?
2: Real life middle children, in no particular order.
4: Yeah.
2: I'll start with Adolf Hitler.
4: Oh, I don't know. Surely not.
2: Heinrich Himmler is another one of those Dutch problematic people. Mass murdering terrorist Osama bin Laden.
4: No.
2: That's what it says. Kim Jong-il, Vlad the Impaler, and Genghis Khan.
4: Oh, Genghis Khan.
2: Who, a youthful Genghis killed his brother for not sharing his food with him.
3: Oh, wow.
4: See, that's
3: funny. How did Kim Jong, how come he's the middle child? He's the Korean, North Korea.
2: No, that's
3: leader?
2: The dad.
4: That's, yeah,
3: oh, the dad. But I thought the oldest would have been. Oh, she was probably.
2: Probably, probably killed him.
3: Okay.
2: That's
4: hey,
2: what
4: no,
2: children do.
4: We'll change your mind. 13, 24, 10. K Dad of Callan Vale, are you the middle child?
5: I sure am.
4: Yeah. How great are you?
5: I am so fantastic. It's hard to describe how fantastic I am.
3: What do you do? What do you do that makes you fantastic?
5: It's what I didn't do that makes me fantastic. So I have a younger and older sister, and both of them were bridezillas, and I did not get the bridezilla badge. So that's what makes me fantastic.
4: Oh, so when it was your wedding day, you were chilled.
5: I was chill. I let everyone just do their thing. Whatever happened, happened. It rained in the morning. No meltdown. With them, it was flipping tables, turning menus over, late-night dramas. It was just, it was too full on and,
4: It was carry-on. It was absolutely carry-on.
3: Classic middle child. You just go with the flow, you know. We keep calm,
4: we just
3: under
4: keep
3: pressure.
4: So calm, we're so relaxed.
3: Because people having less children, that's what you're saying, isn't it? 1.5 is the average amount of kids.
4: Yeah.
3: So middle children are going to be extinct. Very soon.
2: Oh, jeez.
4: Naomi out of Labrador, are you a middle child?
6: I'm a middle child, but I also have three daughters. And I did plan on having four kids, but the rule breaker changed that idea.
3: Oh, the youngest.
6: The youngest one.
3: Yes,
6: yeah.
3: The rule breaker.
4: And you can say, is your favourite child the middle?
6: I don't have a favourite child.
4: That's a yes.
3: But if you did.
4: Yeah. But if you had to choose.
3: Is the middle one the easiest one to
6: the middle to one parent? Is so calm.
3: Yeah.
6: I don't know what it is. I'm also a middle child. I've got two older sisters and a younger brother.
4: Yeah.
6: And I just call myself the favourite daughter.
2: Yeah.
4: I can hear it. I can hear it in your voice.
2: Yeah.
3: I think I'm the favourite child too.
4: Oh, I'm definitely the favourite child. My sisters know that.
2: Do you reckon you're?
3: I don't know. I'm just saying that in case my sister's listening.
2: I think Catherine's terrific.
3: I think she is too. But
4: Finn's called in out of Caloundra. Finn, are you the middle child?
7: Yes, I am.
3: And why are you the best?
7: I'm just a better package compared to my two brothers. Like, I'm literally just everything that they're not.
4: Yeah.
2: There was just an air of with this fellow. He's like, all I have to say is yes, I am. Yeah. I'm clearly the best.
4: I get it.
2: I don't have to explain anything more.
3: It's totally get it.
4: It says Finn is 16, and I was expecting a bit of a higher voice, and
3: he's
4: he came
3: 16?
4: On.
3: No.
4: Holy dooly.
2: He's got 16.
4: Are you
2: speaking of the plums?
7: I turned 17 in June.
4: Jeez. So.
3: That's cool.
4: That's, you know,
3: I love that.
4: See, and you know what? He wouldn't have that deep a voice if he wasn't a middle child.
3: What happened to you? You, Nick.
2: Nick's still waiting for me. He's a middle child. He's still waiting for us to drop.
4: When does it happen, Finn?
2: To drop,
4: Finn?
0: Nick, Lutzy and Susie O'Neill. Nova is your home for the most free tickets to see the world's biggest stars. Still to come this year.
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1: I tried to live like you last night, actually, Lutzy, and it sort of backfired on me.
2: What did you try and do?
1: Well, you inspired me to do more with Uber Eats and do more with ordering on Uber.
3: Okay. Yeah.
1: I never use Uber Eats, and you were saying you do it for all sorts of things. This was a couple of weeks ago.
3: Mm-hmm.
1: And my wife and I, we were sitting there last night. We're introducing, you know, controlled crying for our daughter. Essentially means you leave her in the room and she cries and you let her cry it out and you don't go in and you... It's really... The kid's just screaming for half an hour and you're sort of coming in incrementally.
3: It's so hard.
1: It's a horrible time.
3: It's a horrible time.
1: So, yeah, it is. So anyway, we were just sitting on the couch feeling a bit like, ugh. And we both felt
2: can
1: like...
2: Can we be bothered?
1: Can we be bothered to live?
2: Yeah.
1: And we both felt like ice cream.
3: What?
1: What?
2: To huh? cook,
3: no.
2: I mean.
3: Yeah.
1: No, dinner was had. This was like...
2: Oh,
1: dinner's
2: sorry.
1: Had at 5:30. This was like 7:30. And we're like, we really feel like ice cream. We didn't have any ice cream. And I said, let's Uber Eats it from a corner store. Like, Lutzy told me he Uber Eats everything. So
3: he what? Uber Eats everything. Yeah. Oh, he said something else. Did you?
1: That too.
3: No, he doesn't. He's got standards.
2: Yeah, exactly.
3: Very excuse
2: high
3: you.
2: Susan, thank you very
1: look
2: much.
1: At you so I Uber Eats from like a corner store kind
2: yeah,
1: of.
2: Yeah, yeah.
1: The only thing I get a box of Maxi Bonds, like because they came in a box. I didn't want
3: idea.
1: Just an individual ice cream. I wanted the box, and I figured they wouldn't melt as much.
3: Mm-hmm.
2: Yeah.
1: Now,
2: if you feel guilty, by the way, get some other stuff.
1: Like a milk.
2: Toilet paper and some milk.
3: Oh, like proper
2: I
3: groceries.
2: Some dried mangoes.
1: That's the hack, is it?
2: That's what I do. Right. I just feel better about myself.
1: Yeah.
2: So you've just ordered...
1: I just ordered Maxi Bonds.
2: Maxi Bonds.
1: It's like $20 after the Uber, you know.
3: How much delivery just for some a box of
1: Maxi
3: ice creams?
1: Bonds? I think the Uber delivery was like 7 or 8.
3: Oh, that's good. At least they're getting paid a decent amount.
1: Yeah, well...
3: Someone is.
1: Well,
3: probably not the driver.
2: That's bloody... Cliff rubbing off
3: yeah,
2: on you.
3: I know.
1: Yeah. This driver didn't deserve to get paid, though, because I put my right address in. He takes it. It's the first time we've used Uber Eats for anything else. He takes it to my neighbor's
2: happens
1: house.
2: Happens all the time.
1: And then he comes and he goes, he just texts and goes, I'm here. I'm walking outside trying not to wake the baby, so I'm really slow. I come out. I'm in my Qantas PJs that you guys gifted me. And he's gone. And then the Uber thing disappears from your phone, and they're gone.
2: So has he left them?
1: He's
2: there?
1: Left.
3: They send a photo, though, sometimes?
1: No, he just said, I've left them, and he's left, and it disappears from your phone.
2: That is unacceptable.
1: So then you've got to contact Uber. You leave this voicemail for Uber to then send to the driver.
2: Oh, my God.
1: And the driver can then accept your voicemail to say who it was, so they can, you know, it's for a privacy thing. Then he accepts it. Then he calls me. And I was like, mate, you've left it at the wrong address. And he starts blaming the app, saying it took him to the wrong address. And I bring it up. I say, no, that's our address. And I'm on our street. It's a busy road. I'm in my Qantas PJs.
2: So did he say he had the number? Or did they just get a... Because why don't they just look at the number? I never got that. So say you're number 47.
1: Yeah.
2: Why is he at number 45?
1: I don't know.
2: I don't get it.
1: He said Uber told him that's where it was.
2: So he's not getting a number?
1: He's
2: getting a location spot.
1: Yeah.
2: I don't believe it either.
1: And he's like, oh, sorry, man. And I'm there running in the Qantas PJs. Like, I'm going across the road thinking
2: that
1: it was there.
2: Him.
1: And that you guys gave me. I'm looking like a right twat. It's on the main road.
3: Running
1: to my neighbours.
3: Can I state the obvious?
1: Yeah.
3: I mean, obviously, you got the ice creams eventually.
1: Yeah, we got them. Yeah.
3: Couldn't you, in that time frame, hopped in your car,
1: yeah,
3: even in your pyjamas, and driven to the corner shop?
1: You know what's funny?
3: Or whatever it is.
1: I came back after all that hullabaloo and the dog was barking, and Morgan just goes, you could have just driven to the shops. So, yes, Susan, I'm never living like David ever again.
0: Nick Lutzy and Susie O'Neill on Nova.

0: Yeah, but it's something that my mum has always, you know that your mum always picks one thing sometimes always talks about it?
1: Yeah. No, my mum told me to get Botox on my forehead. She reckons I frown too much.
0: Yeah, okay,
1: she always says it to me. I'm like, oh.
0: Yeah, well, my mum growing up, she always said you should get rid of that mole on the side of your nose. And I'd say, Mum, I can't even see it.
2: It's still there.
1: I can barely see it.
2: Are you serious? I've
1: never
2: noticed it.
1: Because you have glasses, you don't even...
0: Yeah, especially with glasses now.
1: Yeah.
0: But anyway, when I was at this...
2: Mums think they can just say things like that.
0: No, she meant it nicely.
1: She birthed you,
2: no,
1: I guess.
2: She didn't. Get that thing chewed off your face is not nice, Mum.
0: Happy birthday, Mum, by the way. It's her birthday today.
1: Oh, Jesus.
2: You can't say that.
1: Hang on.
2: She's listening?
0: No, of course. She just listens to Barbecue Bomb. Thanks, Mum. No, but with this, so I was getting some Botox done and they said to me, oh, but you want to get rid of that mole on your nose? This is last year. And I said, actually, I do, because it's something my mum has always spoken about. And it would be great if you could get rid of it, please.
2: So you're traumatised.
0: And then they said, oh, I said, how do you do it? They said, oh, it's really easy. They just numb it a bit. Then they sort of burn it off. I was like, oh, yeah, that sounds fine. So I got all the Botox stuff done and then they numbed it. And then I was laying on a bed, and I remember it was about lunchtime, and I hadn't eaten, so I was kind of a bit hungry. Because then they so you can't feel it; it was completely painless.
1: Right.
0: But they used the hot stick, whatever you call it, and start burning with a mole.
2: If you say what I think,
0: yes.
1: You're going to smell flesh.
0: Yes, but it smells like it's a really yummy smell, like they're cooking sausages or something.
1: It's like meant to be bacon, isn't it? It's like
0: I don't
1: that
0: know.
1: Vibe.
0: So it's really disgusting because I'm lying there; they're burning my own mole. I'm like, is someone cooking a barbecue? I'm thinking, oh no, that's my own mole. But my stomach starts rumbling because it.
1: You're hungry.
2: Because you're hungry.
0: I'm hungry and it smells like food, honestly. Does that mean I'm a cannibal?
2: Yeah. I mean, a little bit. It's your own burning flesh.
0: Yeah. It's like, oh, wouldn't mind a sausage right now. So it was kind of weird.
1: You said it. Did you go out and eat after as soon as you got it done?
0: Yeah, I would have when I went home. But it was a really, really odd experience. Bad news is it didn't get rid of the mole.
2: What do you mean?
0: It's still there.
2: Did it grow back?
0: Yeah.
2: I can't see you from that angle.
1: Yeah,
0: you can't even see it.
2: You can't see it.
0: You know what it really stood out to my mum?
2: Where?
0: Because once I got painted in... You know, it was a big gimmick back then to be painted all in gold.
2: Around 2000.
0: Yeah, it was like a face, a body paint, face paint was a big deal.
2: There was a book they put out and all sorts of stuff. Tatiana did it from memory.
0: Yeah, so I did this photo for the Courier Mail and they painted my face all in gold. And so when they painted it all in gold, the mole
1: just popped out.
0: Really stood out.
1: Molly.
0: And ever since that point, I think, is when Mama said
1: you need to get rid of that mole.
2: Well, you can't see the mole.
1: No, you
0: so
1: can't.
0: You can't see it. You can't see it.
1: The fact that it didn't even get burnt off, though. Like, it came back. That's bizarre.
0: I know. And it bled, like, for weeks.
2: Did
0: it was really? Annoying.
1: Yeah. Anyway, happy birthday to Susie's mum.
0: Happy birthday, Trish.
1: And good morning to Susie's mole.
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0: Lucy and Susie O'Neill.
1: This is my burning mall story. So last year...
2: Hi, I'm Susie, and this is my burning mall story.
1: Last year, I got some Botox on my face, and when I went in there, they were sort of looking around, and they said, I've got this little mole on my nose, on the side of my nose.
3: Oh, it's tiny.
1: I can never really

0: and Susie O'Neill. It's Nick, Lutzi and Susie O'Neill's
1: Producers Press Conference.
2: All right, hey, settle down, settle down. We only have time for one question each, please. Yes, Susie, Lachlan Sands from the Parenting Post. Earlier on in the show, you said that all mothers identify something in their kids that they just keep hassling them about. What would your kids, Bill and Alex, say that you hassle them about?
3: Tread lightly.
4: What would you ask? As if I'm going to say that. I'm not even calling them names anymore. I'm calling them child one and child two.
3: Yeah.
5: Yeah.
4: They've made some complaints about being fodder for this show.
5: Oh, right. Yes, I don't want to
4: be in their bad books anymore. Since it's Mother's Day this Sunday, I want to be the most perfect mother I can be.
3: Yeah, you want to get a good gift.
5: I don't think I've ever had anyone complain about me on the show.
4: No. Haven't you?
2: No, story.
4: Really?
5: Kids, obviously, but I mean...
4: Not even your brother when you say stuff about him having an anus abscess?
5: He kind of likes it, even though I call him...
3: Yeah, he gets it.
5: Anal abscess and obesity and stuff. You know, he doesn't mind, though, you know.
3: Yeah.
4: Is that right?
3: Yeah.
4: No, so. My kids are perfect. I don't have to say anything.
3: Yeah, they're so perfect.
4: If they're listening, child one and child two.
3: Yes.
1: Nick Davis, the Bald Hills back page. Do you find it annoying when non-parents talk to you about their fur babies equally as you would your own child?
3: No, yeah, that's a great question. I do not, because I was that fur baby parent doing the same thing once upon a time with our dog. Our dog Pam, as you know, my anxious dog Pam, was our first child. And I used to treat her like a child and think it was so hard. I need to get sitters for her. It's hard to do anything when they're a puppy raising them. And you have a real kid and you realise... There's a few similarities, but you can't just leave them at home with a bowl of water.
4: Yep. Or babies.
3: Yeah, babies. You can't just leave them
5: dogs
3: home.
5: You can.
4: But pets, one of the reasons I'm not getting a pet is because Cliff, my husband, has had a pet, and he said they're exactly like kids.
3: They're a lot of work. A puppy as well early on to train it and stuff. So I sympathise with the fur parents. I get it. And how are they to know? If you don't have kids, you have no idea what you're in for. So keep
4: good
3: on.
4: Gateway drug, isn't it?
3: It teaches you. It does teach you a lot about...
5: No, I don't. I've never had either, so I'm staying out of this one.
6: Ash from the Sporty Spice special, talking whiteboard gate earlier in the piece.
5: Yeah.
6: Can you list off a strength and weakness of your colleagues here?
3: Ooshka!
5: Strength and weakness of the two in the room? Oh, I mean, Susan's weakness is her kindness.
4: That's so funny. Thank you, David. I really appreciate that.
5: As if we're going to throw something out this time of the show.
3: Yeah, we've made it this far. Yeah.
4: Weakness for me is I hold grudges.
5: Strength, I mean, where do you... Strength, so gift giving is a bit of huge strength this week. Nick.
3: Here we go.
5: Your weakness is probably your inability to please your beautiful wife, Morgan.
3: Yeah, she did say that, actually. It's the cramps I always get in the sack.
5: Sexually.
3: I come to Lutzi for all tips.
5: Your strength is your ability to find a beautiful woman like Morgan.
3: God, I'm good.
5: You know, you've got good game, obviously.
3: Yeah, obviously, got good chat. Yeah, and then it falls up. After that.
5: Do you want me to speak more? No, that's enough.
1: That concludes the press conference. We'll be taking no more questions.
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0: This is Jace, Lauren and Clint on Nova.
19: Good morning. It is Jace and Lauren. Clint's here.
20: Oh.
1: Oh, that's a...
20: That's.
21: Oh, the, did you just say Clint's here as
1: do you
21: well?
1: Go again?
19: No, I haven't said as well.
1: Do you want to start again?
19: I just went, yeah, Clint's here. You know why Clint's here? Because it's called Jace, Lauren and Clint. Oh, my God. Last night.
21: Do you know what? It's when you're tired, you go in autopilot that'll happen. It took you about 3 months to stop saying the old radio station.
1: It did.
19: Yeah. No. It was when you said, you'll send me back.
21: Oh, yeah.
19: Never said after that.
21: Put the fear of God in you.
19: So please don't. I don't want to go back.
1: Hey, guys. I toddled off to Sydney at the weekend for a little weekend away.
19: Yep.
1: It was a great time. As part of that, I caught up with a few of my old Channel 9 colleagues. The meeting spot was a place called Jimmy's Falafel. Have you been there, Lauren?
21: No, never.
1: It's a Justin Hems venue, and it's Lebanese. It's Lebanese. Beautiful falafel, spot. Yeah. Anyway, I'm sitting there. Reservation was at 1 p.m. Sitting there. This is in the city, in Sydney CBD. Just sort of 1:15, I'm like, what is going on? Where are these? It was Maggie, a current affair reporter, yep, and Danica Mason, a friend from the Today Show.
19: The drunk one.
1: It wasn't even allegedly, really. She'd had a few.
21: She was blotto.
1: Yeah.
21: We love her.
19: We love her.
21: And it's fine by us. Yeah.
1: 1:15, 1:20, ordered myself a bottle of sparkling water just to try and pass the time. And anyway, the phone rings. Where are you? I'm like, I'm at Jimmy's Falafel. Where are you? They're like, well, you can't be. I'm at Jimmy's Falafel.
19: Oh, is there two Jimmy?
1: I got there, I said to the waitress, I said, there's a reservation for Maggie here.
19: Yeah, yeah, yeah.
1: She goes, yep, got it. Let's go and your table's over here. Anyway, as it turns out, there's a brand new Jimmy's Falafel, which is open in Paddington, a couple of suburbs away. They'd gone there. But then there was an argument which ensued about who moves. Do I move?
21: Well, hang on.
19: Where was the booking?
21: Where was the reservation?
1: The booking was at the one I went to.
19: No, you're in the right.
1: So I'm in the right.
19: You're in the right.
1: I shouldn't move.
19: You do not move.
21: No.
1: Lauren?
21: No, you don't move.
1: I don't move.
21: But there is more of them.
19: So here's their argument. So here we are on the mobile phone.
21: Oh, having... you sound 100 the way you just said that, but go on.
2: Here we are on the mobile phone.
19: I tied a message to a carrier pigeon and sent it over to Paddington to say, come and eat with me.
5: Well, I made
2: and
5: the
2: I've
5: point.
2: Already eaten my sparkling water, my flavors.
5: Well, I had started drinking from the sparkling water, so I would have, you know, had to pay for that.
19: Oh, God forbid. No. No.
5: So I'm
21: how many of them were there?
5: Two. One of me, but the counter to that is that I'd gone to the right venue.
21: Did they have a table?
5: They got a table. They
21: so
5: walked in.
21: So when they
5: in.
21: Got there, did they not say, there's no reservation for Maggie? And they went, oh, that's
5: they
21: weird.
5: They later admitted to the fact that that was what had happened. They got there and they said, we haven't got a reservation under that name. So I feel as though I'm in the right here.
19: You are.
5: Guess who moved?
19: Are you?
21: We'll be a gentleman.
5: Oh, but I'm right.
21: It doesn't matter. It's not
19: you hate
21: about
19: confrontation. You would have put right. the lid on that water bottle.
5: That's what boiled down to, Jace.
19: As I'll it come turns to you. Out, I'll come
5: the
19: way to you.
5: I was so embarrassed. Even though it was my fault, I had to say to the waitress, hey,
21: I'm at the wrong restaurant,
5: but I'm in the right.
19: That's degrading.
21: No, you and just I say, said, actually, they're in the wrong restaurant, but I'm going to be a gentleman and go to them.
5: I said, how much is the San Pellegrino? It was one of those big ones as well.
21: Did you take it with you?
5: She goes,
21: can I take away?
5: Don't worry, darling, it's on the house.
19: Oh, that's like, oh, nice.
5: Thank you.
19: Did you still take
5: thank
19: it with you?
5: I took it with
19: yeah.
5: you.
19: Yeah.

0: Jace, Lauren and Clint.
1: Turn it up.
2: On Nova.
3: This is Jace, Lauren and Clint. You are listening to Nova.
4: Lauren.
3: To remind myself.
4: Jace and I need some help. What? We need assistance. What does mom want? Like what's a good present for a mom?
1: Mom wants to probably be left alone from her kids for the morning.
3: Mm. What
1: get
3: about
1: the kids
3: an aura
1: out of the
3: ring?
1: House.
3: Are they good? The aura rings?
1: They are really good, but it depends what stage of your life you're in and what. Because they can stress people out because they give you your sleep data and that sometimes makes people go, I'm not getting enough sleep, and then they spiral a bit.
4: And what message are you sending with it as well?
3: I know.
4: Just get off
1: but
4: your ass.
1: But it also tracks a whole bunch of other stuff. It's not just what?
4: Get off your ass and get moving.
3: Thoughts on... No,
1: I
3: don't that's not
1: suggest
3: the
1: you say that to mum on Mother's Day.
4: No, I know.
3: Thoughts
1: that's
3: on,
1: very bad thing to say to mum on Mother's Day.
4: No, I know. That's
3: thoughts
4: what I'm saying.
3: Matching Peter Alexander pyjamas?
1: Alexander
3: for the family?
1: Well, no, it's not about the family. It's about mum. She doesn't want to match with the kids. Just something for her. Like a massage, facial,
4: that's
1: perfume.
4: A good one.
1: Moms love perfume.
3: Yeah, right.
4: A facial is a good one.
3: Now, do mums want to see us and their kids on Mother's Day?
1: Yeah, some mums really like the breakfast in bed and some just want you to get the kids out of the house and leave them alone for the morning.
3: Yeah, right. Okay.
1: I don't know about your wife. Yeah. What are you thinking?
3: I'm not. That's why I'm asking.
1: Oh. Well, yeah, I'd say let her sleep in and take the kids out for an hour.
3: Gotcha.
1: And go and pick up all the things for breakfast.
3: Then maybe we'll come back.
1: Come home with a coffee and some brekkies.
4: Nice croissants. You know what's strong?
3: Yeah, that's good.
4: Country Road, the kitchenware department do a good job.
1: They do, but mum doesn't want things that mean she has to cook for you either. I gave my mum new fry pans for Mother's Day once. Didn't land.
3: Yeah, I gave my mum a coffee machine. She didn't like it.
1: Oh, no. Coffee machine's good.
3: You reckon?
1: Yeah.
3: Mum didn't want appliances. When I was growing up, I remember mum ripping into my dad, my three sisters every
1: I think
3: every
1: a coffee
3: year.
1: Machine's different because you're not making coffee for the kids.
3: Are the Remington foot spas still in or are they? No, right.
1: No, there's that foot poof now. Have you seen
3: what?
1: That? It's like a ottoman, but you can take the lid off and put your feet in.
4: What's it got underneath?
3: Oh, so it's like the foot massager my wife's got, but it's hidden in the ottoman.
1: It's not ugly. It's like an ottoman. It's quite bougie. Seen that?
4: And it gives you a foot massage.
1: Yeah, it's a foot massager inside.
4: Fantastic.
3: Maybe I'll just get one of those big leather massage chairs from the airport.
1: No.
3: No? Okay.
1: They're an eyesore. I think like a fragrance would be nice.
4: If you put a nice throw rug over it,
3: that would
4: be nice.
3: A little throw.
1: Or what's a nice little like...
3: What's under there? It's vibrant.
1: A nice little cozy knit for winter.
4: A candle. What about a candle? Oh, my mum makes candles. Probably not.
1: Yeah, don't go... No, that... Nah.
3: Hey, mum, here's the competition.
1: It's also hard because when you've got little kids, you can't have candles burning.
3: Yeah.
4: Okay, it's quite tricky.
3: It really is.
1: It's not really. Just get her something for her that's not about the kids or the family or about doing something for anyone else.
4: Okay. And my mum, you know what? She doubles up. It's her birthday in a few weeks as well.
1: Or so a staycation somewhere.
3: Staycation's good.
1: A night out with her friends.
3: You know it's on Friday.
1: Tones would love a fragrance.
4: Oh, yeah.
1: Maybe.
4: Well, she can't smell, so maybe not.
1: She can't smell.
4: What? No, she hasn't been a smell for about 20 years.
1: I'll take her a fragrance. That's rubbing her nose, isn't it?
3: That's interesting, though, for a lady who's in a candle business.
4: Yeah.
1: She's got
3: she
1: no
3: could
1: no
3: be
1: idea.
3: Selling
1: yeah.
3: candles.
4: She's like, what does she smell like? I go, yeah,
1: she's
4: it
1: got
4: smells
1: no
4: great.
1: Idea. The ocean breeze.
3: Why aren't they selling?
1: Actually smells like
4: she lost her sense of smell many, many years ago.
3: Really?
4: Like 2 decades ago.
1: Okay, fragrance, not a good choice. What about like a nice winter scarf or knit?
3: Even you were clutching at straws there.
0: Jace, Lauren and Clint.
2: Jace, Lauren and Clint.
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17: 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See you at the bar, you was hardly talking. That's when I knew that your heart was starring. 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
3: Thanks for joining us. You're listening to Nova. It is Jace, Lauren and Clint with you.
4: Jace, Lauren and Clint. Probe the Popo.
1: Tell me what you know.
3: I would say it's our favourite segment on the show. This is where we catch up with the police, all different divisions and departments. Today's a special.
5: It sure is, because we are talking about a mother-daughter duo. Let me introduce you to Senior Constable Stephanie McKinnon and her mum, Commander Sharon McKinnon. Good morning, ladies.
6: Good morning.
5: A mother-daughter duo. I love to see it.
3: This is cool. Now, first things first, Senior Constable Stephanie, you work in sex crimes. Is that Olivia Benson SUV style?
6: It's exactly as you imagine.
3: SVU? Yeah, SVU, not the four-wheel drive.
6: Yeah, absolutely.
7: Well, what about mum? Commander Sharon McKinnon. So you get to order everybody around except for the big dogs, the commissioners and assistant commissioners. Do we still order daughter around?
8: No, I think it's actually quite reversed I'm at home.
5: Do you guys live together?
8: Absolutely. No, not anymore. Steph's a big girl now, so she's moved out. Yep.
6: Yeah, I feel like I couldn't be a police officer that still lived at home after a few years, so I have moved out. But sometimes I don't know whether it's my boss telling me what to do or mum.
5: Yeah, seriously, because mum has a pretty fierce job. Oh. What was she like as a mum?
6: You know what? It's one of those things. I probably don't know any different. I mean, both my parents are police officers. I think mum, in many ways, she did a lot of things that probably didn't make sense as a kid. And then growing up now, I can understand the decisions she made. Like, for example, I wasn't able to, you know, go to as many sleepovers or parties as some of my friends, which, you know, at the time I thought wasn't all that great. Mm. But now I can understand.
5: Yeah, of course.
7: So it is literally in the blood.
6: Literally.
7: Policing is in the
6: family
7: blood.
6: Business.
7: Well, what's it like for you then, Sharon? Is it a career that you encouraged your daughter to pursue?
8: Yeah, no, it absolutely was. And I think with Steph, it was just elements that she had. I knew she would be, number one, a great police officer, but also it would be great for her because, you know, I think the sense of purpose and service was just clearly natural in Steph. Also really, really organised and quite decisive. Like, you should have seen her on the netball court when she was an umpire.
7: Oh,
8: you know, and I remember seeing her one day thinking, yeah, you'll be good.
3: Right. So you'd be a terrible cop, Clint.
7: Oh, no, it's shocking.
3: Are you innocent or guilty? I don't know.
7: I lost the evidence.
5: But as a police officer yourself, I mean, police officers see some things and it's a hard job. Was there any trepidation when Steph said she wanted to go into the force?
8: No, not at all, because for me, I think policing's a privilege and you get that opportunity to help people at their most darkest time. And it's not your sort of tragedy to own, if that makes sense. And I don't want that to sound cold, but what that means is it's their tragedy, it's their dark time. You're actually there to help them, and there's nothing better than seeing them actually get through that.
5: Yeah.
3: So, Sharon, you've been in the job for 36 years.
8: Yeah.
3: And Steph, 7 years on the job?
6: Yeah, 7 years.
3: How was it going through the police academy? Because surely the other recruits would have known mum was higher.
6: You know what? It is funny how, you know, there's a little bit of hazing and things like that.
3: It'd be like going to school and your mum's a teacher.
6: Pretty much. Yeah. Like, yeah, sees me in the schoolyard. Yeah, look, it has its perks and of course, there's some moments where mum loves to embarrass me. But it's been great to be able to, you know, go to mum, particularly during the academy when I was, you know, learning to kind of bounce off ideas. And, I mean, we still do it now and I would like to think that I help her quite a bit with a bit more of a contemporary experience on the front line as well.
5: Oh, you give her the younger opinion on things.
6: Yeah.
5: I like the way you said
6: scoop.
5: A more contemporary idea of things.
8: Yeah, that's
3: very well said, wasn't it? Well, very polite.
8: It's great for me to test things.
3: Do you guys ever cross paths at the police station and do you say mum or do you call her Sharon?
6: Well, thankfully, I do see mum a little bit. We do have a bit of crossover. Sometimes I say mum, sometimes it's ma'am.
3: Commander mum?
6: Like, yeah. Absolutely. Yeah, there is a bit of crossover.
3: That'd be weird.
5: It is. The only thing I can compare it to is a kid I went to school with whose mum was a school teacher at school.
3: Yeah.
5: And we used to be like, where's
3: your
5: mum?
3: We got your mum.
5: There's your mum.
8: I did go and give her a big hug and kiss.
3: Oh, no.
8: Actually, I was sitting there with her dad and then we spotted her on the other table, so I just couldn't help myself just for a bit of fun.
7: Good
8: on
7: you.
8: I'm very, very proud of her.
5: Dad's a policeman too. That's amazing.
3: What area does he work in?
6: He's emergency management.
3: Yeah, right. Yeah.
5: Who was tougher as a parent, mum or dad?
6: Oh, mum.
5: Yeah, it's always mum. Mum's always bad cop, literally.
3: That's
5: right?
3: Why she's the commander.
5: The tough one.
6: Mum wears the pants.
5: Are you guys doing anything special for Mother's Day?
6: Yeah, we have a few things planned. I mean, we usually like to keep things pretty low key. You know, we're pretty busy, but yeah,
8: we're off to see the Devil Wears Prada.
5: Oh my gosh, that's what I'm doing with my mum too.
8: Absolutely. Yeah. So we're looking forward to that.
5: How good.
7: Yeah. Well, they might go and see Police Academy.
3: No, I don't think that they play that at the academy. Hey, Commander Sharon McKinnon and Senior Constable Stephanie McKinnon, guys, thank you so much for joining us this morning.
8: Thank you.
3: Happy Mother's Day for the weekend coming up, and thank you for all the work you guys do. We love the cops. We love having them in, and we know you guys are on the front line at the moment, but we appreciate it.
8: Thanks so much for having us.
5: Thanks, guys.

0: Clint. Jase, Lauren and Clint on Nova.
1: You're on the air with Jase, Lauren and Clint. Want to head to the SCG now.
2: Yes, let's do it. I was there at the weekend.
1: 13, 24, 10. We're talking jealous partners. Have you dated someone who got extremely jealous and what was it over?
2: Because there was a VIP appearance at the SCG.
1: We were chatting about this on Monday, yes.
2: We were. The one, the only, Sydney Sweeney.
3: Sydney was in Sydney.
2: Sydney was back in Sydney because she's made a few appearances in Sydney.
3: And she's been to the footy before.
2: She's a Swanee.
1: You know who she's dating, don't you?
2: Scooter Braun?
1: Yeah.
2: Yeah.
3: That's,
2: now is Scooter in town as well?
1: No, I don't believe so.
3: Nah, right. We're all off him, aren't we?
2: She was at the footy with her dad.
3: Cute.
2: And it was funny because in the stadium at the time, up flashed Sydney. And everyone just took their eyes off the footy and they're like, where is she? Where is she? Where is she?
3: We're just trying
2: to find her in the stands. As it turns out, injured Sydney Swan, Errol Goulden, tracked her down and made a presentation of sorts to her.
4: I'm told that you volunteered yourself to go and give a hat to Sydney Sweeney.
5: Absolutely not. I've been stitched up there and my girlfriend wasn't happy when she found out. But, I was roped into that by the media team. But it was lovely to meet her. She's so nice. So it's good.
4: I'm sure you put up a lot of resistance.
5: Yeah, I did hate.
1: Oh. Well, you know what? He was okay with the girlfriend until right at the end.
2: Guilty as charged.
3: She's all right. You know what? If she was actually really mad, he wouldn't have mentioned it.
1: That's true.
3: When we're mad, they don't joke about it.
1: Yeah, that's what we do on the show. If you hear us not talking about our partners, you know the serious dramas at home.
3: People get jealous over all kinds of things. Like, I know some women who are fully, like, jealous of their husband's golfing days.
2: Just really? Playing golf with the boys?
3: Yeah.
2: Wow.
3: They hate it.
2: What, just because they're out enjoying themselves?
3: Well, they're spending like 8 hours with their mates instead of with their wives.
2: Yes.
1: Well, some people.
3: I'd be like, I'm begging Paul to take up golf.
2: Yeah.
3: Just get out of the house.
1: Sometimes people get jealous over the other parent doing something with the kids as well.
3: Like you're the fun parent.
1: Yeah. You're right. I'm the one here disciplining and you get to take them to pizza night.
2: Yes.
3: That's very common, I think.
1: Yeah.
2: Does Paul get jealous of you spending time with two hot blokes every morning between 6 and 9?
3: Paul could not care less about even us traveling the world together. No. It's funny because I'm like, if he's out and I'm like, where are you? If he doesn't reply, I'm like, I text you. Like, why don't you just reply?
2: Yeah.
3: And I'm like, if I did that to you, you'd be so angry. He's like, oh, darl, when you're out, I just put the footy on
1: and
3: I don't even think about where you are or what you're doing.
1: Yeah.
3: Rude.
2: Is jealousy a curse?
1: No, he's trying to give you some freedom. The guy can't win.
3: Sometimes a little bit of jealousy can be hot.
2: I sort of agree.
3: Oh, you do care.
2: Yeah, you do want me.
3: I've seen a little sparkle in the eye before when I'm like, oh, you're a little jealous over there of me talking to this person or doing that. I think there's jealousy and then there's like, it can go too far though.
1: Hello, Ash.
6: Hi.
1: Jealous partners, hey, was it you or someone you were dating?
6: No, it was the guy I was dating at the time.
1: What's the guy?
6: He was jealous that I could lift more than him and was fitter and was could do more at
1: that's
6: the gym than he could.
1: Funny.
3: So did he dump you or did you dump him?
6: I dumped him a little while later, but
3: that's just insecurity.
1: You should have said, if you don't lift this weight, the relationship's over, giving him the challenge. Mm.
2: Now, Ash, I don't want to sound jealous, but what do you lift?
6: Not anymore.
1: Oh, okay.
6: After kids, but back in the day,
2: I'm sure
6: it was a decent amount.
2: Still compete with the best of them.
3: But blokes get jealous of other blokes over that stuff.
2: Yeah.
1: Yes. Not.
3: That's just easy.

0: ego.
1: Yes, it is.
0: I mean, jealousy is often an ego thing.
1: Oh, always, mm. Especially with blokes.
0: But things like Brody saying his ex-girlfriend said he spent too much time with his mum and
1: sister.
0: Cooked.
1: That is cooked. Hello, Steve. Welcome to the show, brother.
2: Good morning. How are you guys?
1: We're good. You dated someone who was quite jealous.
2: Yeah, so that was actually an ex-girlfriend of mine. She got jealous because I had a better booty than what she did.
0: Oh. Yeah, did you do a lot of lunges?
2: All the hip thrusts and everything, you know, like... She got jealous because I used to wear tights as well, so it made him really like pop when I used to squat.
1: Tights.
0: It made you glutes
1: tights.
0: Pop.
1: Did you wear shorts over the tights
3: like
1: or
3: Robin
1: just
3: Hood?
2: Nah, don't worry about the shorts. Lululemon's
1: down the street. Just get the ass out.
2: Yeah, mate, it's 100%, Jace, man, 100%.
0: So you're pretty proud of your glutes.
2: Oh, mate, I'm training 4 days a week, so they're popping. So.
0: They're popping. And
3: So what, she had a flat bum?
0: Pancake ass.
2: Yeah, she had a pancake.
0: You can't say that. You can't say that. I can say that. You can't say that. So did you keep the glutes and drop the girl?
2: 100%, of course. Yeah. Even like when you go to Europe, when I went to Europe, like, you know, anything goes over there. So I used to wear like, you know, good little thong bikini and just show them off. You know what I mean?
0: You were walking around in a thong in Europe.
1: What? Take this the right way, but I want to see your ass.
0: Steve, how often do you do leg day?
2: 4 days a week.
0: Oh, yeah.
1: Steve, we're going to need to see a photo.
0: Yeah, and are the legs legging at the moment? They look good.
3: Oh, it's peachy, Lauren.
2: I'll send you his photo on Instagram.
1: Yes. Yeah, so,
0: maybe
1: yeah.
0: Don't send them directly to me.
1: Send them to the show account.
2: Dave wants to see him, so I'll send them to him.
1: No, in case the wife goes through the phone, just send them to the show account.
2: Okay.
0: Well, if you think she's going to get jealous if she sees Steve's legs in your Instagram.
1: Well, like the way he talks them up.
2: They call it Stella. So it's all right.
0: All right. I love a man who can wear a G-string Speedo around the beach.
1: Yeah, that's confident.
0: I mean,
1: what you wear
0: you
1: to
0: must
1: the,
0: have a good
1: the pool and brand?
3: No, we're nothing. No, I'm kidding.
1: You're going to get banned from public swimming pools.
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3: This is Jace, Lauren and Clint on Nova. I went to a, I don't know what to call it on the weekend. Lovely couple who we're really good friends with, Molly and Nath. Mm. Insta Nath.
1: Yeah.
4: What do you mean you don't know what to call it?
3: So they are expecting a baby.
4: So shower.
3: Well.
4: A sprinkle.
3: The invite didn't say baby shower. It was like a barbecue.
4: Gathering.
3: And it wasn't just, because would you say a baby shower, it's normally girls go?
1: Were there other people there or was it just you and Lou? Like, what's the...
3: No, oh, sorry. So it was me. I took the kids. There were other families there, other kids.
1: So they invited a whole bunch of people over.
3: Yep, they had a jumping castle.
4: It's a baby shower with blokes.
3: Yeah, it wasn't branded.
1: No, men can go to baby showers.
4: Well, they can, but they don't often.
3: We didn't pass a nappy around with a Mars bar in it or anything. You know, those silly guys.
1: Revolting.
4: But, I mean, they are the... I mean...
1: A baby barbecue? Was it to celebrate the birth of their baby or the baby?
3: Yeah.
1: So,
3: baby's on the way.
1: Baby barbecue. Let's go with baby barbecue.
3: Baby barbecue.
4: Great.
3: So took the kids at a jumping castle. Great vibe. Awesome. Molly looks incredible.
1: Just a big let's catch up with everyone before we have a baby.
3: Yes.
1: Because we might be in the trenches for a while.
3: Exactly. Okay. And normally their house would host...
1: It's a baby shower.
3: ...the parties.
4: Oh, this is like the kick-ons and stuff.
3: Yeah. Wow. There's normally the kick-on house. Mm. So it's a very different vibe going there. Yep. Jumping castle out the back.
1: It's a baby shower. There's just
4: blokes.
3: No beer pong.
1: I think blokes go to baby showers now.
3: Right. No beer pong set up or anything like that. The main table.
1: No beer pong at the baby shower. That's probably fair call.
3: Probably a good idea.
1: Probably fair shower.
3: The beer pong table was replaced by a beautiful table with food and everything on it, and they had this huge cake, like with congratulations on top and stuff like that.
1: Mm-hmm.
3: Now, I just knew in the back of my mind, cakes always get cut right at the end of a party, right? And I knew the barbecue would go on till like six or so, and I was popping in. I had the 4-year-old.
4: Oh, you're looking for an exit strategy.
3: No, he's looking
1: for a piece of cake.
3: Oh. Looking for both. No, I just knew I wasn't going to stay till the end because, like, by 4 o'clock, I knew Archie, the 4-year-old.
1: No, the cake's not cut at the end, though. It's cut like smack bang in the middle of the party.
4: Yeah, with your toast.
1: Then everyone has it, they enjoy it.
4: Champagne toast as well, take
1: the cake and disappear.
3: Oh, well, I thought the cake's like an end thing. Here, have a slither. Off you go.
1: No.
3: So I started preparing Archie for it because I didn't want him thinking he was going to get cake because otherwise he'd want to wait around.
4: Mm.
3: So I told him the cake was cardboard and it's like a decorative cake. It's not edible.
1: You're fun at a party, aren't
4: you? It's strange, isn't it? It's a cardboard cake. It's a cardboard cake.
3: Other parents will agree with me. You need sometimes to tell a fib.
1: It's like when people used to say the Mr. Whippy van, if it played the music it meant it was out of ice cream.
3: Yes.
1: It's out of ice cream. That's the apology music because it's out of ice cream.
3: We'll get him on the next one.
1: So
3: I told him it was cardboard, so I was like, otherwise he's never going to leave.
4: And how did that go down with Archie?
3: He took it okay.
4: Yeah.
3: Right? I was like, don't touch it. It's decorative, you know.
1: What did you expect him to do? Go up to Nathan Molly and be like, you're fraudsters.
4: Mm.
1: You've tricked me into this party and you got a cardboard cake.
3: Yes, the 4-year-old could have done that. Anyway, he was on the jumping castle. He had a few lollies and everything, and I could see him starting to turn. I'm like, right, okay, let's get him out of here. Let's not be those people that cause a scene. And then we're just about to leave, and one of the mums was like, you can't leave. We're going to have cake.
1: Oh, we haven't done the cake yet.
4: The cardboard cake needs cutting.
3: His face, when that knife went through the cake, it was like an episode of Is It Cake? You know when you're all really spread?
4: Cake mistake.
3: His eyes lit up like he won Dolphin Treasure. At the pokies.
1: And did you give him the cake?
3: We gave him piece of cake, but he's like, it's a real cake. And he just started running
1: around
3: the room going,
1: have been like, what's
3: everyone
1: wrong
3: was looking
1: with
3: at
1: that
3: me
1: truck?
3: Like, what's wrong with this?
1: What do you normally do for birthdays?
3: It's a real cake. It's
1: a real cake.
4: And how did it taste?
1: Was
4: like
1: it good
4: cardboard?
1: Cake?
4: Or?
3: No, it was delicious.
1: How much cake did you have?
3: They gave us a couple of pieces to take home for the other kids.
1: Oh, you also took some home. They didn't make it home. They got eaten in the car.
3: Other kids didn't see a bite.
0: Jace, Lauren and Clint. Jace, Lauren and Clint. On Nova.

0: to talk about kicking the ciggies.
1: Kicking the aspers.
0: The other way that people are kicking the habit of smoking cigarettes.
2: Yeah, like mushrooms.
0: I'm not supporting it. I'm just saying there's a lot more research now going on suggesting with growing evidence that year-old mushrooms have merits.
1: Sure. But if you have, say, death cat mushrooms, you can be guaranteed never to smoke again.
3: Fitzy, Whiffer and Kate.
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1: 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Taking a look at our major arterials, we've got reports of an incident on the Ring Road Greensbound at Pascavel Road, and the Mornington Peninsula Freeway remains closed city bound between the Murriduck Highway and Bungawa Road, so take the Murriduck Highway instead until Monday, June 8th. 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Today we have showers with a top of 14 degrees. Right now it's 6 degrees on Melbourne's Nova 100.
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3: A very good morning to Melbourne. Clint Stanaway with your latest news headlines. Two teens, they are under police guard in hospital right now, and there is an appeal for witnesses after what was a multi-vehicle smash in Mount Waverley. A stolen Honda sedan was driving erratically inbound on the Monash just after 2:30 yesterday afternoon. It drove over the median strip, crashed into two cars that were stopped in outbound traffic before landing on its roof. Two 17-year-olds have been arrested. A 14-year-old boy driving a stolen Hyundai that was travelling with the Honda has also been arrested. Also happening in the news today, the discovery of a body in Noble Park is being treated as suspicious. A man was found in a parked car mid-yesterday afternoon. He hasn't been formally identified yet. An autopsy to be carried out to determine the cause of death. Federal police are planning to charge some of the so-called ISIS brides when they arrive in Australia tonight. Four women and nine children expected to touch down in both Sydney and also in Melbourne. Vigils will be held across the country tonight for Kumanjayi Little Baby, who was murdered last week. Organisers have asked those attending to wear her favourite colour, pink, and light a candle in her honour as well. And the billionaire who founded CNN has died at the age of 87, Ted Turner. He launched the 24/7 news channel back in 1980. He was famously married to Jane Fonda before they split in 2001. Nova Sport Time. For your Thursday, and Hawthorn's made three changes. For tonight's round nine opener with Frio in Perth, Cal Shadir has an adductor strain, while Jack Scrimshaw and Finn McGuinness have both been dropped. Max Ramsden and Sam Butler come into the side, along with Bodie Ryan, who will make his AFL debut. And Melbourne, that's what's making news right now on Nova 100.
4: Well, good morning, everybody. Welcome. Oh, no, happy Friday Eve.
3: Yes.
4: Good morning, pre-drinkers. Good morning, Clint.
3: Good morning, Jason.
4: Morning, team.
5: Morning.
3: Morning. Bit more enthusiasm, please. Morning.
6: Morning. Woo!
4: You will scream when you are spoken to.
3: Well, that's nice. Are we well? Are you good, Jace?
4: I am well, Clint.
3: That's good. That's good.
4: A bit concerned about the start time of the footy tonight, but that's all right.
3: What time does it start?
4: 8:20.
3: No, you can't be doing it. Well, that's because it's in Perth, right?
4: Yeah.
3: That's just... Think of the Victorians.
4: And then imagine if, I mean, you know, back to my whole, like, against a draw.
3: Oh.
4: Imagine if they had to go an extra time.
3: Oh, yeah. You're enthusiasm, off. Please. Morning.
6: Morning. Woo!
4: You will scream when you are spoken to.
3: Well, that's nice. Are we well? Are you good, Jace?
4: I am well, Clint.
3: That's good. That's good.
4: A bit concerned about the start time of the footy tonight, but that's all right.
3: What time does it start?
4: 8:20.

0: off the draw tonight.
1: Yeah, off the draw. I'm off the draw tonight.
0: I love tradition.
2: Hey, what about this? It feels very Irish out there, doesn't it? It's very wet,
1: it's
2: and
1: bloody
2: wet and woolly.
1: It is cold and shitty.
2: Yeah. It's real hoodie weather.
1: It really is.
2: I didn't wear one, but it is.
1: Or poncho.
0: Poncho.
1: Pack the poncho for the school run this morning. Hey, if you're up nice and early and you're a pre-drinker, give us a ring. We've got free stuff to go, including double passes to the Sheep Detectives. Hugh Jackman's in that one. Emma Thompson.
2: Fantastic.
1: Love
2: Huey J.
1: Love a bit of Huey
2: J. What about, he just gets bigger and better, doesn't he? He's a handsome lad.
1: I went and saw him in The Boy from Oz many years
2: ago. The all tap dancing, all singing.
1: Peter Allen, yeah. He was great. Yeah. He was awesome. 13 24 10 is our number. If you want to score a double to that, we've got a bunch of other free stuff, but we've got a huge show coming up this morning.
2: We do. More tickets to our Mother's Day lunch, which is just, it is the hottest ticket in town.
1: Lauren's going to join us from 6 o'clock, plus details on where we're heading today for Say Hey for 50K. It's all coming up on Nova.

0: like that. Awake tonight, morning, Afro Jack. See you, David Guetta there.
1: What a trio.
0: I'm hearing you.
1: Who's your favourite in that trio?
0: Afro
1: Jack.
0: Morning, everyone. We are doing pre-drinks.
1: I'm more a Guetta fan.
0: It is Jason and Clint Lauren going to join us this morning from 6 o'clock. We've got a little outing this afternoon.
1: We do. Yeah, we're heading to Frankston and really looking forward to seeing the people after our voyage to Carnegie.
0: We are doing Say Hey for your chance to share in 50K. So, yeah, as Clint mentioned, we went to Carnegie.
1: Yes. Carnegie.
0: Yeah, well, yeah.
1: It's in the past now.
0: Went there on Tuesday, and then yesterday on the show, we rang someone that we met and gave them $10,000. That's how it works tonight.
1: As easy as that. So Bayside Central, level one, opposite Coles, between 4 p.m.
0: Yeah, between 4 and 5, come down.
1: Come and see us.
0: Everyone that comes down says, hey, we'll go on the run.

0: for another $10,000.
1: Now, just quickly before we get to our pre-drinkers, 13-24-10 to join us on the show. I had a dilemma this week with my footy tips. Herald Sun footy tips, get involved, get around me. I'm equal second, 1 point off first.
0: Not
1: now,
0: bad.
1: There was a match that troubled me involving the Gold Coast Suns and St Kilda. So I looked to our...
0: I'm on the Saints.
1: Are you?
0: Yep.
1: I looked for inspiration from our executive producer, Brody.
0: Oh, no.
1: Who said straight away, he goes, St Kilda.
0: Yeah.
1: Anyway, so I said, all right, let's go to the Saints.
0: Yep.
1: I looked in the paper today, the Herald Sun, to check out my tips, by the way.
0: Yep.
1: I'm the only one who went St Kilda. So now I'm starting to regret my decision.
0: The Gold Coast started strong. They've been all over the shop. All over the shop. No, Saints are due. You're on. Crystal in Caroline Springs, good morning.
1: Okay.
2: Good morning.
0: Can't wait to play this audio back on Monday when they got flogged.
1: Oh, no. How are you, Crystal?
2: I'm good, thank you. How are you?
1: Now, we're good. You're counting down the minutes to the weekend. I mean, it is a Thursday.
0: Mother's Day weekend.
1: Friday.
0: Mother's Day.
2: Yeah, sure am.
0: Oh, you're a garbo.
2: I am, yes.
1: Are you on the job?
2: I am at the moment, yeah. I've been going for about an hour and a half already.
1: How does the weather play into your role this morning?
2: Horrible.
1: Yeah. Okay.
2: Horrible. It's better than rain's better than wind though.
0: Crystal, be honest, just you and I here, and you don't have to say, but you're taking off a couple of side mirrors with that truck of yours when you're going up and down the side streets.
2: No, luckily I haven't yet, but I'm sure it will come.
1: Yeah, are you a driver or a thrower?
2: Sorry.
1: Do you drive the thing, or do you turf the bins in the?
0: No, they're automatic.
1: Oh, are they?
0: They've got the arm.
1: Surely there's some that aren't these days.
2: Yeah, the arm that comes out the side. Yeah.
0: Oh, what year are you living in, Stanaway?
1: Yeah,
0: had the robotic arm since we were kids. Sorry, Crystal. He's in the black and white days. Hey, Dale, I'm going to hook you up with, where should we send you? How about a double pass to Sheep Detective starring Hugh Jackman and Emma Thompson?
2: Oh, awesome. Sounds great.
0: No worries.
1: Good
0: you enjoy
1: Crystal.
0: That. 13-24-10 is our number.
1: Liam, good morning.
3: Good morning, guys. How are you going?
0: Not bad, Liam.
1: Going all right.
0: Not bad.
1: What about yourself?
3: Yeah, not too bad. Just getting ready for a busy day. Just left the gym.
0: Same. Oh, hey, Liam, you're married with a one-year-old. Means big Mother's Day coming up.
3: Yes. It's her birthday the day prior.
0: Liam.
3: It's a big weekend.
1: Her is in the wife.
0: Yeah.
3: Yeah.
1: Well, you just combine them, don't you?
0: No, Liam.
3: No. Two separate days, two separate gifts.
0: Yep.
1: I'm born December 17, right? And so very close to Christmas, and I get people just combining them all the time.
0: Liam, he's single. Yeah. Just don't follow him.
1: I think you should combine.
0: Hey, I'll tell you what we're going to do. Chuck you $250 to drop at the Cheesecake Shop.
3: Oh, perfect.
0: Well,
3: thank you so much, guys.
0: Well, it's her birthday as well, you know. Treat her. Try the Cheesecake Shop's chocolate crown cake. That voucher coming your way, mate. Have a great day. Say happy birthday to the
3: missus. Thanks, guys.
1: Good morning, Betty.
4: Good morning.
0: Betty!
1: Oh, you sound like you've got a spring in your step. Now, I'm told that you work at Woolworths as a member of the Woolworths alumni. I take my hat off to you.
4: Yes, I do. I've been there 35 years.
1: Oh, Betty, that is outstanding service. What do you do at Woolies?
4: I work everywhere. I work in fresh department.
1: The fresh department. Is that produce?
0: Yep, that's produce.
4: Yeah, I work in bakery, deli, perishables, yogurts.
0: Hey, do you get a mean staff discount?
4: No, 5%.
0: Okay, yeah, right. I wonder if yours still works.
4: It's something.
0: Yeah, right.
1: I used to work. I did a pull to shift on the old registers from time to time.
0: Oh yeah,
1: yeah. So I used to use my staff discount for customers I liked. I used to chuck it through, just as a little bit of a gift. Yeah.
4: As long as you didn't get caught.
1: No.
0: Hey, I'm going to chuck you a double pass to Sheep Detective starring Hugh Jackman. That's coming
1: fantastic.
0: Your way, all right? You enjoy
4: that. Thank you so much.
0: No.
4: Thank you very much.
1: Good on you, Betty. Have a great day.
0: Price check, Betty, aisle two.
1: Yeah, movie tickets. She wanted to get to the movies. Have a great day. What's wrong?
0: Oh, no, I can just imagine you back there at Safeway. You should go to the Christmas party.
1: What?
0: Be like the prodigal son returns.
1: Do some sort of performance.
0: No, just go to the Christmas party. Hey, guys, big show coming up. Lauren's going to join us from 6 o'clock. You know what tickets we got today?
5: Hands off, Gabriella.
0: Cat's Eye.
5: Hands off, Gabriella.
0: Plus, your chance to share at $50,000. It is a massive show. Invites to our Mother's Day lunch as well. It's all coming up from 6.
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0: This is Jace, Lauren and Clint. Wake up with a laugh. 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

0: This is Nova 100. You're on the air with Jason Clint. We're wrapping up pre-drinks. Hey, Australia's first ever NBA house hits Melbourne, May 14 to 17. Tickets via Ticketmaster.
1: Geez, that sounds good.
0: We got doubles to go on the show today.
1: How good. You should take the boys down.
0: I love NBA.
1: I'm going to go.
0: Do you want
1: me to take your boys?
0: Yep, done.
1: Okay, done.
0: I'm going to need the audio of this, please. Just as they're melting down. Pack your bags, Uncle Clint's coming.
1: Chuck us a 50 so I can spend some money.
0: No. Uncle Clint will look after it. Hey, as well as tickets to that, we got tickets to Cat's Eye. People going crazy for this.
1: Oh, cray.
0: Plus invites to our annual Mother's Day lunch and your share of $50,000. 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
11: 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We've got a broken down truck on the Ring Road Greensbound at Pascavel Road. The left-hand lane is closed, slowing to 40Ks. Lights on flash in Hampton Park on Hallam Road at Somerville Road. And reports of a crash in South Melbourne on Queens Road after King's Way. On our other major arterials, the Western Freeway is building city-bound from Ferris Road to Hopkins Road. The cash rate has increased for the third time this year. Interest rates will follow. 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Today we have showers with a top of 14. Right now it's 6 degrees on Melbourne's Nova 100.
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14: It's 6 a.m. Good morning, Melbourne. Clint Dunaway with your latest news. Up to 10 hospitality venues here in Melbourne say they are on the verge of closing amid a spate of violent attacks. It comes as police commit to the same volume of resources that we used to find Desi Freeman to investigate the ongoing bar wars. The group of so-called ISIS brides set to return to Australia later today. They're expected to touch down on two separate flights, one landing here in Melbourne, the other in Sydney. The government maintains it has not helped the cohort of four women and nine children. The Premier won't say how much the government has paid for a 10 million litre diesel reserve for the state's farmers. It wasn't included in this week's state budget. Jacinda Allen insists they can afford it. Public screenings of the FIFA World Cup matches will be axed by Fed Square. That decision has been triggered by safety issues stemming from the use of flares in past years. Football Australia is urging the Melbourne Arts Precinct, which manages Fed Square, to reverse the decision. And Princess Kate has visited the University of East London, launching her new Early Childhood Development Initiative. Next week, the Princess of Wales will visit Italy. It will be her first official overseas trip since that cancer diagnosis back in 2024. Nova Sport, the grilled lunch saver is here. Slider, 6 bites, mini chips, $14.90. 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Hawthorn won't have Cal Shadir for tonight's match with Frio in Perth. He has an adductor strain. Jack Scrimshaw and Finn McGuinness are also out, but Max Ramsden and Sam Butler come in alongside debutant Bodie Ryan. And former Melbourne star Angus Brayshaw's concussion claim has been rejected. The D's player has failed in his bid to win a 7-figure insurance payout after he repeated brain injuries ended his career back in 2023. And you're up to date on Melbourne's Nova 100.
9: Chase, Lauren and Clint starts right after this on Nova 100.
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0: This is Jace, Lauren and Clint on Melbourne's Nova 100.
1: Well, good morning, everybody. Happy Friday Eve.
2: Good morning.
1: She's a chilly one.
2: My God, it's
3: chilly, wet,
2: out there.
3: Windy.
2: Please be careful on the roads this morning. We did always say Thursday was going to be diabolical.
3: Yes. All the winter
2: feels. It's shocking out there. Oh. I slept with my, I'm still in that because we've had such balmy nights. I slept with the windows open. I woke up this morning and I was like, it's so cold.
3: Could have caught a chill.
1: I had the heater on. I woke up with a vape mouth. You know, it was like
2: dry mouth.
1: Yeah. Oh, yeah.
3: No, I don't know about it.
2: It's the time. It's the season.
3: Tis the season. Yes.
1: Hey,
3: the
1: season. That sucks about Fed Square. Can't come watch
3: it's.
2: Well, that's because people behave like idiots.
3: Well, that's right.
1: Can't they look at managing it differently then? You know what I mean?
2: Well, Tony Jones made a good gag on Channel 9
1: what
2: News.
1: Did he say?
2: I was like, Dad, come on. He goes, you know, if we're looking for indoor spaces where perhaps where there is no one but it's contained and empty spaces, maybe we could use the Westgate Tunnel.
1: Oh, Tony.
2: And Tom Simon went,
3: Good one.
2: Oh, no.
3: I mean, it's really disappointing for football fans because, I mean, as someone who's been lucky enough to go to 3 World Cups.
1: Even to 3.
3: Yeah, in a row. Like, seeing the vision of the fans celebrating at Fed Square really lifted the players. They loved seeing it. Yeah.
2: I went there once.
1: Yeah, remember we sent you? Heckers.
3: Oh, yeah.
2: I was scared for my life.
1: How new in radio were you when we sent you down?
2: I think a couple of months.
1: Yeah. So a couple of months, we sent it
2: down
1: there.
2: We had the F-bomb, the C-bomb, and about 6 other swear words.
1: Clint.
2: All in it.
1: Did they say Clint?
2: Oh, they did.
3: A few times.
2: A couple of times.
1: What my favourite was.
2: All within 30 seconds.
1: My favourite was is you were chatting with someone and then they dropped the F-bomb and you're like, oh, God,
2: don't
1: we're
2: say
1: live.
2: That. We'll go to the next person and then and I think he dropped the C-bomb to me. I was like, okay.
1: Let's go back to the first
2: I think
1: person.
2: I might go back to the studio now.
3: Yeah, it is a shame. There's some talk that Marvel Stadium might come to the rescue.
2: Won't the same thing just happen there, though?
3: There they can sort of
2: control
3: the crowd more with security, police, wand, everyone on arrival.
2: No flares.
1: And then when the flares go off, you can open the roof.
2: Yeah, it'd be a good idea having it at Marvel.
1: Hey, yeah, we've got a big show coming up today. Tickets to
2: Cat's Eye. These are popping off. Now, the show, it's actually a really special little pop-up show, and I've had so many people asking me about it. So, yep, we've got those tickets coming up for you if you're a Cat's Eye fan. I love a good gal band.
1: Yeah. Details on how you can be sharing in our Say Hey 50K, thanks to Carlisle Homes. We're hitting up Frankston this afternoon. Details about exactly where, a little bit later on.
3: Just on that, there's just not enough, like, girl and boy bands anymore, are there? Like, it's just, they're quite a rarity. That's why we're celebrating Cat's Eye so much.
1: You think we need to bring back pop stars and find out?
3: Maybe.
2: Played at Coachella. Couldn't get anywhere near him. Popped off queen.
3: Are we going to launch? I don't know if we can use the name.
2: Well, five are here too this week, I think.
1: Scandalous back together. Huh?
3: Scandalous.
2: No, they won't know.
1: Was it Bardo except Sophie that reunited recently?
3: They did, Katie Underwood cracked the shits, remember?
2: She did. She didn't get enough space in her dressing room.
3: She didn't have no rehearsal time. Didn't get enough time to rehearse. And then she cracked it.
1: Did Belinda steal anything?
2: I'd be nervous too if I hadn't
1: time,
2: performed in 20 years.
3: Who's Belinda? Did she steal stuff?
2: The lipstick. Wasn't she the lipstick queen?
1: Yeah, one of them stole something.
3: Isn't that allegedly or?
1: Yeah, allegedly.
2: What do you mean she stole something?
1: Oh, one of them in the group was done for stealing.
2: Doing the Winona Ryder.
1: Yeah.
3: Are you sure?
1: Pretty sure.
2: Might have been someone else.
1: No,
2: might have been Winona. Was it Winona Ryder that got done?
1: Yeah, she got done. But she wasn't in
3: Bardo.
2: No.
1: Hey, guys, with Jetstar's 22nd birthday. That's right. Jetstar's 22nd birthday. Celebrate with a holiday or two at jetstar.com. Don't wait. Sale ends Monday night. That's right. They've extended it. Thanks to those guys, we got Jetstar vouchers to go with a
2: Should we play some Bardo? No.
1: Okay. With a brand new little game, which we're going to play next.
2: Have we even got Bardo on there?
1: Yeah, actually, we'll go with Tame Impala. I'll find Bardo.
3: Okay. Great. This is a good song.
1: Yeah. This is a banger. 13 24 10 is our number. Jetstar vouchers up for grabs next with a little game we're going to play here on Nova.

0: Good morning, Melbourne. This is Nova 100. You're on the air with Jason, Lauren, Clincy as well. And good news from our mates at Jetstar. 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Sale ends Monday night. They've extended the sale.
1: It's number two you've done, by the way.
2: What?
1: Sorry, just the back announce.
2: What did you do?
0: What about?
1: Oh, I was here too. It's a second, second strike. Though. Second strike. So the third.
0: Oh, no, I purposely left you off.
1: Because we're fighting.
2: Dads are fighting.
0: Yeah, you're doing ahead
2: today. What happens
0: when
2: you get three strikes?
1: I haven't figured out the punishment yet.
2: Oh, Jesus. Okay. Yeah. You're the principal.
1: We're going to punish.
2: Principal's here.
0: I like the
2: Mrs.
0: old days.
2: Mrs. Stanaway.
0: I know. I miss the old days, Lauren.
1: Oh, it was so much more fun.
0: You've changed. The power's gone to your head. Hey, thanks to Jetstar, their 22nd birthday. How this works is we are going to play a snippet of a song that is exactly 22 seconds into the song. So if you can work out what song it is from the little grab we're going to play, we'll chuck your $500 Jetstar voucher. That is yours. If you don't, we'll drop it to 100.
2: All right, let's go to Simon in Richmond. Good morning.
3: Morning.
2: Oh, you're a gardener. What happens if it rains on gardening day?
0: Tools down.
3: They hope so, but depends on the rain.
1: Can't you just put a big tarp up?
3: Sorry?
1: Can't you put a big tarp up?
3: Well, it depends on the job, but no, they know what to do.
2: Right. Yeah, you do what you told, Simon.
0: Sounds like Simon's in the office.
2: Simon, let's see if we can win you some cash this morning. Going to hear a snippet of the song. You got to guess the song and the artist.
0: Here we go.
3: Is it Vampire Song?
2: Oh, close.
0: Oh, it's not Vampire.
3: It is Vampire?
2: No, no, close.
0: Oh, then we're playing this game again.
2: Who's the most famous vampire of them all?
3: I can't remember the real name.
2: It's in the vampire category.
0: Yeah.
2: Genre.
0: Yeah, who would you say is the daddy of the vampires?
3: Oh, Dracula.
2: Yes.
0: And
3: is it Rodrigo? Someone?
0: No.
2: Oh, no. I don't even know how to tip you into this.
0: I know. Yeah. Let's just be.
2: It's two words.
1: Yeah.
3: No.
1: The second word is like an animal.
0: It is. What?
2: Is it?
0: Yeah. What?
2: It's
3: something tiger. No.
2: Oh, no. We're trying to help. It's a band, not a singer.
0: We're just trying to. Yeah. We're just trying to tame you into this. Yeah. All right? We're just trying to tame things down.
2: Tame the beast.
0: We're trying to tame the beast. So Dracula by?
3: Dracula by.
2: Oh, gosh. I don't actually know how to help.
3: No idea.
2: Are you giving up, Simon?
0: No, he's not giving up.
1: Do you know what a my favourite animal is? They're very quick.
0: Here we go.
1: And they are cheetah. They're like antelopes. They're sort of very similar to antelopes.
0: I don't think you're helping.
2: I don't even think I knew it was an animal, to
0: be
2: fair.
0: Yeah, neither do I. That's why you're here too today.
1: Yeah. Right?
3: Antelope.
1: Yeah,
2: it's like a tame antelope.
0: Yeah. It's not a tame antelope. It's tame.
1: Dracula by tame antelope.
0: No, it's Dracula by tame. Who's
2: Vampire
0: Simon?
2: Vampire by tame antelope. Tame.
3: Dracula by tame. Gazelle? No.
1: No, well, sort of, almost. What's a gazelle is a...
2: I didn't know it was an animal.
0: Neither did I.
2: That's not
3: mammal.
0: Tame mammal, Dracula.
1: It starts with I.
0: I mean, look, he said Dracula. We should really.
2: Yeah, Dracula by tame in.
3: Oh.
2: Impala.
3: Did you say tame impala,
2: Simon? Yes.
0: Did you say tame impala?
3: Yes. Tame Impala.
2: Yeah. Oh, my gosh. How easy was that?
0: Wow.
2: What an easy way to win.
0: Gosh.
1: The
0: quickest winner we've had.
2: There you go, Simon. Hopefully the gardening gets rained off today and you'll just have the best day ever.
3: Yes, it's just a heavier.
0: Oh, no.
1: Good on you, Simon.
2: Well, you can go and dream about a holiday now.
1: Congratulations.
0: Tame cheetah. Good banger from them.
2: Tame mammal.
1: Impalas are very quick.
0: You really threw him back with that. That was just...
2: I did not know impala. I had no idea where an impala was.
1: An impala, they're like a gazelle.
2: It's like a deer, right?
0: Mm. Right, Attenborough. No, tomorrow. Tomorrow's the day.
1: Are you sure?
0: Tomorrow.
1: No, you said that yesterday.
2: No, but it's because of the time difference. It's David Attenborough's 100th birthday tomorrow.
0: Today's
2: the last. Well, what I was going to say was it's the last day that he is 99.
0: It's the last day he's allowed to play with Lego.
2: It's a lot, yeah.
1: The Tame Impala roamed Albert Park Lake. Sorry.
2: With vampires and Olivia Rodrigo.
0: I'd like you to wait outside today.
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8: We've got lights on flash over in Hampton Park on Hallam Road at Somerville Road and reports of a crash in South Melbourne on Queens Road near Kings Way. On our major arterials, a broken down truck on the Ring Road green for bound at Pascavel Road. The left-hand lane is closed, slowing to a 40k drive. The Monash Freeway is slowing city bound from Clyde Road to Belgrave Hallam Road, then from Stevenson's Road to Warrigal Road. And the Mornington Peninsula Freeway has delays city bound from the East Link just passing Thompson's Road. For the one who's always been there, celebrate her this Mother's Day with Pandora. Discover bracelets and necklaces with personalised engravings she'll love. Give a gift that comes from the heart. Today we have showers with a top of 14 degrees. Right now it's 7 degrees on Melbourne's Nova 100.
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0: Good morning, Melbourne. This is Nova 100. You are on the air with Jase, Lauren and Clint. This is great. In Pieces Together will premiere on Fox Sports, available on KO Sports and Foxtel, as well as Binge at 8:30 Australian Eastern Standard Time on May 13. It's a must-watch doco.
1: Yeah, the documentary is all about Blake Johnson. He recently completed a world record-breaking 40-hour continuous surf, and Blake joins us this morning. Good morning.
2: So how was it, the actual surf itself? Because I'd imagine it was quite onerous out there, but you were there to make a point, to raise awareness. What were your sort of innermost thoughts while you were in this record-breaking attempt?
3: Look, I went through to the depth of every emotion in that 40 hours, just frustration at how big the surf was. Like, this wasn't a piddly little shorey at Surfers Paradise. This was like 5-6 foot closeouts, and so I was totally frustrated, elated when my mates came out, my kids came out and surfed with me. There was every sort of emotion that I went through, and I was physically that drained. I actually hadn't slept for 2 days before I paddled out due to the excitement and froth, and only me and my wife knew that. But we weren't going to tell anyone else any of the medical.
1: They would have let you do it.
3: It really tested me, and I definitely underestimated. And I look back now, I go for a normal surf now, and I'm pretty active and hypo in the surf. I get a lot of waves. I'm like, it's really surprising that I'm surprising myself. Going, well, that was pretty big feat.
1: Well, you must have had to go to a different place you hadn't been before in your mind to get through it.
3: Yeah, absolutely. Like, a lot of it, like, I look back at some of the things that happened, it felt like a pretty mystical experience.
0: Mm. What about during the 40 hours? Was there ever any scares of, like, sharks or, like, blue bottles getting blown in, stingers?
3: I ran in. I was frustrated. Like, paddled at 1 a.m. on the Thursday morning under these big lights.
0: Oh, no.
3: And the first stroke, we had these big brown jellyfish come out of the river that summer.
4: See you later.
3: Yeah. And they were freaking everywhere. So every third paddle, you'd be hitting them going, ah. And they weren't a mad sting, but they were enough to sort of shock you a little bit.
2: So you were getting stung.
3: Getting stung, yeah. But I had a steamer on just for protection, and I kept that on the whole time, even though the weather got amazing the next day. I could have easily switched to boardies, but I kept the steamer on to keep it authentic to one surf. And, that protected me. The waves being big and, got out the back the first time, and the fetch of the lights was much further out. The surf was way bigger than when we tested the lights the week before. So I'll paddle out, and it's this oil slick darkness.
1: Oh, no.
3: And every time a wave would come, it would go dark and then a bright light from light. And I just felt this, like, even if there was a big, big Brucey out here somewhere, I wouldn't see it. I don't know what's going on.
1: No way.
3: There was a moment at the start where I just went, and then I switched on and went, here we go.
1: The ocean terrifies me.
0: Oh, yeah, and you can't piss yourself. My dad always said, don't swim near kids at the beach because they pee. Sharks are attracted to fear.
1: I don't think that's true, is it?
0: No, I don't know.
2: Or the piss?
0: Both. Well, you do that when you're scared, so the shark.
1: He was out there for 40 hours.
2: Oh, no.
1: It was all going on. I don't want to know about it, Blake. But yeah, the ocean absolutely terrifies me. Like, the depth of the ocean is just freaky-teaky. I can't imagine being out there in the dark. You must have got disoriented at times as well, not knowing which way was up and backwards and where the shore was if it was that dark.
3: Yeah, absolutely, just getting smashed under the water. And the lights were so bright. It's not that pleasant surfing at night. Like, the lights just are blinding when you go on changing direction and surfing and getting in there as well. So, there was plenty of moments like that, especially on the second night when I broke the world record for the longest time at 30 hours. I was pretty delusional. No
0: what time
3: sleep
0: was that?
3: Falling asleep
0: during
3: on the
0: night?
3: Board. That was in the morning, the second morning. So that was 7 o'clock in the morning.
1: Mm. Did you eat out there?
3: We had lifeguards on jet skis passing food and a part of the safety. Every couple of hours we had to go in and get our vitals checked.
0: Bo, don't drop my sub.
2: Hey, Blake, In Pieces Together, I'm really looking forward to the watch. Now, we talk about stigma, especially stigma when it comes to blokes and mental health. I don't know if you're aware of a conversation we've been having in AFL land, which is where we find ourselves here in Melbourne at the moment, but there are some issues at the moment, issues playing out at AFL clubs. How are we going by and large, and what do you hope this helps achieve?
3: Yeah, look, there's been a lot of campaigns for mental health and great awareness raised for it as well, but it really hasn't done anything to change the statistics. If you look at the suicide statistics, they've gotten worse. You know, nine Australians a day, 7 of them are men. Mm. And I believe it's about taking action, having conversations that matter and having healthy lifestyle that shows to the younger generation this is how it's done.
2: The sad truth here is that a lot of these people impacted are younger or young people, and that is heartbreaking. People that have the rest of their lives ahead of themselves.
3: Yeah, it's horrible, you know, and they feel secluded. Life's so much different to when we grew up as well.
2: Yeah.
3: And that's why I think it's us being adults and living with empathy and putting ourselves in their shoes, you know, until we really as a society change what we deem as successful, you know, it's not having the amazing career and a beautiful home and house and security. Like, that stuff's very important, but what's the most important is our mental health, you know, and the impact we have on the people in the world around us. That's what's important.
0: Well said,
3: and that's
0: mate.
3: What needs to be shown and taught and educated and know how we can do that for ourselves because we're worth it.
0: Well said. In Pieces Together will premiere on Fox Sports, available on KO Sports and Foxtel, as well as Binge 8:30 on May 13. Hey, Blake, before we let you go, what was your dad like, mate? Tell us a bit about him.
3: Oh, he was the best. He was not like me. He was really humble and quiet. He was very, very stoic. Hard-working man that, you know, never seen him complain. And yeah, I'm so proud to have and so grateful that I got 30 years with him, you know. It took a long time to get over it. And I just know that the grease, the price we pay for absolute love and admiration. And, I'm super proud to have had a dad like that.
1: I'm tipping he'd be pretty proud of you.
0: Yeah, he'd be pretty bloody
1: proud
0: of you too, mate.
3: Thank you.
4: Yeah. Jace, Lauren and Clint. 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

0: amazing for him, and my wife, being the mother of two, works really hard. So.
1: Oh, I'll tell you what.
2: So are you going to take care of the kids if your wife goes to lunch tomorrow?
0: No, they'll go to daycare. I'll go to work.
2: Oh, great.
1: But brownie points.
2: You have to do pick up, though, Carl.
1: Yeah,
2: let her live a little.
1: Brownie points, though. Send the mother-in-law, too.
3: Yeah, that's great. Well done, Carl.
1: Right. Okay, invite coming your way, mate. Enjoy. Can't wait to meet your missus and your mother-in-law.
2: Hello, Daffy. How are you?
4: Good. How are you?
2: We're Hello, very Daffy. Well, thank you. You're a first-time mum. You've got an eight-month-old. Wowee.
4: Yes.
2: Are you ready for a day off the tools?
4: I am, yes, with my mother-in-law too.
2: Oh, with your mother-in-law.
3: How good, Daffy. Do you love being a mum?
4: Get in there.
2: It's hard, isn't it?
1: But this will be your first Mother's Day.
4: Yes, that's right.
1: Oh, that's really how special. Precious. That's
2: will
1: really
2: this
1: cool.
2: be one of your first days out with your mother-in-law?
4: Yes.
2: Post-baby?
4: Yes.
2: Okay. Well, we can't wait to meet you. We will see you there tomorrow, my friend.
3: See you, Daffy.
4: Thank you.
3: Hey, good morning to you, Brittany.
5: Oh my God.
3: Hey, you sound excited. Hey, would you like to tag along with us to our Mother's Day lunch tomorrow?
5: I would absolutely love to. I'm going to bring my sister-in-law, who's a single mom of two boys.
2: Oh, yay.
3: Fantastic.
2: Awesome. Brittany, what's your sister-in-law's name?
5: Amy.
2: You and Amy right. like a little champagne tomorrow?
5: Oh, absolutely we do. Well deserved.
2: Uh-oh. Done. Putting you on
3: we'll
2: the naughty table, Brittany.
5: Thank you so much.
1: We'll see you on the conga line.
2: It's going to be so fun. Now, never fear if you've missed out. We've got a couple of more chances coming up in the show. We're trying to get as many mums in Melbourne as we can to our very special lunch tomorrow.
1: Brittany, were you trying all week for an invite, were you?
5: Oh, we both have been.
1: Well,
5: it's been every single morning.
1: Sorted. We will see you tomorrow. And we have the final invites coming up after 8 o'clock this morning.
2: Yes.
1: This event's just getting bigger and bigger every year. I love it.
3: It is.
2: This is bougie, this one.
1: Oh, yeah. It's our annual Mother's Day lunch
2: and
1: this
2: moms,
1: year.
2: There's some Prada coming your way.
1: Whose job was it? Clinton and
3: is
1: I offered to go.
3: Is it a lucky door prize? What, what are we thinking, talking?
2: Whoever's the most fun.
1: Oh,
2: no.
1: No,
2: we'll find a better way to find the winners of the Prada. There is a Prada handbag.
3: You're kidding me.
2: Floating around.
1: Can we not do that?
2: Somewhere to be
1: Everyone
2: found.
1: Look under your seat.
2: No, nah, we won't. Oh, yeah. Under your bread plate.
3: Under your dinner plate.
2: All right, we've got to come up with a way to gift some special mums some special presents.
1: All right, final invites to our annual Mother's Day lunch coming up this morning after 8. 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
3: 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It's Mel Tresina. 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
11: 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We've got a crash in Coburg on Sydney Road south of Harding Street. Delays in both directions. Trams are also affected. A crash in Warrandyte on Harris Gully Road at Tyndalls Road. A breakdown on the Ring Road on the Dalton Road Greensbound ramp. The right-hand lane is blocked. And flooding on the Monash Freeway on the Heatherton Road outbound entry ramp with police diverting traffic. Unlock a Volkswagen deal this end of financial year, like the MY25 ID4 Pro from $59,990 drive away. 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Today we have showers with a top of 14. Right now it's 7 degrees on Melbourne's Nova 100.
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14: Hello again, Melbourne. Clint Stanaway with you. As many as 10 Melbourne hospitality venues say they are close to closing amid a spate of violent attacks. Police have now held crisis talks with the Allen government to ensure they have adequate resources. The detectives who led the investigations into the seven-month-long search for Desi Freeman will now be tasked with hunting down the elusive crime syndicate. A mysterious death in Melbourne's southeast is being investigated by the homicide squad. The body of a man was found in a car in Noble Park yesterday, his death being treated as suspicious. The Werribee train line has been suspended because of a faulty goods train near Newport. Buses are currently replacing trains between Laverton and Newport. Commuters should allow an extra half an hour for their journey. Contact tracing is now underway aboard a cruise ship at the centre of the deadly hantavirus outbreak. There are now 5 confirmed cases and 8 suspected as well. A Swiss passenger who left the boat 2 weeks ago has now tested positive. And vigils will be held across the country tonight to honour Kumanjayi Little Baby, who was murdered last week. Organisers have asked those attending to wear the 5-year-old's favourite colour pink and light a candle. The Melbourne vigil will take place in Thornbury at the Aboriginal Advancement League from 5:30 p.m. Nova Sport is next. The BMW Expo sale event is now on. 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T's and C's apply. Brownlow medalist Matt Rowe will miss his second straight game for Gold Coast as he recovers from an ankle injury. Round 9 gets underway in Perth tonight with Frio hosting Hawthorn. And a TKO win for Aussie boxer Nikita Zhu has come with controversy overnight. His super welterweight bout with Oscar Diaz ended after landing 2 punches on the Spaniard while he was down. And you're up to date on Melbourne's Nova 100.
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0: Well, Now, good morning, Melbourne. Take it easy on the roads today. For some reason, people forget how to drive in the wet.
1: Yeah, it's a good morning, but it's not a nice morning out there.
14: It's a bit foul, isn't it?
1: It's turned. Today's the first day. We knew it was happening last night. I had Paul's away last night, and I lit the fire, and I sat in front of the fire and ate dinner on my own, and I was like, this is actually really nice. The rain was falling.
0: Yeah.
1: And
0: I'd
1: it's time for a lock-in on the weekend.
0: I'd had his basketball training. Seven o'clock. Yeah.
1: It was pouring last night at my house.
0: Pouring. Absolutely pouring.
1: I kind of... Was his training at 7?
0: It finishes at 7:20. So it's 6 to 7:20.
1: I was in bed by 7:45.
0: His brother's training's at 8 p.m. Cool. 8 p.m.
1: Starts
0: at 8 p.m.
1: I was in bed before that.
0: I know.
1: No, that's crazy.
0: Oh, I'm hearing you.
1: That's crazy.
14: Was it just me or was the wind really winding last night? Howling.
1: It wasn't so windy at my house, but it was very, very wet.
14: Look at the rain there on the glass. It's coming in sideways.
1: It looks like the tint's back on.
14: It does, just
1: if you know, you know.
0: Take it easy on the roads today. The fire trucks were going up and down the Nepean last night as well because of traffic accidents. So just people forget how to drive in the rain.
1: Yes, we'll be heading out to Frankston a little later. So let's make sure everyone's careful driving out.
0: Just quickly, thoughts on Fed Square. No go for the World Cup.
14: Well, I think football fans have been cheated out of, you know, three good nights because there's three group matches and possibly more if we advance through the group stage.
1: Why did they cancel it? Because it's too dangerous?
14: They just can't. Well, they're citing issues with the last time there was a World Cup match broadcast on the big screen there.
1: Was it a crowd control issue because there was too many people?
0: Yeah.
14: Security flares.
1: It's also very open. You know, can't really fence it off.
14: So a couple of bad eggs, I mean, shouldn't ruin the whole spectacle for
0: thousands. The talk? We going to Marvel?
14: Well, there's some talk that it might be held at an alternative venue and that seems to be the logical next choice. Is there maybe Amy Park? In-house people in the stands?
0: Right. They've got to do something.
1: They hand out flares at Amy Park, don't they?
0: I don't know.
1: There's always flares going off there.
14: Go get yourself a hot dog and a flare.
1: Yeah.
0: Hey, guys, it has just gone 16 to 8. Still to come this morning. Your chance to win cash. 5K question on the way. But next, we have been on.
1: It's like Christmas Day. This will brighten you up on a cold day, Jason.
0: Yeah. We are on a campaign to find Melbourne's best.
14: Yes.
0: Melbourne's best scrolls, bar mees, you name it. We're looking for it. And today, one close to our heart.

0: So every now and then my kids will look at me and go, Dad, what do you do for a living? Can you explain your job? Well, today is one of those days Dad is working hard.
1: It's a superior job, Jase.
0: Oh, just someone's got to do it.
2: Jason.
0: Lauren.
2: Jason created this segment for this very moment.
0: We got there.
1: Look, this is our public service.
0: It's our way of helping small business.
1: It is.
2: Now, we love to do Melbourne's best, but if there's one thing that we agree on in this show, it's about to cause a divide. And the one thing we agree on is that tiramisu is the ultimate dessert.
0: Yeah. Mm-hmm. Far superior over the streets Viennetta.
2: Oh, far superior over a lemon meringue
1: pie. Was it born out of the Viennetta?
0: Maybe it was. Maybe the Viennetta tried to challenge the tiramisu.
1: Campaigner. Now, there is one entrant where I think their motto should be your tattoo. Tiramisu is not just a dessert, it's a way of life.
0: Oh.
1: You could get that put on your bicep.
0: I love it.
1: Your tiramisu eating hand, the bicep. Mm.
0: Just need a bicep.
2: We asked the great people of Melbourne
1: to nominate their
2: The best tiramisu in Melbourne, and there was unanimously three that got the most votes.
0: Yes, these three constantly kept coming up. Would you like to run through the entrance, Clint Stanaway?
1: Tutti Dolce, Queen Victoria Markets in String Bean Alley. Welcome to you. Welcome to the competition. They offer the OG tiramisu. It's a recipe handed down over generations, but they also have some modern classics. But we also have entries from Fitzroy, Pinto, the team at Pinto.
0: A lot of people suggest
2: Pinto.
0: Pinto
2: is a tiramisu bar.
0: Oh, really?
2: That's on the north side.
0: Yeah, right. Okay.
1: Okay. And then rounded out with Park Street Wine and Pasta in South Melbourne.
2: Oh.
1: Now, this is a classic as well. This is...
0: Permission to say the M word. Moist.
1: Oh, yes.
0: Is
1: what we're looking...
2: Now, we've got three in front of us. Two have come in like self-contained kind of little cup, tub
1: like
2: situation.
1: Vessels. They've got vessels.
2: And one has obviously come from a slab that has been sliced up and put in a plate.
0: Okay.
1: Okay, here we go.
0: Let's all try tiramisu number one.
2: Okay. It's the way you say it. Tiramisu.
1: You ready?
2: Okay.
0: Tell the Italian side.
2: Because this has a lot of the powder on the top. And so I'll talk while you eat. Okay, Clint, talk us through it.
1: There's a lot of powder on the
2: top. You got to get the layers all the way to the bottom.
1: Sometimes if you inhale the powder.
2: I know.
1: You can cough.
0: There's a lot
1: of powder. That's quite nice. Quite a nice sponge.
2: Oh, that's good.
1: The consistency is good and it's got some sort of layer on the bottom.
0: Good, great. Look.
1: He's got more dust. It's a real. It's a real OHS problem.
0: They haven't got mine on the dust.
1: The dust.
2: That's really good.
1: I'm opening the second.
2: Let's go the second one.
1: It comes in an elaborate vessel.
2: Self-contained jar.
0: Okay.
2: Now this is sort of like if you look at it, biscuit in the middle, cream around the edge.
1: Oh, that's good.
2: You've got to get into the middle for this.
1: That cream. The cream is. Is.
2: Oh God.
1: Excellent.
0: I would say more flavour in bite one with this one.
1: It's fantastic.
2: But you've got to get in the middle, or the risk is you could get all the creme in one spoon.
1: I don't want to get too much.
2: Oh, that's cool.
0: Doesn't feel as boozy.
2: I don't think the first one was boozy.
1: That's delicious. Mm. I could have a
0: no down the bottom.
2: The first one was boozy. Excuse me while I get to the bottom, Melbourne.
0: Dan Murphy's is on the bottom.
1: What's at the bottom?
0: Just try.
2: At the first one, he reckons it's...
0: Yeah, a little boozy at the bottom.
1: Okay.
2: Oh, yeah. It's boozy at the bottom.
1: Tiramisu number three.
0: Okay, we go again. Tiramisu number three.
2: Have you had your palate cleanser done?
0: Oh, sorry, I got the palate cleanser.
2: Here we go. Now, this is more a traditional slab type.
1: Not into that one.
0: Oh, God, that was harsh.
1: I could tell straight away. As soon as it hit the gob.
0: A lot of powder as well.
2: Oh, I don't know. I like them all.
1: It's a clear winner for mine.
2: Oh, God.
0: What is it?
1: It's a chocolate type.
0: Yeah, it's like a chocolate.
2: I don't think I can discriminate. I think I like tiramisus all shapes and sizes.
1: Well, you can't sit on the fence. You have to tell us which one you like.
0: I think sometimes too much chocolate powder.
2: It looks good, though.
0: Can kill a party.
1: What do you think of three? Because I know this sounds harsh, but I wasn't a big fan. So are we happy to park it?
2: I liked three.
1: Jase,
2: felt like I was in a restaurant.
1: You were a bit critical of three.
2: That was like I was dining in a restaurant.
1: Well, it's on a paper plate.
2: But it was cut from a slab. You know, it's like it's not in it. These others are in a vessel.
1: Well, I'm ready.
0: I'm happy to park number three.
1: It's parked.
2: I don't know.
0: Okay. Okay.
2: All right. Well, majority rules. So it's out of one and two.
0: How this works is the official way. We go one, two, three, and then we all say a number.
1: I'm ready because I don't want to go back for a second go because I know that.
2: No, Clint, you have to. Did you even taste them, Skinny Billy?
1: I did. Look,
0: forgotten what they taste
2: like. Look how much you
0: had. Oh my God!
2: You're
0: what are
2: pathetic.
0: You a budgie?
2: You don't even get to vote. That's pathetic.
0: Yeah. No. You know what? Your vote's not
2: look
0: counted.
2: Look at him. Oh, I'm on a diet.
0: What did you lick it?
2: Oh my God! Show me the second one.
0: Oh,
2: who ate that?
1: You know what? When you taste red wine, you're only meant to have a little bit.
0: Oh,
2: this is not a red wine tasting. You didn't even get all the flavors in number two.
1: I'm ready.
2: Well, your vote doesn't count. You've eaten the whole thing.
0: Not the whole thing. I'm trying to be fair.
2: I can't decide.
0: Okay. One, two, three, two.
2: One. I said one.
1: Which one's two? Two? Whatever one was in this plastic casing.
0: What was number two? Brody, number two was?
2: What's number two?
1: Tutti Dolce.
0: Hey!
2: Oh, that's the one at the Queen Victoria Market. I've got the duck.
1: And guys, you know what? Tiramisu, it is not just a dessert. It's a way of life.
0: Oh,
2: my God.
1: Put it on the wall. Put it on the wall.
2: Tutti, oh, I can't even say it. Tutti Dolce.
0: I forgot
2: Pinto.
0: What it tastes like. I have to go back.
2: And then, I told you, number three was like dining in a restaurant. I was right. Street wine and pasta. All excellent, all delicious.
0: So, Tutti Dolce, is that how I
2: say it? Tutti Dolce reigns supreme at the Queen Victoria Market.
0: They have taken out Melbourne's best tiramisu, and the bite that Clint took out of his is embarrassing.
2: Yeah, your vote doesn't count.
1: I went back to the winner.
0: Oh.
2: Your vote doesn't count.
0: Must be leg day.
1: Tutti Dolce also has pistachio. Pistachio. Lemon, Biscoff, cookies and cream, Nutella. The list is endless, I'm told.
0: Oh, great. You
2: Yum.
0: Can sniff
2: and
0: those
2: it's in
0: as
2: a
0: well
2: great little grab-and-go container. I could see you walking through Queen Vic Market just spooning out one of them, Jace, as you walked. Send the kids to get your groceries with Dad's just sitting there hoeing into a tiramisu.
1: They'll go past the donut van.
0: Supporting small business.
2: You said number one was the most boozy. I'm surprised you didn't go for that.
0: Melbourne's best tiramisu. So am I. Tutti Dolce. Queen Vic Markets has taken it out. Well done.
2: Well done.
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5: Good morning. We've got a breakdown on the Tullamarine Freeway, city bound at the Sound Tunnel. One lane is closed, slowing to 40 km. Some debris on the Westgate Freeway, city bound at Todd Road. Two centre lanes are closed, also under speed. A crash in Warrandyte on Harris Gully Road at Tyndalls Road. A breakdown on the Ring Road on the Dalton Road Greensford bound ramp in the right-hand lane. And some flooding on the Monash Freeway on the Heatherton Road outbound entry ramp. Police are diverting traffic. 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Today we have some heavy showers with a top of 14 degrees. Right now it's 7 degrees on Melbourne's Nova 100.
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0: American Girls here at Nova 100. Good morning. You are on the air with Jace, Lauren and Clint. We're doing it thanks to our mates at Shell Ready Express and 5K question coming up very, very soon.
1: Are you guys Airbnb people? Have you ever rented an Airbnb?
0: Yes. Used to be.
2: Yes, definitely.
0: Now we're traveling with the kids and stuff. I find when it's time to check out, it's almost more work. You know how like sometimes you got to make the beds and like clean
1: up. Wow. So does every? I've only ever stayed in one Airbnb. Does every Airbnb have their own rules of how you have to leave it? Because my Instagram feed and like social media feed, I don't know why it's in my algorithm at the moment. It's like people filming how they find their Airbnbs that they own when people leave.
2: Right.
1: And they're always blowing
2: pigs.
1: Up. That, this hasn't been looked after, or this the dishwasher hasn't been unstacked.
0: Yeah, that's like you I'm unpacking the dishwasher. If I'm doing that, I might as well stay at home.
2: Well,
0: mate.
2: No, hang
1: but
2: on.
1: Don't you have to pay for the cleaner that does that?
0: Yes, exactly.
1: But you still have to do it.
0: Yeah, you've got to leave the place in a pretty good state.
2: But, how?
1: And do they choose the cleaner that you use? So surely that cleaner knows the property and knows how the owner.
0: Yeah, that's all organised. That's part of your fee.
1: Oh, so you don't have to organise it.
0: No, yourself. No, that's part of your fee.
2: How hard is it though, just to chuck the rubbish out,
0: Clint?
1: Depends if you're throwing a house party there or not.
0: If you're traveling with three kids, right, and then you get all the luggage, we're leaving. Oh, now I've got to clean the place.
2: You're not cleaning. You're just doing a few things to be courteous.
1: Well, what are you, a mad Airbnb owner?
0: Yeah, sorry. Didn't know you were the bloody spokesperson for it.
1: But then if you empty the fridge, you have to empty the bins. If the bins aren't empty.
0: Oh, mate, you've got to wheel the bins out on their bin night.
1: Well, that's fair enough if you're staying there.
2: But sometimes if you've, you know, had one squeeze of a fresh sauce bottle, you just leave it.
1: Well, yeah, they don't like that.
2: Because it's condiments for everyone else to share.
0: There is normally communal condiments.
2: Yeah, there's some communal.
1: Are there?
2: Like,
1: I don't know if I'd like communal condiments.
2: Yeah. Like honey and all that sort of stuff.
1: Oh, no, but
2: Vegemite.
1: Anything could be in that honey.
0: Exactly.
1: Little kids could have put their fingers in it and coughed in it.
2: That's fine.
1: Oh, you're a communal condiment.
0: You're like me. I
1: get freaked out. We have our own salt and pepper shakers in our team. We don't like the communal ones in the kitchen here.
0: Yeah.
1: You're telling me, well, that pepper grinded, that doesn't go in the kitchen. That's ours.
0: It's pepper.
2: Yeah, but. You know what?
1: You just said you don't like communal things. Now you've just turned.
0: No, but like...
2: It's good pepper.
0: I know our team here at Nova, they're all clean.
1: Are they?
0: Most of them.
1: Yeah, but like you don't know who stayed in that Airbnb and put their little fingers in things.
0: No, that freaks me.
1: Sneezed in the honey. And
2: there's like shower gel and stuff in the bathroom and, you know, all that.
0: If someone leaves behind a loofah, do you use that?
2: Oh.
1: What about a razor?
2: Cake of soap?
1: A razor. Oh. Just to shave my face. God knows what's been shaved before.
0: The hair from a previous guest.
2: Oh, I don't.
1: Anyway, sometimes they can be kooky. And my Paul has been away for 2 nights. And another mate of his was up there and they were like, they wanted to stay in Bondi and they were like, we'll get a 2-bedroom apartment, 2-bedroom hotel. Oh. I don't know. Everything was busy. They couldn't get a 2-bedroom. So they were like, oh, there's this place, which was like an Airbnb setup.
0: Oh, it'll be some sort of Fitzroy looking.
2: Or some sort of like hipster room.
0: Hipster hand, and, you know, rented
2: like
0: out
2: strange room.
0: 2-bedder in Bondi.
1: Well, he just saw the internal photos and then it was like, go to this address and pick up the keys.
2: Yeah.
1: And, you know, sometimes they're in a lockbox.
0: Yeah.
1: So he says, and if you know my Paul, you'll know how much this made him laugh. So he turns up and it said, you have to be there, but you can only get the keys between this time and this time. And he was like, well, that works for me, but how weird because... You shouldn't just be able to turn up anytime and get the keys.
2: They're in a lockbox.
1: No, well, you couldn't because the door to his Airbnb, this is the weirdest thing I've ever seen, is in a Mexican restaurant.
2: Well,
1: so
2: hang on.
1: So he turned up. Here's the video. There's the room there, the apartment door. He turns up through with his suitcase.
2: What do you mean? No, hang on. What?
0: God.
1: He actually has to walk through the Mexican restaurant.
0: To get to the apartment.
1: Go to the back of the Mexican restaurant. It's not on the street. So you could only go in and out when the restaurant's open.
2: Out of the Airbnb.
1: I cannot cope. Look, that's the door.
2: To the apartment.
1: Yeah, so the keys are there. And then you just walk in, like, he's like, I'm just going from my bedroom downstairs for some guac and chips.
0: You could literally lean out your front door and go, Barry, can you whack me up a quesadilla?
2: Get me a burrito.
1: And the bar's right there.
2: Oh, it's good for Margs.
1: I'm like, what do you mean? And his mate that's staying with him, he goes, I'm not even going to tell him. And his mate calls and goes, mate, I'm standing out in the front of a Mexican restaurant. Paul's like, yeah, bring your suitcase, walk past the bar, through the tables, towards the kitchen. There's a door that says private that you would think is a staff door.
0: It's the apartment.
1: And it goes straight into the apartment.
0: And here I am whinging about making the beds and putting the bins out.
1: Is that not the weirdest thing you've ever seen in your life?
0: Very Bondi.
2: That's very Bondi, but...
1: I'm like, what happens if you want to go out in the middle of the night?
0: Well, you can't.
1: And the restaurant shut. He's like, I don't know.
0: Maybe on a Saturday if they're open till 1.
1: He's held captive.
2: Does Does Paul like Mexican?
1: Oh, loves it.
2: Does he?
1: Oh, mate, he's like, I could be in bed and take two steps and have a margarita in my hand. Yeah. Like, this is living.
2: But imagine if it was in a Yum Cha restaurant, because I know how much you love Yum Cha.
1: I've never in all my day. That's weird. He told me and I was like, that can't be right. And then he sent me the video. I was like, oh, you're literally staying in a room in a Mexican restaurant.
0: You're a Montezuma's. You live there now.
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25: 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We've got delays following a breakdown in the Tulla Freeway, Citybound at the Sound Tunnel, back to Moreland Road. A crash in Bundoora on Plenty Road, outbound before the Ring Road with one lane blocked. A crash in Preston on Gilbert Road, northbound at Murray Road, also with lane closures. And a breakdown in Albert Park on Queens Road, outbound after Kingsway, the left-hand lane is blocked. Join HBF by 12 May and get up to 12 weeks free. 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Today we have showers with a top of 14. Right now it's 7 degrees on Melbourne's Nova 100.
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26: Hi there, Melbourne. Clint Stanaway with your latest news. The detectives that led the hunt for Desi Freeman have been called in to track down those behind Melbourne's bar wars. Crisis talks held between police and the state government after a spate of arson attacks on hospitality venues across the city. Several businesses now say they're on the verge of closing because of the attacks. Also in the news this morning, two teenage boys under police guard in hospital after a multi-vehicle smash on the Monash at Mount Waverley. A stolen Honda sedan driving in convoy with a stolen Hyundai drove over the median strip, crashed into two cars before landing on its roof. Two 17-year-olds were arrested, while a 14-year-old boy driving the second car was also arrested. A heavy police presence is expected in Melbourne at the airport as a number of ISIS brides and their children return to Australia. When the four women and nine children land tonight in both Melbourne and Sydney, the AFP say some of the group will be charged with counter-terrorism offences. Police are launching a new campaign targeting pedestrian safety. 17 pedestrians have died in Victoria this year alone. Football Australia wants the Allen government to reverse a decision to not show Socceroos World Cup matches at Fed Square. Melbourne Arts Precinct, who oversees the space, says the decision was made after considering fan behaviour and the use of flares on previous occasion. And Robert Irwin has teased a new project. He's shared a trailer on Insta, sparking speculation. He's got a movie in the works. Nova Sport, the grilled lunch saver is here. Slider, six bites, mini chips, $14.90. 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T's and C's apply. Hawthorn won't have Cal Shadir for tonight's big match with Freo in Perth. He has an adductor strain. Jack Scrimshaw and Finn McGuinness are also out. Max Ramsden and Sam Butler come into the side alongside debutant Bodie Ryan. And in the IPL, Travis Head and Pat Cummins, Sunrise is on top of the ladder now after a 33-run win over the Ricky Ponting-coached Kings. And you're up to date on Melbourne's Nova 100.
0: Thank you, Clint. Still to come this morning. Tickets to our annual Mother's Day lunch a little bit later on this hour and before nine.
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4: One question. $5,000. This is Jace, Lauren and Clint's $5,000 question.
0: Let's go.
5: All right, let's do it. We got three questions lined up for you, Simone from Heathmont. Good morning.
6: Good morning.
5: You about to drop your two little ones at school?
6: I am, and we actually met you a couple of years ago up at Chapter 2.
5: I know. That was the cafe. That was years ago when we were at... working for the other station.
0: And
6: We won't mention them. We were very happy to meet you guys.
0: Yes, I wiped that from my memory.
5: That was the week before we got
7: fired. We remember Simone. Thank you so much.
5: I remember.
0: Yeah.
5: My dad was there that day too. He came down for moral support.
6: Yes, he was.
0: Bobby, I remember that cafe. Yes.
5: All right, Simone, let's try and win you some cash this morning. I believe you want a medium question for $500.
0: Let's do it.
4: $500.
0: Rules are simple. You'll hear a question. You'll hear a 3, 2, 1. You need to answer within that time, okay?
6: Yep.
7: Come on, Simone.
0: Here we go. For $500.
8: Which city is home to Marina Bay Sands?
9: 3, 2, 1.
6: No, Adelaide.
0: No. Fun.
5: Singapore.
0: Marina Bay Sands Hotel, the big famous one in Singapore with the infinity pool overlooks.
6: No good at geography.
5: It's just a very famous bit of architecture, really.
0: Yeah, I've never been, but God, I've seen it on the gram.
7: Yeah, it's cool.
5: I know.
0: Looks like you just swim straight off the edge. You don't.
5: God, I love Singapore.
7: It's very clean.
0: I've been to the airport, never been to the city.
5: Like, the airport's even impressive.
7: Yeah, they're sort of very, very strict, very courteous, lovely people.
0: What are we trying to get away with?
7: Well, no, you just can't do anything that's...
0: What do you want to do?
7: Well, you know, just live. Live a little.
0: Sounds like he wants to do something dodgy in Singapore.
5: Yeah, I'm not sure where you're going with this either, to be honest. Yeah. But I'll let you just keep talking.
0: So what, you weren't allowed to live in Singapore?
7: Yeah, you know, big nights out, all the rest of it. Bars close early.
0: What's all the rest of it? That's what I'm...
7: Shut up and play the song. Jace.
0: You know, Lauren, all the rest of it.
7: It's a very clean place.
0: Yeah.
5: It is. It's beautiful.
7: Can't chew chewing gum?
0: No.
7: Chewing gum's bad.
0: Oh, that's what all the rest of it was. Chewing gum.
5: Yeah, let the man have some hubba bubba.
0: Yeah, let him live.

0: Olivia Rodrigo, Drop Dead here on Nova, 23 past 8. We are on the air thanks to our mates at Shell Ready Express. And don't forget, we're out and about today. Come say hey for your chance to share in 50K. We are going to be in Frankston this afternoon, Bayside Centre, Frankston, outside the entertainment complex between 4 and 5pm. Everyone that comes down between 4 and 5pm and says hey to us,
1: yeah,
0: we'll go on the running to win $10,000.
1: I think it's level 1 just outside Coles. So that's come and find us.
0: Great. Price check.
1: Price check.
2: I mean, that's back to your old stomp. Were you Coles or Woolies?
1: No, I was Safeway.
2: Safeway. Back in the day. Safeway back then. Yeah. Now, we think
0: Quince. Should wear a uniform.
1: Should do.
2: What, to go to Coles?
1: I think I've still got the name badge.
0: Of course
1: somewhere.
0: You do.
1: Yeah.
2: Now, we think Clint Stanaway is everywhere, but a man who is actually everywhere.
1: Yes.
2: And literally popping up everywhere is Robert Irwin.
0: Is now, he doing a tour, a Dancing with the Stars
2: well,
0: tour?
2: Well, they're doing, yeah, because they've launched a new show. So he's only 22.
1: He's so young and he's just so good.
2: Yeah. You could be literally his father. How old are you? 43. Yeah, you could have been 21 and had him.
0: Okay.
1: Can you wrangle Crocs?
2: Just saying.
0: Why ruin the day for me?
1: You and Terry, eh? Tezza. Well, he's just...
2: How? Yeah, you no, could literally be his
0: dad. I'm not Robert Irwin's dad.
2: No, we're not. Trust me. He didn't get his jeans from you, doll. Don't worry.
1: I would pay excellent money to see Jace in full khaki.
2: Yeah.
1: Wouldn't you?
0: Crikey!
2: Oh.
1: Well, but Robert's just uploaded to Instagram a movie trailer.
2: Oh, he's doing a movie
1: Sparking
2: as well.
1: Sparking speculation. He's
2: actually doing everything, but he has been on tour because they're doing like Dancing with the Stars, but it's kind of the reverse. They're trying to find the next pro for Dancing with the Stars, like a reality show. To find. Right. Anyway, he was on, because of that, he's been doing the rounds of the media and he was on the Tonight Show with Jimmy Fallon. And he was talking about how he named a crocodile after him. He named the crocodile Jimmy Fallon years ago.
0: Oh, that's cool.
2: And Jimmy Fallon, the crocodile, has got bigger and bigger. He's now considered a boss croc.
0: Right.
2: So I think that's like when they're the king of the castle.
0: Yeah.
2: They're the king. Because crocodiles are very territorial.
0: Oh, yeah.
2: Anyway, he was telling a story saying, I jumped on the back of Jimmy. Do you want to try and read it?
1: Yeah, do it.
2: So I jumped on the back of Jimmy Fallon.
1: Yeah.
2: Get this. He death rolled me.
1: Did he, Robert?
2: Yeah.
0: They get you in a death roll.
2: I nearly snapped out of character there.
0: They get you in a death roll. It's all
2: over. I jumped onto him, and I kid you not, 14 foot, 4.2 metres of crocodile, a big croc, he death rolls me.
1: Hey, Robert.
2: Yeah?
1: You're lucky to be alive.
2: Crikey. Am I ever, Jimmy Fallon.
0: Robert, would you say this is the first time you've had a brush with death?
2: Nah, he's had plenty of brushes with death.
0: Nah.
2: There was that time on Dancing with the Stars.
3: I almost died tonight.
4: Ow.
3: I choked on a piece of confetti after the team dance.
4: Thank goodness Robert Irwin is still here with us.
3: I nearly wasn't.
4: Oh, my God.
2: I nearly died tonight. Well, I choked on a bit of confetti.
0: Thank goodness.
1: Thank goodness Robert Irwin is still here with us.
2: Like how many
1: oh my God.
2: Near-death experiences did our Robert Irwin have to have? Can we please keep him wrapped in cotton wool?
1: Yes.
0: Question. 13, 24, 10. What's bit you?
2: Well, I've been bit by many things. You're asking me or Robert?
0: I'm asking everyone. 13, 24, 10 to join us on the air.
1: What's dare I ask, bitten you?
0: No, I've been bitten, but judging by the facial expression she would make watching my wife breastfeed our children, and if one of them was to...
2: Yeah, they bite.
1: Well, I think, yeah.
2: Did they have
0: babies teeth? Bite. Mm. Babies bite.
2: Even without teeth?
0: Yeah.
2: Ow.
1: Mm.
2: I got bitten on the buttock by a dog.
0: Wow.
2: I've got a scar on my butt cheek. Yeah, we were at our friend's farm and I said... I want to feed the dogs. I'm good with dogs. I want to feed the dogs. And they were like, they're like cattle dogs. They're not they're not your standard South Yarra sausage dog.
1: Yes.
2: And so I went to take the plates plates of food out for them. And they started running towards me and I panicked. So I just ran away. I didn't drop the food.
0: No, don't run.
2: But I didn't drop the food. I was still holding the food.
0: Silly
2: and I
0: just
2: ran. One jumped up and bit me right on the ass. Right on the butt cheek. Off to the hospital I went. Dad was thrilled on a Saturday afternoon of the holidays.
1: Your rabies shot or something.
2: Down I went.
0: You know my rule, after 3 p.m. you bleed out, but your dad will take
2: you to the that's why you're father of the year.
0: Mm. Oh, whoa, okay.
2: Now, you said it.
1: I've been bitten. I was...
0: What was her name?
1: I was doing one of those silly piece of cameras on the news in a horse stable. when you're holding the horse reins and feeding it like carrots. I can't remember what it was. Was it carrot or some sort of hay or something? And, of course, it savaged my hand.
2: Oh, did it actually savage it?
1: You put it to air, don't you? Because it's good for the goof tape later in the year.
2: I mean, I was a Weekend Today Show weather presenter.
1: You would have been bitten by a lot of things.
2: Everything. Chickens.
0: Seagulls.
2: Peacocks.
0: Yep.
2: Pelican got my arm real good one day. I was cut from my elbow all the way down to my fingers. Mm.
1: Terry would have been bitten by a few things in her time, Jase, your wife.
0: Sophie, good morning. Welcome to the show.
5: Good morning, guys.
2: Hello.
0: What'd your daughter get bitten by?
5: We were at a petting zoo and unfortunately she was bitten by a pig.
2: Was it a pig? Was it a piglet or a big pig?
5: It was a pretty big pig. It was in the middle of a piglet but a big pig. And my friend lifted her up in his arms and I'm looking and I'm a bit concerned and the look on her face, she was terrified.
2: Oh, yeah. Pepper. Mm.
0: Those petting zoos will turn on you, mate.
2: Yeah.
0: I'll tell you,
2: that doesn't happen. I'm surprised it doesn't happen more often.
0: Yeah,
2: remember,
0: me too.
2: I went to, was I with you,
1: Animal
2: Clint,
1: Nursery?
2: At the Royal Melbourne Show with my friend Nick and my little goddaughter, Bessie.
1: We were.
2: And it was chaos. And I was how are there not more, A, animals getting stood on and B, children getting bitten?
0: Yeah. Mm.
2: There's like baby cows and stuff and like three-year-olds.
0: They cram into that little cage
1: in
0: there.
1: The pen.
2: About 4,000.
0: Yeah.
2: And they're.
1: Because they're over it by the end of the day.
0: They're over it
1: by lunchtime.
0: They're like, I don't want any more dried corn from that little bag of
2: feed. They do. They do. They put their heads in those little cups and they shake it until they get to the bottom.
1: Can we get, I wanted audio of Dogman. I should have released it earlier. Remember Dogman from A Current Event?
0: He came barking down.
1: He's
2: an icon.
1: Famous.
0: And the wife just standing there watching
1: just like, that's my husband.
0: So proud.
1: Wow, hey, dog man.
2: I'm so scared of being stung or bitten by a bee. Have you ever been stung by one?
1: By a wasp, actually.
0: Mate,
2: I had this conversation with Paul.
1: What's happened?
2: What's the difference between a bee and a wasp?
1: One of them makes honey.
0: Yeah.
1: And the other one just stings you.
2: But bees sting too, don't they?
0: Yeah.
2: How can you tell the difference when there's one in the garden?
1: They look totally different.
0: They look totally different.
2: They?
0: Yeah.
2: If one's flying around your head, you can't tell the difference. But is one more aggressive?
0: It depends what you're doing to it.
2: Mm. Well, I'm not doing anything. I'm just minding my own business, trying to get a bit of vitamin D.
1: The wasps are a savage bunch.
0: I remember my dad getting like a can of deodorant.
1: Oh,
2: you don't kill the bees. The bees are so important for the environment.
0: No, the wasps. You get them.
1: We used to do that as teenagers.
0: I was growing up in Queensland and then you'd be like, run.
1: Yeah, you get the links.
2: So wasps aren't good for the environment.
1: Oh, I mean, I'm sure they serve a purpose. I don't know what it is.
2: I'm not sure we should be fire-torching them then.
0: 13-24-10 is our number. Clear the phone lines. Guys, this is it. Final invites to our annual Mother's Day lunch.
2: Oh, yes.
0: You want them? Call now. 13-24-10 to take us to the break.
1: Oh, there he is.
2: That's Dogman.
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10: Good morning. We have delays following a breakdown on the Tulla Freeway, city-bound at the Sound Tunnel. Delays are back to Moreland Road. A crash in Bundoora on Plenty Road, outbound before the Ring Road with lane closures. A breakdown in Albert Park on Queens Road, outbound after Kingsway with the left-hand lane blocked. And a few lights on flash, one in South Morang on Plenty Road at George Street. In Melbourne East on Dandenong Road at Poth Road. And in Hampton Park on Hallam Road at Somerville Road. 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Today we have showers with a top of 14. Right now it's 7 degrees on Melbourne's Nova 100.
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10: Be tuned. Today we have showers with a top of 14. Right now it's 7 degrees on Melbourne's Nova 100.
11: Hi, Mark Taylor here. 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We're now General. 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
11: Wake up, Melbourne. Jase, Lauren and Clint.
12: Turn it up.
11: It'll be a good day. Jase, Lauren and Clint. Melbourne's Nova 100.

0: 13. She is Wet, Wet, Wet.
1: Oh, we should play that.
0: We should play Wet, Wet, Wet.
2: I feel it in my fingers.
3: That is one of the great songs,
2: I
3: isn't it?
2: I feel it in my toes. Wet, Wet, Wet had a couple, though, of songs.
3: Because love is all around me.
0: Nope, wrong on that one. That's a remix. We should do that after 8:30.
2: Yeah, let's do it.
3: By the way that
2: I... All right, we'll do that after we get some moms to our Mother's Day lunch, which is happening tomorrow.

0: because there is no one that can do what I do.
1: Here's the guy who can celebrate Mother's Day at Crown Melbourne with unforgettable dining and experiences. And that's exactly what we plan to do.
2: Well, this will be unforgettable, Jase, because we are doing it well. We're heading to Nobu, Lauren.
3: We are. We're heading to Nobu for lunch. And then we're wandering down to Village Gold Class to see the Devil Wears Prada 2. Now, this lunch is going to be spectacular. A delicious lunch, some beautiful champagne.
2: Delicious. Oh.
3: If the Devil Wears Prada, the mums must wear Prada 2. So we've got some Prada gifts, prizes.
1: And you know what? No one deserves
3: including
1: it
3: including a Prada handbag, by the way.
1: Than a mum who has four kids under 12. Her partner, Alistair, joins us now. Good morning.
4: Morning, guys. How are we?
1: We're good. Tell us about your wife, Sarah.
4: Just an amazing woman. We've got four kids in primary school at the moment.
1: Oh.
4: And she's working full-time too, just in the current climate. So she's just an amazing mum.
3: Do you reckon she can get the day off tomorrow to join us?
4: It's a Saturday, Loz, so I think we'll give her the day off to get along.
2: What about for our lunch?
3: No, lunch is tomorrow.
1: Friday.
4: Oh, no, Friday, yes. No, we can definitely do Friday.
3: Great. Okay. Oh, yeah, no, I think she might have...
2: That's good.
3: She might have
2: She's
3: flu.
2: Got sniffles.
3: Yeah, she's definitely feeling a bit
2: sick. Hey, Alistair, just very quickly, if there's an hour of the day that is the most difficult, what is it in your house? What's witching hour?
4: I reckon 7:30 to 8:30 to get them ready for school. It's just a lot of yelling going on,
3: Stannis.
2: Okay.
3: A lot of yelling, I bet.
1: We call 4 o'clock hour Black Hawk Down hour. Yeah, 4 p.m. in the afternoon.
3: Why 4?
2: Now,
3: what time do your kids eat dinner?
1: 5-ish.
3: Yeah.
2: I know our last caller. Is that you, Alistair Dwyer? Is it?
4: It is, Stannard.
2: Yes,
4: it is.
2: Yes.
1: How do you two know each other?
2: I recognise the voice from a mile away. Big Demon fans. Run into them at the MCG all the time.
3: Are you getting your mates to lunch?
2: No, I'm not. Certainly sounds like it.
1: Yeah.
3: I couldn't bring my friends.
2: I just recognise the voice.
1: Oh, Auntie Karen's on the line. Hey, Auntie Karen.
3: Oh, wow. Hello, Karen.
5: Hello.
3: Are you one of Clint's friends too?
1: Yeah.
5: No, I'm not.
3: But you know what I love about you, Karen? You're nominating yourself and mums need to back themselves and you deserve a day out, my friend. Who are you going to bring with you?
5: My daughter, Kira.
1: Done.
3: Great. Karen and Kira, we can't wait to meet you. Now, you love a wine. Used to work in a winery, so she'll be she'll know all about the wines. She can give us some tasting notes.
2: Yes.
1: Someone who shouldn't know about them is little Macy. Hello, Macy.
2: Hi,
1: how
2: Mace.
1: Old are you?
6: 10.
1: Oh, and you want to nominate your mum?
6: Yes, please.
1: Tell us about her. What makes her an awesome mum?
6: Well, she has four kids and she helps with us a lot.
3: Oh, so Macy, if mum gets a bit of an afternoon off parenting tomorrow and she can come to lunch to us, come to the movies with us, are you going to help her around the house so she can have a day off?
6: Yeah.
3: Yeah. Oh, you sound like a great daughter, Macy.
6: Thank you.
3: Did mum force you to call us or did you want to call?
6: I wanted to call.
1: Okay.
3: Oh,
1: all right.
3: You're
2: the
3: cutest,
2: is she in the background, Macy?
1: Yeah.
2: Is she in
7: yes,
2: the...
7: I'm here. Yeah.
3: Hi, mum.
7: Hi, we're sitting in the car waiting to go into school.
3: Oh, well, it's worth being late to school because tomorrow, guess what? You get an afternoon with us.
7: Oh, my God, that's incredible. I'm going to bring my sister.
3: Awesome. Oh, yeah, girls' day. Love to hear it.
7: Yeah, amazing. Thank you so much, guys. We love you.
3: Oh, well, we can't wait to meet you tomorrow.
1: We'll see you tomorrow.
7: Thank you.
3: It's going to be fun.
1: Bye. I'm excited.
3: Bye, Macy.
6: Bye.
2: Oh, that's cute.
3: Cutie patootie.
1: Did your mum force you?
3: Oh, Macy, stay in the car. You'll call now.
2: Do you know, our mum forced us to do child modelling back in the day. We were like 4, 5, 6 years of age. She pocketed the money. She went and bought herself jewellery down the local jewellers.
1: Well, you know what? Rightfully so.
2: It should have gone in our Dolomites account, shouldn't it?
3: Oh,
1: she bloody
3: God.
1: Changed your nappy. She brought you up to be the man that you are today, which is...
3: questionable sometimes.
1: Yeah, she's got
2: poor job.
3: That's what stage moms do.
1: Yeah.
2: What?
3: Oh, yeah.
2: It's an investment in their future.
1: Oh, mate, look at Macaulay Culkin.
3: I mean, obviously the career didn't take off in modelling.
2: Well,
3: did it take off in modelling?
2: Well, you know.
3: I mean, you're telling the story.
2: Did you see Men's Health?
1: Oh,
3: how long
1: Jesus
3: are we going to ride on the
1: Christ.
3: Coattails of that for?
1: You know what? They hand out pamphlets for nursing homes too. We might see a pop-up in those soon.
3: Oh, my God. You could be a
2: there's
3: real...
2: There's a dollar to be had.
1: Did you see Men's
3: did
1: Health?
3: Did you see Men's... When was
1: yeah,
3: Men's Health?
1: Oh, like
3: was it last
1: 6 years
3: year?
1: Ago, Lauren.
2: Yeah, a couple of years back.
3: Oh, my... When was it? It was it last year or the year before?
2: That was the year before.
3: I was still talking about it, though. I'm a model. Guys, I don't know if you know, but I'm a model. Have you seen Men's Health?
1: Well, I was in Cleo Bachelor of the Year.
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17: 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It's Mel Tresina. Straight after Jace, Lauren and Clint, I'm on playing the biggest fresh hit.

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8: 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We've got delays following a breakdown in the Tulla Freeway citybound at the Sound Tunnel. Delays back to Moreland Road. A crash in Bundoora on Plenty Road outbound before the Ring Road with one lane blocked. A crash in Preston on Gilbert Road northbound at Murray Road also with lane closures. And a breakdown in Albert Park on Queens Road outbound after Kings Way. 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Today we have showers with a top of 14 degrees. Right now it's 7 degrees on Melbourne's Nova 100.
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10: Good morning, Melbourne. Clint Stanaway with your latest news. The city's ongoing alcohol wars have led to crisis talks between the police and the state government. It's now understood those detectives who led the hunt for Desi Freeman have been called in to track down those behind a spate of arson attacks. There's growing pressure on the state government to reverse the decision to not show Socceroos matches at Fed Square during the World Cup. Melbourne Arts Precinct, who oversees Fed Square, say that decision has been triggered by safety issues stemming from the use of flares in previous years. A death in Noble Park is being treated as suspicious. A man was found in a parked car yesterday. An autopsy to be done to determine the cause of death. The Treasurer is preparing to roll out a COVID-style tax relief package in this month's budget to help small business. The measure will allow businesses to offset current tax losses with the profits of a previous year. And Bonnie Tyler has been rushed to hospital for emergency intestinal surgery. She's 74 years of age. The singer also being treated in Portugal, with a spokesperson saying the operation went pretty well. Nova Sport is next. The BMW Expo sale event is now on. 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Ends June 30. T's and C's apply. Hawthorn is out to end Frio's 7-game winning streak when the two teams meet in Perth tonight. The Hawks have made 3 changes. And former Demon star Angus Brayshaw has had his concussion claim rejected. The Premiership player has failed to secure a 7-figure insurance payout after repeated brain injuries ended his career back in 2023. And you're up to date on Melbourne's Nova 100.
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1: Well, good morning, Melbourne. Just gone 9 to 9. Little PSA, Mother's Day on the weekend. Just for the blokes out there to make things a lot easier. I know we mentioned it when she was in with us, but Donna Hay, the queen of the kitchen.
2: Yes.
1: She does an amazing shake and pour pancake mixture.
3: Oh, she does too.
1: Yeah.
2: So that's good for Sunday morning.
1: Yeah, it's real easy. Just add a bit of butter and eggs.
3: Save the flour and the eggs.
1: It'll
3: mess.
1: Come out like restaurant pancakes.
3: Yum. I love pancakes.
1: Well, I just thought, a bit of a heads up for the dads and the kids.
3: Yeah, that's a good
2: PSA. It's a
3: great idea. And a reminder that Mother's Day is on Sunday.
1: I had another idea for a present.
2: Sunday is?
3: Mother's Day. Oh, yeah. Now, you two have to get sorted. So what are we getting? What are we getting your wives and moms?
2: Okay, you're writing something down.
1: Well, I don't want to say it because...
2: Do you want me to react?
3: She won't be listening.
1: Oh, no, she could be in the car now. She could be in the car.
3: Does she listen in the car?
1: Every now and then, just to check I'm not talking about her.
2: Do we scorch yesterday's idea?
1: What was yesterday again?
3: The dressing gown.
1: The robe. The robe's gone. I can do better.
3: He's like a cat on a hot tin roof. He changes his mind every 2 seconds.
1: Thoughts, feelings, emotions?
3: I nearly actually bought that for myself yesterday, but there's a particular type.
2: Good weather.
3: Look outside right now. The sky has just turned like dark gray.
2: I can't believe you're buying her a poncho.
3: An umbrella.
1: It's not a poncho. And ladies like nice umbrellas, don't they?
3: Ladies like nice umbrellas.
2: You're married to Mary Poppins.
3: What? Ladies like nice umbrellas, like my grandmother would.
1: No, like umbrellas.
3: It wasn't an umbrella, just so you know.
1: Umbrellas are very fashionable these days. Have you seen the ones that fold up so that way you don't get wet when you fold it up and you get in the car?
2: Oh, yeah.
1: You don't like it? No.
3: But then how long is it?
1: No, it's a normal size umbrella.
3: Yeah, but if it folds up, it'd be twice the length.
1: No. It's space age. It's very good.
3: How does it fold up?
1: Clint, help a brother out.
2: Tricky to wrap, though, isn't it?
1: Very tricky to wrap.
3: I've seen them for outdoor patio umbrellas.
1: No, I haven't seen a personal
3: umbrella.
2: Oh, you're getting one of them. That's nice.
1: I'm not getting her a patio umbrella to carry.
3: You're not getting her an umbrella. That's not what he wrote down anyway.
1: No.
3: What are you getting your mum, Clint?
2: Oh, Lord. Oh, this is about Chase.
3: You've got 48 hours.
2: I was thinking a nice pair of...
1: Don't you son of a bitch.
2: Like really nice UGG boots or something.
3: That's a lovely idea.
1: God, I hate
2: great
1: you.
2: Great idea, isn't it?
1: I hate you.
3: Forget the trendy ones that are cut half down.
1: Okay, enough about you two.
3: Guys,
2: let's go shopping.
3: It's all that cat's eye. They're here. They're in Melbourne tomorrow. They've got a pop-up. It is going to be awesome.
1: Got your tickets. Cat's eye. Wild EP out 14th of August. Pre-save and order now and call us for tickets.

0: That is Cat's Eye. This is Nova 100. You're on the air with Jase, Lauren and Clint. We are doing it thanks to our mates at Shell Ready Express this morning, and we have the tickets that Melbourne's going crazy for.
1: Yeah, that's right. Cat's Eye in Melbourne tomorrow. Now, there is this pop-up that I can't tell you how many people have asked me for tickets to this. It's at Festival Hall. It's going to be amazing. Yeah. These guys played it. And I love a girl band. They're at Coachella, and you could not get anywhere near them.
0: You were saying that.
1: It was popping off, and then they did Golden, Demon Hunters. They're awesome.
2: You often say pop-off queens. Now,
1: these queens
2: have
1: popped off, haven't they? My friends.
2: They're still popping off.
0: They're not the ones that do Golden, though, are they? Right, but they just did a cover of it.
1: That's them there, Gabriella. But right. Yeah, they're a girl band. They're very, very popular with the tweens and with the adults.
2: Yeah, right. My niece Ruby was one of the people trying to call through. Mm-hmm. She was dead keen.
0: Cat's Eye Wild EP out 14th of August. Pre-save now. Let's offload some tickets on the phone.
1: Oh, my gosh. Hello, is that Emily?
3: Yeah.
1: Emily, the tickets are yours. Are you a big fan?
3: Yeah.
1: Oh, my gosh. Do you have a favourite song?
3: Thank you.
0: Great song.
2: I love a good one. My favourite, too.
1: Good on you, Emily.
0: Hey, this is cool. 13, 24, 10 is our number for tickets.
2: Hey, Adrian, are you there?
4: I am.
2: Are they for you or for someone else?
4: Oh, they're for my daughter.
2: Hey, congratulations. She's going to Cat's Eye.
4: Oh, she'll be so stoked. Thank you so much.
1: Is she at school right now?
4: Yeah, she is. Yeah, she's in class. We dropped her off about 5 minutes ago.
1: Oh, my gosh. Amazing. You're going to be dad of the year for that one, Adrian. Oh, yeah. Well
0: done. Imagine picking her up.
1: All right, let's go to Victoria and Craigieburn. Good morning.
5: Hello.
1: Hello. What are you calling for?
5: The Cat's Eye tickets.
1: How much do you love Cat's Eye?
5: A lot.
1: Well, the tickets are yours, my friend.
5: Thank you so much.
2: Oh, little
5: thank
2: squeal.
5: You, Lauren and Glenn.
0: No worries.
1: You're so welcome.
0: Well, we got one more double to go. Let's go to Fern Tree Gully. Hello, Catherine.
6: Hello.
1: Hey, Catherine, these tickets are hot property, aren't they?
6: Oh, my gosh. Catherine. My daughter will be just so stoked.
2: Yeah, unfortunately, we're out.
0: No,
2: so
0: you got them.
6: Oh, my
1: God. Oh, my
0: God. You are going to be Mum of the Year.
6: Oh, you just won't believe how she'll be just speechless.
1: Oh,
6: she'll
1: my
6: be just blown
2: so cool.
6: over.
1: Oh,
6: my
1: my
6: God.
1: Gosh. We can't wait to hear all about it. It's going to be a very, very special pop-up show. Cat's Eye, I told you the girlies are popping off.
0: The girlies have popped.
1: People love these girls.
0: Cat's Eye Wild EP out 14th of August. Pre-save now. Enjoy the concert, guys. 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
9: Hello again. We've got a crash over in Bundoora on Plenty Road, outbound before the Ring Road. One lane is blocked. A crash in Preston on Gilbert Road, northbound at Murray Road, also with lane closures. A breakdown in Albert Park on Queens Road, outbound after Kingsway, with the left-hand lane closed. Delays are back onto the West Gate. Reports of a crash in Brighton East on the Nepean Highway, city-bound at Centre Road. And reports of a crash in Craigieburn on Mickleham Road, southbound after Craigieburn Road. It's nesting season at Freedom. 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Ends Monday only at Freedom. Today we have showers with a top of 14 degrees. Right now it's 7 degrees on Melbourne's Nova 100.
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8: Wet.
7: Wet.
8: It is wet, wet, wet out there, Melbourne.
6: Sorry.
8: And it's going to be wet, wet, wet all day.
6: Did you say wet, wet,
7: it's
6: wet?
7: It's a bit windy as well.
8: Can you feel it in your fingers and feel it in your toes?
7: I feel it in.

0: is all around. I can feel it in my toes. Did you say?
1: Clint could feel it in his soul.
2: Do you know what? Wherever you feel it, don't discriminate.
1: You all right today?
0: I don't think he is. It is Jace.
1: It's the weather. It's made us all a bit kooky.
0: Good morning, Melbourne. It's Jace, Lauren and Clint here on Nova. You're doing it thanks to Shell Ready Express. That is it. We are getting out of here, but...
1: we're heading to Frankston.
0: Bring up. We're coming your way.
1: Four to five.
0: Oh, my God. Listen.
2: It's catchy, isn't it?
1: I was going to say three to four. Don't go there then. Four till five, we will be there shaking hands, saying hey, and you could win your share in 50K.
2: Bayside Centre.
1: Rolled off the tongue.
2: Bayside Centre, level one, outside Curls. That's
1: and right. Someone who comes down and says hey for their share in 50K will get a call tomorrow and they'll win 10K.
2: Amazing
1: $10,000, it's that easy.
0: Nailed it. Thank you for being a friend. So just again, between 4 and 5 p.m. today.
2: Yes.
1: Yeah, keep an eye on our socials. There'll be plenty of info up
0: there. Bayside Centre in Frankston. We'll all be there. Can't wait to meet you all. And can't wait to give away $10,000.
2: Absolutely.
0: Oh, good. I know. And then on the weekend, we're out and about again. And then next week, we're doing it as well.
2: So we'll reveal tomorrow's location. Sorry, Saturday's location tomorrow.
0: You got it.
2: Yep.
0: There we go.
2: Cool.
0: All right, guys.
1: Guys, stay warm today. Stay dry.
0: Please be careful on the roads.
2: It's real Ugg boot weather, isn't it?
1: It is. I'm going to go home and put mine on.
2: Are you? I've got a nice pair as well, but, you know, everyone needs a pair.
1: Great idea for Mother's Day gift.
2: Isn't it just?
1: Reminder.
2: Get shopping.
1: Mother's Day is on Sunday. And actually, if you missed out, we've got a couple of seats.
2: You
1: know what?
2: You got a pair, Jace?
0: I'm right off you today. You can go back to being here too.
1: Do you know what? My two boyfriends were fighting when I walked in at 5:30. You've been on each other's backs all day.
2: Oh, no, you didn't walk in at 5:30,
0: no,
2: please.
0: No, 5:40. That's the funniest thing you've said all day.

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2: 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We've got a crash in Bundoora on Plenty Road, outbound before the Ring Road. One lane is blocked. Another crash in Preston on Gilbert Road, northbound at Murray Road, also with lane closures. And a crash in Brighton East on the Nepean Highway, citybound at Centre Road. Also, watch out for a breakdown in Albert Park on Queens Road, outbound after Kings Way. 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Today we have showers with a top of 14 degrees. Right now it's 7 degrees on Melbourne's Nova 100.
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3: Good morning, Melbourne. Clint Stanaway with you. Up to 10 hospitality venues say they're on the brink of closing because of those arson attacks across the CBD. Police have held crisis talks with the state government, and it's understood detectives that were used to find Desi Freeman have now been called in to investigate the ongoing pub wars. 11 of the 13 women and children linked to IS are due to land in Australia today, arriving in Melbourne tonight. A number of them are expected to be arrested by federal police on counter-terrorism charges when they get here. Well, following a spike in pedestrian deaths and injuries, a police operation has been launched. May to August is historically the highest risk period for collisions involving pedestrians, with visibility reduced due to less daylight hours and bad weather. And Jane Fonda has shared a tribute to her ex-husband and CNN founder Ted Turner after his death at the age of 87. He launched the 24/7 news channel back in 1980. Nova Sport for Thursday. Round 9 gets underway. The footy in Perth tonight with Frio up against Hawthorn. Brownlow medalist Matt Rowell, meanwhile, will miss a second straight game for the Suns as he recovers from an ankle problem. And Collingwood ruckman Darcy Cameron will be out to prove his fitness at training this morning after he suffered an ankle injury in last week's draw. And you're up to date on Melbourne's Nova 100.
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1: 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Across Melbourne, this is Mel Tracina.
5: Good morning. I just want to give an honourable mention to you. If you saw the weather today and still braved the rain and went into work, you are a modern day hero and your efforts are going to be rewarded. I'm getting you in the running to go to London for Capital Summertime Ball. Huge lineup. One of the artists is Niall Horan. One of his throwbacks. He's going to play

Melbourne Day on Noble 100. Actually, I've already had a look. If you're doing the Mother's Day Classic on Sunday, Mother's Day, weather is looking all right. No rain. And if you've got no plans for Mother's Day, I'm not going to shun you, but I will point you to the direction of Jace, Lauren and Clint. They've got their Mother's Day lunch happening tomorrow. Final invites tomorrow morning. If you want to go, register. 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
3: It is Mel, isn't it?
0: Yeah, it's Mel.
2: God, I've talked to you a few times, Leona. I'm sure you remember.
0: Yeah, I did. I said hi, Leona, and then you completely ignored it.
2: No, it's because it doesn't come through, like, I'm on the car phone.
0: So no, I know.
2: Quite comfortable, probably, you know?
0: A car phone, that's pretty old school, like...
2: No, I mean on the phone in the car.
0: Oh, I was going to say, are you calling me from the 90s?
2: Yeah, no, the 80s.
0: Leona, I've got you in the running, okay?
2: Fantastic, can't wait. I hope I get it. I'd love to take my daughter.
0: Mother-daughter trip, I'm here for it. The lineup for this is incredible as well. Like, everyone will be happy seeing this show. You've got Niall Horan, Ray, Jason Derulo, Lola Young. Lauren, who are you excited to see?
4: Oh, God, there's so many of them.
0: I know. All of them.
4: Everyone.
0: That's okay. That's a good answer.
4: Yeah.
0: I'll accept that. If you want to be in the running, I've got so many chances, like all day. That is literally my job, just to get you in the running to win this trip. You can register as well if you can't wait. 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Otherwise, get 13, 24, 10 ready and we'll do it again just after 10 a.m. Just when

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1: 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The price just jumped up.
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23: 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A crash in Eltham, Main Road westbound before Bolton Street. The left-hand lane blocked and another collision in Heatherton. Boundary Road northbound at Old Dandenong Road, also blocking the left lane. The West Gate playing host to a broken down truck citybound at Todd Road. Right lane closed there and speeds down to 40. 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Cloudy today, showers floating about a top of just 14 degrees. Right now it's 7 degrees on Melbourne's Nova 100.
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25: Good morning. You know I love you, right? 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I'll tell you when to call. And I also want you to see Alex Warren when he's down under. His show is already sold out, but we've got freebies for you to win on the Nova Player or Nova FM Register. Here's his fresh hit, Fever Dream.